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I get done with one and move right on to another. Yeah.

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0: 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In terms of the code, we are committed to broadcasting news that is accurate, comment that is fair, and programming that is not harmful to children, does not amount to hate speech, and contains no gratuitous violence or explicit sex. 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

dreaming of a place where we can be together. Young Todd. Somewhere in between. Somewhere in between the two very different worlds in which we live. Somewhere where time doesn't really exist. Where you can be forever mine and I can be forever yours.

where the pain is. Your book of life, I stuck to the back pages. Classified in the papers with the headliners. We try to get lost, but I can't find us. 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We too minor for love.

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10: Yes, it is. Welcome along. Super excited to be back. 9 minutes after 4 o'clock. I'm the Big Chief Tippy Mochi, and this is how you and I get Wednesday morning started. Right before this, Span, you better tame tight. Neverland, Georgia Smith, What's Done Is Done. And we opened up with the number one song on the top 40 on 5, Holding the Line. And just like that, we've made it to the middle of the week, and it's my job to carry you through the last half of it. Big thank you to Kirsten Jade for holding it down yesterday while I was away. But now I'm back and I'm ready to cook. On the way, we got to get into the worst of what the world has to offer. Freaking news lined up. What's the level has everything to do with my renewed hunt for a Mrs. Big Chief. So she's going great, as always. Thank you for asking. And a whole lot more in between that, including the best music to wake up to. Izzy Withers, Lockenville, and Lord on the way. Also spinning you something in from Olivia Rodrigo and Rouge. Shall I get you caught up before we get up? I think that's the best way to get any show done and dusted. But we gotta open it up with an absolute heater. And that's why I've got surfaces in the back pockets. 082-550-5151. That's the WhatsApp line. I want you to jump in, say what's up. Let me know how Wednesday is getting started. Because if you're up at this ungodly hour, it's gotta be a damn good reason.

0: It's Miss Withers or Miss Envy by Izzy Withers. There we go. Five early mornings on 5FM. It's 4:17 all across Mzansi. That right there, a former tune to tap into, which I'll have another one of tomorrow just before 5 a.m. Like I said, 4:17. Can't go any further without me getting you up to speed with what's going on around the world. And this is pretty big. We spoke about it and we knew this was coming, but now it's official. Britain has hit the reset button and Andy Burnham is the UK's new Prime Minister. He's met with King Charles and you know they do this whole thing where you basically have to meet with the King and he invites you to form a government. Loads of formalities. All you need to know is he's the new Prime Minister. And it's made him the 7th Prime Minister in 10 years. That's more leadership changes than I've had phones in my entire lifetime, than I've had girlfriends in my entire lifetime. Jeez. Now, he's the former mayor of Greater Manchester. They call him the King of the North, and you'll also understand why. He wants to move a lot of things to the northern parts of the UK. It's proving to be very unpopular with a lot of people. And he delivered his first speech outside 10 Downing Street, and he promised to end years of political instability. He wants to unveil a 10-year plan that'll tackle the cost of living crisis, boost the economy, challenge homelessness, but also move power away from London. Like I said, he's the King of the North. And so he wants to set up a government office in Manchester, out of which the Premiership will operate out of, which is very interesting because there'll be loads of costs involved, including relocation costs for loads of staff who would have been in London already. And there's a reason why we should care. The UK is one of our biggest trading partners, major source of tourism across the globe, investments and international students for South Africa as well. And so such changes to the economy, to their government, will naturally have an impact on us, and we will pick it up throughout the years if he lasts that long. A more stable UK government basically means stronger trade for us, stronger investment options, and better diplomatic ties in the years ahead. This is what Andy Burnham had to say on his very first day on the job as Prime Minister.
1: I am acutely conscious that I am the 6th person in the last 10 years to walk up this street. Mm-hmm. The 7th Prime Minister since 2016. Making this a moment for reflection, Britain needs to show the world that we can regain our stability once again. And that is our challenge, to make politics work, to make it work better.
0: And he's got a massive challenge ahead of him. He's inheriting a country that faces slow economic growth, pressure on the NHS, which runs the healthcare in the UK, rising housing costs, public finances that have gone through the ringer. And whether he succeeds or fails is not just going to shape Britain, the UK, but could influence global markets, political trends across the world as well. We've seen 10 years of ups and downs in the UK. Could this finally be the first bit of stability there, guess? We'll have to see. And trust me, the world is watching closely, waiting to cast the first stone of judgment. Andy Burnham, the new Prime Minister of the United Kingdom.
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3: I went to the doctor and I normally don't actually go and spend my own money at the doctor. What I do as Zanella Bodelwa, who was born off the Bottleworth.
4: Can I guess?
3: Go ahead.
4: Do a social media post for the doctor. 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
3: No, Jude, that is not what I do.
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3: Thank you.
4: Sorry.
3: Thanks. Does anyone else want to guess?
5: No, you look offended.
3: Thank you. Thank you very much.

0: Coming up to 4:30, it's music from Lord Supercuts on 5 Early Mornings. Right before that, I played you Olivia Rodrigo's The Cure. Morning, gorgeous. It's the Big Chief Tepi Muji. We've hit halfway through the week, the 22nd of July. And I've got more music where that's come from. A back-to-back local courtesy of Lochinvil and Camel Fats. And the worst of what the world has to offer, as we do every single Wednesday on Freaking News. But first, hey, you know I need to tell you all about the latest episode of Bop and Politics. It's one of my favorite podcasts personally, especially because I love the current affairs and stuff. What with this being an election here in South Africa, Thabo Baloyi is doing the absolute most with these episodes lately. This time, he's sat down with Lukhona Mnguni, who is Rise Mzansi's mayoral candidate for Johannesburg. And they get to talk about the discussion to move from being an analyst, being the person that sits back and points fingers at the politicians, to being the one who wants to run for public office. He explains what motivated him to enter politics, why he left analysis behind, but also the challenges facing South Africa's biggest city, where most of the money gets made. Why can't this city run as efficiently as it needs to be run? So he takes us through everything. His six-pillar strategy, the possibility of coalition government, and also his approach to tackling crime and illegal immigration. Conversations which have really been at the very top of Johannesburg's agenda. And even if you don't live in Johannesburg, I think it's very important for you to see what certain parties are thinking like, and how they would apply it to such a metropolis like Johannesburg. It's an incredibly insightful conversation, which I urge you to go check out. It's live on 5FM's YouTube channel, on our catch-up page, as well as on the 5FM app, which is free for you to download. 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
3: 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Some of the big players in criminality are people who actually stay in gated estates, so we don't get to put up refugee camps. Yes, you are going to have this anger directed to those who live within those communities. In a Joburg where corporate companies are exploiting undocumented foreign nationals at times, there is tax theft that is being done by corporate, because if they employ a lot of undocumented foreign nationals, they don't have to make a pay-as-you-earn contribution.
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0: Like I said, even if you aren't a Joburger, I think this is insight that you'll find super valuable. 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Hey, a back-to-back local for you in a second. I'll play Camel Fats and Shimza on the other side of Lochinvil next.
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Church, it's Embers on the back of a backpack local for you on 5 early mornings, 20 minutes till we get to 5 o'clock. Also played you Lockenville and Sketchy Bongo's Deja Vu. Alright, coming up, we'll spin you some Rouge and Acoustic Elements. I haven't heard the song from La Rue in a bit, so we jump into that next. And after 5 o'clock, we throw it back proper. I'm going to make you feel old with this song that I've got in the chamber for you. But also, you know what excites me about music, particularly this year, is the fact that some of our faves are on demon time in the studio. Jeez! We've already had so many snippets from Will Lindley, and it looks like we're getting more.

0: You and I need to get into this. Funny things always happen, especially when it comes to watching the World Cup. And Freaky News has covered two parts of the globe that's responded in turn. I'll have that, more of the wildest stories for you from across the world on Freaky News next on 5.
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0: This might be my favorite part of the song. Listen to the strings. Come on then. Acoustic Elements, Andre Graham. It's called Break of Dawn on 5. 4:48 all across from Zanti. About 12 minutes till we get to 5 o'clock. Yeah, that sounds about correct. Right before that, Major Rouge and Keiki. It's Siyabangena on 5 FM. And every single week, I love to dig through all the stories that were deemed a little bit too unserious for the SABC newsroom. Not good enough for Nadia Romanos. Not good enough for Thabo Baloyi or Young Amjoli. But they're good enough for me. It's time for Freaking News! Always love doing this. So we'll start off in Peru this week, where the World Cup fever is still very much alive and kicking. It's also where we start, because this past month also, more than 500 newborn babies have been reportedly named after the Norwegian meat shield Erling Haaland. I'm being so serious. There were parents who, mothers after hours of labor, looked at their baby and said, "No, Haaland." It's a thing. It's split between naming their kids either just Haaland. Imagine Haaland Mazibugo. I'm a City fan, so there are moments where I really do think I would name my kid Haaland. Maybe Kevin in honor of De Bruyne. Rodri. I could name my kid Rodri. I see that completely. It's just so hilarious that so many kids across the country are going to introduce themselves as, "Hola, my name is Alan." And see, it's not the first time Peruvian parents do this, because there are babies with more footballing names. Over 30,000 have been recorded to carry the name Neymar. More than 3,000 carry the name Messi. There are more than 1,000 who were named Ronaldo, and about 200 babies across Peru named Mbappe. Not Kylian, no, just straight up Mbappe. Mbappe Hernandez, end of. And unless you're a diehard fan, I'm just, you know. Although it would be really cool if there was like someone in Bulgaria who's really obsessed with Mbogazi during the World Cup. Just gonna name their kid Bogazi Vlahovic. I don't know. Phenomenal though, if you ask me. Hey, let's stick to World Cup stories, where in Kansas City in the United States, firefighters had to be called to rescue a man who was stuck. Not in a car, not in a burning building, no. This man was stuck in a porta potty. You know what those are, right? You got a fancy event. Someone's hosting a street bash, a wedding, and they brought through a portable toilet. Yeah, he was stuck inside it, but not just... I need to understand, it's not just inside the enclosure, inside the damn toilet. So where the things go, where your funky things go, he was in that. So after a match was screened, this man spent the night after the game stuck in that porta potty throughout, and he was only found when the owners of the company came the next day to take the toilets back. And this man didn't go down without a fight. The owner of that company describing this entire ordeal.
1: "The man inside said he was not going to get out. They looked inside and didn't see anybody. The lid was closed, no one was in the restroom. It kind of startled them. All of a sudden, a head popped out of the toilet and he said, 'I'm in here.' Fire department came after that and tried to instruct the man to exit the toilet, and the man would not do it. They asked him why he went in, and he told them he was retrieving a Mountain Dew bottle that he dropped in from the night before. So that put him in inside of the tank for about 8 hours, if all of that was true. After it was cut open, the man was able to exit the toilet. Fire department did hook up water to their truck and gave him a free shower."
0: 8 hours, mate. 8 hours of bro just sitting in there with everybody's mess, apparently to retrieve a bottle. There's nothing worth spending 8 hours in a bucket of... No, sorry. No, it would have to be a priceless family heirloom for that to happen. The good news is he's unharmed, he's all healthy. The bad news is the story is going to follow him like a bad stink for the rest of his life. And I don't know about you, but I'm just not seeing those portable toilets the same any longer. No, thank you. We'll wrap up with this. A school district in upstate New York is introducing a humanoid robot teacher. Here we go, boys. It's part of a pilot program, and from the autumn, classrooms will now have an AI-powered robot that'll answer questions and lead discussions and help explain lessons. It's not meant to be a standalone teacher. There will need to be an actual teacher in the room with it. I don't know, at this point, let's just let the kids Google whatever they need to. If this is what it's come to, geez. One of the things I like about South Africa is at times we just fail to implement things so much that I know this won't be a threat for us anytime soon. But still, overall, concerning. And isn't just the world concerning as a whole? The worst of what the world has to offer. Your constant reminder of how screwed up this planet is. Every Wednesday, here for you on 5 early mornings. That's Freaking News, done and dusted. This is Mies from Bella K.

0: Score Promise on 5 early mornings. 3 minutes until we get to 5 o'clock, and I need to know how you're getting over hump day. Early doors. It's not even 5 o'clock yet, but I can imagine the kettles all over Mzansi are on and fully powered. I'm going to go get my cup of coffee on, and I need to know if you're on the same page. Doesn't need to be a cup of coffee. You could be cracking open an energy drink. You could be having a rooibos. You could be rolling something that I can't see on the radio. Whatever it is, however you're getting your day started, I want to hear from you on 082-550-5151. We'll get into Dermot Kennedy next.
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8: Hey, good morning. Get up, get up, get up, get up. Let's go. You've made it halfway through the working week. It's the start of hump day, and we need to get through it properly. That's why I'm here, to make sure your day starts off right. In case you don't know, I'm the Big Chief, Tippy Mochi, and I have got the best music to put you in the best mood today. I also want to find out how you're getting your day started on 082-550-5151. Maybe you are like Ethan in Johannesburg, who sent me a picture of his morning cuppa as he heads out to work. That is a man with a plan, and I need to know if you're on the similar wavelength. On the way, we get into something called What's the Level, and I think, as far as my love life is concerned, this new development is something I might be interested in. I'm still a bit wary of it, though, I'm not going to lie to you. Also, you need to help me pick the beat before breakfast. And all week long, we're keeping it strictly South African. And boy, do I have two bangers for you to pick from. In the next 15 minutes, I'll reveal those two songs to you. But right now, the most important thing you can do this morning is jump in on the WhatsApp line, 082-550-5151. And let me know how you're getting hump day started. While you get that done, I'll get some music your way. On the way, Lady Gaga and Aiden K, as well as some Nasty C in the next 15 minutes. First though, how's about a bit of Ardy with Cross the Line? I'll send that your way next. After this from Samba, it's called Potential on 5 Early Mornings.

WhatsApp us now on 082-550-5151. It's Big G, Zippy Moji.

0: keep it. Wednesday morning with Ardy. It's called Cross the Line on 5. Somba's Potential right before that. 9 minutes after 5 o'clock. I've got my cup of coffee. I know the rest of the nation is ready, but I need to find out how ready we are to take on the rest of this hump day.
1: It is Wednesday, my dudes.

0: Wherever you are in Mzansi, wherever you're listening from, however you're getting the day started. Morning to Rudy, as always. Cup of coffee, sending him going, going, going. Morning to Lauren in Cape Town, as always, up very early for her morning workouts. And then, at around this time, she's heading out for her morning run. Which, the fact that it's persisted throughout winter, almost virtually without fail, is stunningly brilliant, my word. Morning to V's, got a cup of coffee this morning, off to work. And Marie in the Northern Cape, getting started with a cup of coffee. Morning, sweetheart, talk to me, how are you feeling?
1: Good morning, Mochi. Marie, Kimberly. Naletra kaka, remoting. Have a fantastic day, bye.
0: Thank you, my darling. You have a phenomenal one yourself. And good morning to Johnny, who is always in and out. This time he's about to catch a flight this morning. How you doing, brother?
2: Johnny from Germiston. Yes, hope you're well, brother, on this freezing cold morning on Hump Wednesday. Maybe on my way to the airport, catching an early flight to pee for some work. Love the show. Catch it once in a while when I travel. Keep it up.
0: Well, you should travel. You should travel more often. Thank you so much. It's lovely to have you around these parts, Johnny. Text in from Andy, who is in PE, where Johnny's headed off to. Morning, Big Chief. Lovely to have you back. It's lovely to be back. Person was amazing yesterday, but I had to do adulting things, which is wild. Can't get over the fact that this is my life now. Up and down with errands. Got to negotiate things with SARS. Horrible! That's not going to stop me from having a brilliant Wednesday. And it's not going to stop our Hype Master Dev, who, between you and I think might have had a bit too much coffee this morning. I don't know, I just have a sneaking suspicion. You have a listen and tell me if I'm maybe blowing this out of proportion. Don't we all need a Dev in our lives? Surely, after hearing that. I'd love to hear that every single morning. It's why he's our Hype Master here at 5 early morning. Morning to Lebs in Kempton Park. As always, the Roy Boss is fired up and ready to go. Popelang and Bloemfontein also on the Roy Boss this morning. And Jacques in Cape Town has got a busy, busy day. And says, morning, Big Chief. I think this is going to be the first of many cups of coffee. I'll tell you why. I think this might be my first of many. Need to let you know about our beat before breakfast, and I'll reveal to you why this day is going to be quite chaotic.
3: No matter what. No matter what.

convinced that if I add this to my running playlist, I'm going to give Usain Bolt a run for his money. It is an absolutely sensational song. Lady Gaga, Doechii, it's called Runway, off of the latest Devil Wears Prada movie. But also, you get to hear this at least once every day at 9 a.m. sharp when Karabo and Yonaka come in to start 5 in the morning. They've taken the song and made it their theme song. Which really upsets me, because why the hell didn't I think of that at first? It's amazing, and if you want to hear it, you know what to do. 9 a.m. Tune in. 5 minute mornings with Karabo. And then put their own little spin on it, which is pretty interesting. 5:16 all across Mzansi with the big chief, Tepi Muji. Good morning to Tumi. Says, hello, big chief. Got my cup of coffee in this morning as well. Exactly. I expect nothing less. Amy's in Cape Town, also the same thing as well. It looks like we've all got busy days ahead of us, which is why you've got to start it off properly with a serious burst of energy. And you know I don't do requests on this show, but because Kels has asked really nicely for this, says a bit of Doja Cat's going to make her day. I think we could all do with a bit of this. Doja Cat and SZA, Kiss Me More, and then Beat Before Breakfast on the other side of it.

0: 4 minutes after 5 o'clock, if you hear or sense that I'm out of breath, it's because I am. I was losing my mind to this song. Morning to Mpumelelo in Cape Town. This is Morning Big Chief listening to the show this morning. And we're going to get it even better because I'm going to need your help in a second.
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0: Before I get out of here and hand over to Nick Hammond, I always give you the choice to pick from one or two songs to get your day started on Beat Before Breakfast. On the WhatsApp line is where you get to voting, 0825505151. Yesterday with Cursed, you decided that Msaki and Jesse Clegg would reign supreme. The day before that, Mikasa was how we ended things off. Today, who will it be? 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

0: Is I think we're slipping more and more into an episode of Black Mirror. It just keeps getting worse. But this is the one time I think I might use it to my advantage.
1: What's the level of 5:30 morning?
0: So, there are a bunch of dating apps that I'm on. One of them is Hinge. I say I'm on. I think my account's a snooze. I'll check out my phone in a second and let you know. But basically, the founder of Hinge, Justin McLeod, has decided he's going to take time away from Hinge and he's going to launch a new dating app called Overtone. There's no swiping involved, however, this time. There's no scrolling. You don't get to choose. Instead, you get to chat to, you know, an AI chatbot. It gets to know you. And then the AI decides who you should date. Now, when talking about the formation of this app, Justin McLeod went out and said, it's because the biggest problem when it comes to finding a partner online is us. Us, the swiper, we're part of the reason why we're still swiping. He also goes on to say, we've become obsessed with swiping, judging people in a half second and matching with 10 people at once, always wondering if someone better is one swipe away. I mean, he didn't have to call us out. He invented the damn apps. Jeez. But I see the honesty in that. And he's a side of chap. I'm going to invent Overtone to get rid of almost all of that. There won't be profiles that you need to sift through. No doom scrolling. You don't need to come up with the perfect opening line. Instead, you speak to AI. AI gets to know you. It builds a profile based on your personality. And then it adds in things like values and relationship goals. And then it pairs you with someone it genuinely thinks you will be compatible with. And then the AI even goes and explains, this is why I have chosen you to go on a date with Nomtlantla. And it, you're either in one or two camps on this. It either sounds super romantic or the beginning of a dystopian series, which, like I said, it feels like we're already balls deep into. So here's the thing, this is what I thought. If AI is that clever, if AI can find me a partner, let me put it to the test. I'm very single, and if there is going to be a Mrs. Big Chief anytime in the near future, let me try this AI business myself. We'll get to experiment with it next on 5.

0: 5, early mornings, K-Keed and Abinam. Right before this, Nasty sees me and more. 5:38 all across Mzansi. And I might be toying with things that I don't fully understand. And you need to understand why.
1: What's the level of 5:30 morning?
0: So the inventor of Hinge has recently stepped away from the app and has developed a new one. It's called Overtone. It's a dating app, but basically there's no swiping involved. I need to talk to an AI chatbot. And basically the chatbot's going to find me a partner. Now, this is something, like I said, out of a Black Mirror episode. And I decided I'm going to toy around with it. So recently just started a process. And the AI is basically cooking its cook. And on the other side of this, it's going to reveal to me my profile and my prospects of romantic success. I don't encourage you to do this. Let me do it. Let me be the guinea pig. We'll get to hear the results next. But between you and I, I'm very, very worried, you see.
2: The Baldwin Run Series Chevy Race, happening on the 20th of September, is the final race in the series and your last chance to enter the draw to win

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0: It's Muse from Hannah. It's called Love a Girl on 5:43 all across South Africa. I'm taking chances with the computers and the tech overlords and letting AI find me a lover, basically. What's the level of 5:30 mornings? There's a lot of stupid things on this radio show. I think this is going to be up there with all of them. The founder of Hinge recently announced he's starting a new project called The Overtone. It's a dating app. It uses numbers, algorithms, AI to find you a new partner. And because I'm looking for Mrs. Big Chief, this is something that obviously stood out to me. So far, he's raised about $80 million. There's a wait list before it's even launched. Naturally, people are saying this is weird. This is dystopian. Something out of a George Orwell book. But being single and curious is leading me to this point. If AI reckons it can find me love, let's see if it knows me. Let's see if we can get to that point. So here's what I did. I gave it a spin, got it to generate a profile for me, and thought about it. This was the result. Here we go.
1: User the Big Chief. Occupation. Radio presenter and struggling law student. Primary interests detected.
0: Okay.
1: Music. More music. Mm-hmm. Sports, especially Manchester City.
0: That's true.
1: And reminding everyone that Pretoria is, in fact, the best city in the world.
0: Correct.
1: Operates best before sunrise. Survives on coffee, yes. Deadlines, and questionable sleep schedules.
0: Correct.
1: Claims to enjoy long runs. Then complains about them immediately afterwards.
0: Rude.
1: Can spend 45 minutes choosing a playlist but 6 months deciding whether to text back. Looking for someone who won't judge him for sometimes going ghost and for waking up at ungodly hours of the morning.
0: Now, I will give it to AI. It's just pretty accurate. There's a couple of things it missed about me. It could have been more romantic, more appealing. And I didn't like the part about struggling law students. Done much better, thank you very much. But see, if this is now what my love life is going to depend on, what this AI woman is saying about me, I don't know if I'm sure about it. This is clearly the future. And I mean, if we trust AI to do things like generate our playlists, we trust it to give us movie recommendations and basically at some point to run our entire lives, why not let it choose who I'm going to be in a relationship with? I don't know. I think it's a step too far handing over my love life to an algorithm. But this might be the final push. I think if it doesn't work, I might actually just let AI take over my love life. Then again, there is the option my mom's constantly presented that she'll hook me up with a nice girl from church. No, no, mom. Hey, listen, if the swipes don't work enough for me, and even the AI doesn't, maybe I'll let her pick out a church girl for me. Pray for me, pray for my love life. Please and thank you very much.

0: One Republic's Need Your Love. Isn't it fantastic for a Wednesday morning? Just about 10 minutes till I am out of here. On the other side of this, you get the chaos, the insanity that you've come to expect every single morning from the 5 Breakfast Team. In fact, might be early doors, but you want to start getting your having a good times in because the lines are getting packed these days. 082-550-5151. We hear from these guys in the next 10 minutes.
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0: And before we find that out, what were you doing 13 years ago? I can imagine we all agree the world was a much better place, yes? Well, on this day, 13 years ago, One Direction teased their new album with the drop of this single right here.

It's One Direction, the lead single from their album Midnight Memories. It scooted out loads of awards and accolades, including the day it dropped. It broke the record for the most viewed music video within the first 24 hours. What a banger this is. Just like that, time for me to head on out of here. It feels so good to be back. And we do this all over again tomorrow from 4 a.m. I will have a new tune to tap into, which I'm excited about. More on What's the Level. And of course, you know the business, the best way to wake up every single morning. We'll also continue a week of non-stop local bangers on Beat Before Breakfast. Speaking of which, you've already got your votes in on the WhatsApp line, 082-550-5151. And it got very narrow. But reigning supreme for you this morning comes courtesy from KO and Usma Mane. This is called Pasopa. It's how I bid you farewell. And just like that, the big cheese says bye.

0: Impeachment committee to meet today and commander of Ukraine's armed forces dismissed.
1: Coming up in your sport, sprinter Bayanda Walaza becomes the fourth fastest South African of all time with victory in Slovakia. Plus, Remco Evenepoel wins time trial for back-to-back Tour de France stage victories, while Tadej Pogacar still in the lead. I'll have more of those details for you at 6:30.
0: Good morning. Parliament's impeachment committee will meet today to discuss the names of evidence leaders as well as its terms of reference. The committee was established following a constitutional court ruling in May directing that it should investigate whether President Cyril Ramaphosa should be removed from office in relation to the Palapala matter. President Ramaphosa launched an urgent bid in the Western Cape High Court to prevent the committee from proceeding with its work, pending his review application of the Section 89 Independent Panel report. Judgment regarding the urgent interdict is expected to be heard on Friday. Former Statistician General Buddy Lehotla says South Africa's escalating unemployment and poverty levels are a serious threat to the country's democracy. He also says the two problems are driving growing voter apathy. Padiwa speaking at the Electoral Commission's Thought Leadership Seminar in Johannesburg yesterday.
2: The statistics, yes, are there as the evidence, but they should look at their relatives in the face. Because each one of us as black people, we have a relative somewhere who cannot afford food and we avoid even going to visit them. We have to walk the walk and walk the talk to solve this problem. Otherwise, there's no future for the children next.
0: The Mangaung Metropolitan Municipality in the Free State says its recently established disciplinary board is currently investigating 17 cases related to unauthorized and wasteful expenditure. It was established in a special council meeting with the aim of addressing the recent Auditor General's report, which detailed extensive financial mismanagement under the administration of the city manager, Sil Lomore. Here's Mangaung Mayor Gregory Ntatisi.
3: Our councillors are quite informed in the process of making sure that the monies that were lost through either UIFW and maybe other processes would be recovered, and where action must be taken in terms of disciplining those that might have flaunted the financial disciplinary process must be taken aboard, you know, council and government.
0: Further afield now, Ukraine's President Volodymyr Zelensky has dismissed the commander of the armed forces, Oleksandr Sirsky. The news comes days after the removal of the popular defense minister, Mikhailo Fedorov, which triggered mass protests. The BBC's Paul Adams reports.
4: Making the announcement, the president thanked General Sirsky and said a significant path had been traveled. His replacement is the much younger Mikhailo Dropati, a man with a distinguished record of his own and, crucially, a friend of the ousted defense minister, Mikhailo Fedorov. Mr. Fedorov called his appointment a breath of fresh air and a renewed source of hope. That will go some way towards reassuring thousands of protesting Ukrainians that their voices have been heard.
0: The top story this hour, Parliament's impeachment committee will meet today to discuss the names of evidence leaders as well as its terms of reference.
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0: Let's take a look at what's happening on your roads. In KwaZulu-Natal, there's an accident on the N2 southbound after the M7 interchange. That's Edwin Sales. There's also a stationary vehicle on the N3 to Durban at the Linfield Park interchange. A look at your weather this morning. Pretoria, a high of 25 degrees. Johannesburg, 21. Mbombela, 26. Polokwane, Mahikeng and Bloemfontein, highs of 23 degrees. Kimberley, 25. Cape Town, 17. George, 18. Qabeja, 19 degrees. Gompo 22, Durban 25, Richards Bay 28, and Pietermaritzburg with a high of 27 degrees. For 5 Breakfast News, Weather and Traffic, I'm Thabo Baloyi.
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0: Surrounded on 5. Whoop, whoop. That is the sound, baby. Thank you so much to the Big Chief. He's back again tomorrow.
1: That's the sound of the police.
0: Sun clear. All right, here we are. 8 minutes after 6 o'clock in the morning. And it's a brand new day. There's lots of possibility afoot. It's the 22nd of July already, 2026. We're in the dead of winter, and we are feeling fantastic. We're going to play Guess the Celebrity and all of that, but first, let's do some What Happened on This Day in History. Okay, how about one of South Africa's most naturally gifted attacking footballers having his birthday today? This guy's won the PSL Footballer of the Season Award. He won it in 2019. He's played for Bafana Bafana internationally. He's renowned for his dribbling, his creativity.
2: Internationally?
0: Uh-huh. Well, he's played for Bafana and, you know.
2: Oh, okay. But he's playing for...
0: 1993, born, young guy.
2: Player of the season.
0: He has been.
2: 2019.
0: He's 33 years old, born in Bloem.
2: Lodge.
0: Yeah, he plays for Al Ittihad.
2: Yes. Now,
0: yeah. Tembankosi Lodge. Yes, 100%. Come on, Thabo. Okay. How about Benny Blanco's wife?
3: Selena Gomez.
0: Selena Gomez. It's her birthday today. How about one of the actors that's always in Adam Sandler films, but his own include Tommy Boy, Joe Dirt, Rules of Engagement.
3: Rules of Engagement. The only person I know from there, there's Goldie Hawn's son. I forgot his name. And David Spade.
0: It is David Spade.
3: Oh, okay.
0: Yes. It's also an R&B legend's birthday today. New Jack Swing, the sound, is the one he's meant to have pioneered. Born in 1961. Twisted, Make It Last Forever, Nobody.
3: Babyface.
0: No, not Babyface.
3: Genuine.
0: Not Genuine.
3: The Dream.
0: Yeah.
3: The Dream.
0: Keith Sweat is 100% correct. It's also the birthday today of four-time Academy Award nominee from Platoon, The Lighthouse, The Florida Project, Poor Things, The Green Goblin in the Spider-Man films. He's one of the finest character actors of Hollywood.
3: Goodness. Oh, I know exactly. I just can't pronounce his name.
2: How?
3: I know exactly who you're talking about.
0: Well, Dafoe? Willem Dafoe?
3: William Dafoe. Sorry, it was the surname, William Dafoe.
0: So it's not William, it's just Willem.
3: Really?
0: Yeah, like Willem, you'd say it if it was here.
3: Oh, okay.
0: Yeah,
3: okay.
0: And then how about the guy who hosted Jeopardy for 37 seasons?
3: Oh, Alex Trebek.
0: Alex Trebek, indeed, born in 1940, can you believe that? Today is also World Brain Day, so use yours. Use your brain. 75% of the brain is made of... water.
2: H2O.
0: Yeah, baby.
2: 75%.
0: People who get dehydrated, even just the smallest amount, can find lower brain function affecting aspects like memory and attention. Human brains have about 100 billion neurons. That number is basically the equivalent of the stars in the Milky Way galaxy. Isn't that amazing? Never underestimate how incredible you are. This is also the day that the film Avengers Endgame became the world's highest grossing movie ever. What did it overtake in 2019?
3: Avengers? I don't know. Is it Deadpool?
0: No, it overtook Avatar.
3: Oh, okay.
0: I'll have you know. All right, baby, come on. Whoop, whoop. Stand clear. Here we go. It's 11 minutes after 6, about to become 12 after. But you know who doesn't care about that? Is old Gracie Abrams. She says, look at my life.

0: Gracie Abrams called Look at My Life, 5 Breakfast on 5M. I think you're going to struggle with today's guest and celebrity, so I've got to try and help you out a little bit more than usual. Because you definitely know this person. That's not the issue. You know the person, you know the name. It's just a question of how much about them you know and how easily you may be able to work out who it is. But let's see if I can help you here. So I will tell you a couple things. I'll tell you this person's got a new album. It's coming out on the 31st of July. I will tell you that for this album, they have gone and recruited Sam Elliott, Tiana Taylor, Gunna, some really big names in both the world of acting and music and the intersection thereof. And I will also tell you that this whole thing is going to be like a cinematic LP. Really beautiful. And also that this guy, when he came out and busted onto the scenes, was one of those genre-defying people because he doesn't... Well, let me say it like this. He's the son of Nigerian immigrants, and he got very introduced as a young man to country and classical, one of the two of which made him go and pursue what he ultimately became. Let's see. He turned somebody else's mistake into an identity. That's to do with his name and the mispronunciation of it. He then poured a 20-year-old memory into a frontier glass. Until the entire world counted backwards while moving forwards.
1: I've sent you. I think that's the answer.
2: Yeah, I've got no idea.
0: You could both get it, definitely.
1: Well, I did get it.
0: No, you didn't.
1: I sent you the answer.
0: You sent me an answer, darling, but it's not the right answer.
2: Oh. Ooh.
0: Well, a cappella.
1: I always get it right.
0: Well, you haven't done now. He rode out of Virginia carrying Lagos in his bloodstream, borrowed a queen's horse, invaded two musical kingdoms at once, then occupied number one long enough to receive mail there.
2: Oh. Hi,
0: He's got a new album coming out, and people are very excited about it, and this will hopefully mean and be that he is not a one-hit wonder. He had a massive song some years ago, as in like very recently, within the last 5 years.
2: Oh.
0: And now he's gone and got Orville Peck, Kalani, some really big names to come and be on his new album. The question is just, who is he? Who's our guest, the celebrity? 082-550-5151. Let's see if you can get it before the team.
3: So the other day during my lunch break, you know, a taxi ran a red light. I hit the brakes and they broke. I crashed into a wedding. Took out the cake. I saw the bride's heart break. Next thing, I'm paying for the honeymoon. Now I'm broke from the brakes that broke when they were supposed to break.
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1: Let's take a look at what's happening on your roads. In Gauteng, there's congestion on the N3 northbound approaching Germiston, a stationary vehicle. On southbound at Albertina Susulu Road, the left lane is affected. In Pretoria, some congestion in parts of the CBD, including Fasaghi and Nanasita, but it is moving. And in Cape Town, congestion on the M5 north ramp to the N2 inbound. Expect delays. For 5 Breakfast Traffic, I'm Thabo Baloyi.
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0: Jay Marley, Costa Titch, rest in peace. Yanga Chief, Anga Stress on Fire. Nothing from Cully this morning. But what's worse, nothing or the wrong answer from Tabo?
1: How is that worse?
2: But I sent you something. You always coming for me, Hammy.
0: Okay, well, here it is, but it's wrong.
1: What's the answer, tell us?
2: Ah, don't say what it is.
1: What's the answer?
0: So she took the Nigerian part.
1: But no boy.
0: And so, Davido. What Tapo said, Kid Cudi and Lil Nas X. Now, Lil Nas X, I think, is the closest guess.
2: Oh, is Lil Nas X Nigerian?
0: It's not so much that. That was from the genre-defining part of the clue.
2: Ah, you said he's the closest. So I guess...
0: I think musically. Well, let's see. Let's see if this now gives it to Tabo. Okay, so Tabo's coming through furiously typing. Between Red Virginia Clay and an older African classroom, a father's boots taught a son that borders wear costumes, and the road home eventually ran through an unfamiliar saloon. Tabor now has it.
1: Okay, thank you.
0: You get me on the Lil Nas X thing?
1: Yes.
0: Okay, let's see. Now, do we have it? Does Alex have it out there?
3: Morning, 5:15, Alex here, Pettenberg Bay. Is it by any chance, I think it's CK?
0: CK is a great artist, but you are wrong, I'm afraid. Go ahead.
4: Good morning, good morning. It is Mary from Nelspruit. Is it maybe Rema for the Guess the Celebrity?
0: It is not Rema, no.
5: Hello, FFM. Oh, my name is Gift Liomo. I think his name is Burna Boy.
0: His name is not Burna Boy in this case, but rather Carol. Carol always knows what's going on. Good morning, Carol.
6: Morning, 5 Breakfast Team. Carol from Cape Town. Could it perhaps be Shabuzi, who has a new album coming out? And about 5 years ago, he had the bar song. So I'm just taking a stab at that. Have a lovely day. Cheers.
0: It's a great stab. And yes, it has hit what it needed to. Shabuzi is our Guess the Celebrity this morning.
1: Okay, so he has a new album out.
0: He's got a new album out, and it's exciting. So it's this whole concept album, and it's going to be super theatrical and musical. And it's also just kind of an interesting one because he had one of the biggest songs of the year a couple years ago, and then the worry was, well, was that a one-hit wonder? Oh. And he's gone and he's put together some really, really, really cool people. Kalani's on it. Leon Bridges, who is just amazing. If you don't know him, go and check him out. OGs like Jamie Foxx are going to be involved. Gunna, Tiana Taylor, Sam Elliott. He's pulled on all of the biggest and the best. So this is now coming out on the 31st at the end of the month, and the world is excited.
1: Well, I'm interested, what is that going to sound like? Because we know him as like this country star, right?
0: He's going country, yeah. The same as his last one, where it's country, but it's influenced with a lot of different like urban genres and R&B and hip-hop. And I mean, that is now like an entire genre in and of itself. Mm. Hence Lil Nas X's introduction into the music world. And Orville Peck is going to be on it too. Orville Peck is also a really interesting one because I feel like we don't really talk about him as much, but he is one of the biggest names in country music right now. No, and here's the he's South African.
1: Oh.
0: Yeah.
1: Really?
0: Yeah.
1: Orville Peck.
0: Orville. His name is Daniel Pitot, or I don't know how you pronounce it exactly, but he's this guy from South Africa, and then now he's based in the US and Canada. And his whole thing is he wears a mask and he doesn't show his face publicly. And he, since 2019 has been on the scene, and he's a bona fide country star, but he's, from Johannesburg. He lived in Johannesburg till he was 15.
1: Okay, that is incredible. That's something new.
0: He's half white, half Indian. And then as a child, he grew up playing the guitar and the keyboard. His father was a sound engineer and used to do voice work for cartoons. It's fascinating. I mean, and again, he's not like some kind of, he's up there among the great country stars of today. But he's South African, yeah. And he's going to also be on the Shabuzi album too. All right, you know what time it is. Time to leak it.
7: How could I not leak it? I look so good, you look so good. Maybe we should all leak it together. Here. You only live once. Let the people see.

0: Leak It, Flo, 5 Breakfast on 5FM. I want a massive ham and a good time. Indulge me. Put some pep in your step. Tell me why you're feeling good today. Send it through 082-550-5151. The great Holly Zondo waits in the wings, but waits no more. It is 30 minutes after 6 o'clock.
1: In your headlines this morning, suspended SAPS organized crime unit member Faninkosi is expected to appear in the High Court in Pretoria this morning. And Parliament's Impeachment Committee will meet today to discuss the names of evidence leaders as well as its terms of reference. I'll have the full bulletin at 7 o'clock.

0: Lunch with Oli Zondo.
1: A very good morning to you. Let's start things off with road running news. Bayanda Walaza put together one of the standout sprints of the season, clocking 9.89 seconds to win the 100 meters at the PTS meeting in Slovakia. The time stands as both a meeting record and a personal best for the double under 20 world champion. Akeem Blake finished second in 10.04, while Andre de Graas took third at 10.05. So with that time, Walaza becomes the fourth fastest South African of all time, behind Agani Simbini at 9.82, Benjamin Richardson's 9.86, and Gift Liotlela's 9.87. Now, in terms of cycling, time trial world champion Remco Evenepoel was the fastest yesterday as he won the 16th stage of the Tour de France to shave 28 seconds off Tadej Pogacar's commanding lead. Evenepoel completed the 26.1 kilometer individual time trial in 32 minutes and 19 seconds. It is the third year straight that Evenepoel has won a time trial at the Tour. Let's move now to football. The planned continuation of Bafana Bafana head coach Hugo Bruce's stay in South Africa until after next year's Africa Cup of Nations tournament in the Pamoja region has been welcomed by some South African football legends. Now, in terms of Bruce, he has been offered a one-year extension to his contract, which was coming to an end this month. And if he's happy with the arrangement, he's going to continue with the team. After leading Bafana to the knockout stage for the first time at the FIFA World Cup, Bafana legend Teko Modise says his move is a no-brainer.
2: For me, the fact that if it does happen that he stays, I mean, he has a team already, he understands the players, and the players also respond to him. And with that fact, which he, being me, myself, as a former player, you want a coach that you can relate to. And with the team that he has built, I think I'll let him continue. Hopefully this time around, being the coach that actually, you know, took us to a promised land, let's support him. Let's support the guys, and also maybe from a player's point of view, the guys that were not selected, this should be a motivation to find yourself in the national team, to present the country at the highest level. And I just hope you, Coach Hugo Bruce, will take us to better positions.
1: And finally, Ipswich Town have signed Ghana winger Abdul Fatahu from Leicester City in a deal worth around £20 million. So that's about 440 million rands, with the 22-year-old agreeing a five-year contract as the newly promoted club prepares for the Premier League season. Fatahu, who featured for Ghana at the recent World Cup, leaves Leicester after their relegation to the third tier. And Ipswich boss Gary O'Neill believes his pace and skill will add significant attacking options. For Five Breakfast Sport, I am Oli Zondo.
3: A look at your weather this morning. Pretoria, a high of 24 degrees. Johannesburg, 21. Mbombela, 26. Polokwane, Mahikeng and Bloemfontein, 23. Kimberley, 25. Cape Town, 17. George, 18. Qabega, 19 degrees. Kugompo, 22. Durban, 25. Richards Bay, 28. And Pietermaritzburg, with a high of 27. For Five Breakfast, news and weather, I'm Thabo Baloyi.
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3: Let's take a look at what's happening on your roads. Starting in Cape Town, there's congestion on the M5 North ramp to the N2 inbound. Expect delays. There's also congestion on the R300 North at the N1 inbound ramp. In Gauteng, congestion on the N1 southbound between Brakfontein and New Road. All lanes are open. Expect delays, though. And in KwaZulu-Natal, there's that accident on the N2 southbound after the M7. That's the Edwin Sales interchange. For 5 Breakfast Traffic, I'm Thabo Baloyi.

Neon Dreams and Mtandazo Gacha. Say it out loud. Five Breakfast on 5FM. Another man who said it loud. He comes every morning and he ushers us in with the finest, the fiercest, and the most warming of all. Hammond the Good Times. Let's see, what do you got for me today? I hope it's a lot I got. Come on, baby. All right, you sent your Hammond a Good Time and I want to hear it.

0: Shampa and Fatso Shabanyane from Bloemfontein. We're having a good time because it's
1: Pyjama Day!
0: And we had an amazing holiday!
1: Yeah, baby!
2: Yeah, baby!
1: Good to be back!
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2: 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Keep sending them in. 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
5: 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My name is Sama from Kempton Park. 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
2: Oh. Woohoo! Come on, enjoy. It's Xperi Buddy's Day.
8: Hi, father fam. It's Eris from Durban. I'm having a good time today because I have Xperi Buddies at my school today. We bye, 5FM. Have a really, really good day.
2: And you have the best day ever.
9: 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My name is Aratila Mohari. I come from Victoria. I'm having a great time today.

0: or two and mixed in hazelnuts. Post-it notes were created by mistake from a glue too weak to use. Champagne was considered a winemaking defect for 200 years before someone decided the bubbles were the point. Aiming for perfection was never the way. Sometimes the thing in the way is the way. Bye, Father Fam. Have a really, really good day.
1: I love it, James. I do.
2: Hi, Father Fam.
1: Yes, Rafaela.
2: This is Rafaela from Joburg. I'm having a good time today because my mom and my brother are picking me up from school today. What did a pencil say to the other pencil in the morning? Looking sharp. Bye, Father Fam. Have a really, really, really good hump day.
1: And you, Rafaela.
3: Good morning, Five Nation. This is JD from Durban, and I'm having a good time today because I'm going to Disney on Ice in the weekend. I hope you guys also have an amazing weekend.
1: And you, weekend's around the corner. Hump day, here we go.
4: Hey, Father Fam. It's Xander from Durban. I'm having a good time today because today is the second day of school. Woohoo! I get to be with my friends, and I miss you guys a lot. It's good to be back on the airwaves. And remember, kindness is always free.
1: Yes.
4: Bye, Five Fam. Be good, do good. Peace out.
1: Peace out.

0: talk about.
1: Madonna, Sabrina Carpenter, Bring Your Love. Five Breakfast on 5M. Tabo has this idea that maybe he wants to go and follow Madonna around the world.
2: Maybe not around the world.
1: But like to one of the concerts.
2: Yeah, I would love to see her on tour.
1: I think it's such a lovely idea, and I back you, and I want you to do this.
2: And I am going to do it. I've promised myself I'm going to do it. She has a major announcement coming. It's probably, I'm assuming it's a tour announcement.
1: Of course.
2: Right? Yeah, I am ready.
3: Nice. So
2: I'm ready.
3: It's happening this year.
2: Yeah, I think.

0: it is this year, yes.
1: Well, you should go, yeah. I back you. I just don't want you to talk your way out of it. This is why I'm trying to speak about it publicly.
0: Yeah, because I do that, don't I? Yeah.
1: Lots of people have these tendencies. Yeah. But you got to go.
0: Yeah, I want to see Madge. You know, that was her nickname, Madge, when she was married to Guy Ritchie and had a British accent.
1: Oh, yeah?
0: So it was like Her Majesty, but it was M-A-D-G-E, Madge.
1: Uh-huh.
0: Yeah. Okay, you didn't need to know that, sorry.
1: No, I think people know that. I feel like it's a done thing.
0: Okay.
1: Do you see that FIFA cropped Trump out of the World Cup photo and then the White House put him back?
0: The White House put him back.
1: So obviously we know Spain won the World Cup now recently, beating Argentina 1-0, that extra time match in the final at the MetLife Stadium in New Jersey on Sunday. So then afterwards, US President Donald Trump and the FIFA President Gianni Infantino, they went onto stage to go hand out the medals and present the trophy to Spain. And then after presenting the trophy, Trump remained on stage while the Spanish players prepared for that trophy lifting celebration. And then you kind of see Infantino sort of trying to be like, hey, Trump, we're done now. Like, we got to go, man. And then eventually gets moved to the side. And then there was all the stories of the booze and all of that. And then FIFA later posted an official photograph of Spain lifting the trophy. And people were saying that they'd framed it so tightly to make sure that Trump wasn't in it. Because you're not supposed to. It's not meant to be the look.
0: Yeah, of course. Wait, I feel like this is reminiscent of something else he had done. It was like another team photo, but he didn't want to leave the shot. Do you remember? I can't remember what it was.
1: Well, what's happened now is people are accusing FIFA of intentionally cropping him out. Then the next day, the White House released 6 photos of the final. And they kind of made him the prominent guy in all of them. Wow. And it wouldn't surprise me if he told them to do that.
0: Of course he did. Are you kidding?
2: Or if he did it himself.
1: Sitting there, moving, like putting his fingers on the phone and moving it out. Well, either way, yes.
2: Yeah, Tabo, I think you're talking about the FIFA Club World Cup last year.
0: Oh, okay.
2: Yeah,
0: probably
2: when
0: that.
2: Chelsea won.
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0: Shaboozy, a bar song, tipsy. Five breakfast and five him. We're going to do a Polokwane related bet you can't find this morning. So you know, all protocol observed. We've got to talk carefully and around things. And we don't have any intention of upsetting or offending everyone. We want to plausibly know that we could have had two exact conversations happening at the same time, depending on how you're wired in. So in order to do this, and with that in mind, now master team to dance gently here too. There was a study that was done, quite a comprehensive one. It was done by, for a PhD paper. And it was attempting to find out what the most common, within the realms of what we're talking about, let's say desires or interests of people were, in terms of like outside of the super normal. So I wondered, and again, just bear in mind the time of day and all of that, like what do you reckon the most common one was? That people either wanted to do or try or had pursued?
1: I think it would be getting into character.
0: So that's up there.
1: Oh,
0: that's
1: see?
0: Okay. That is. It's not the number one, but that is on the list.
2: Well, so dressed up to Polokwane, but that would work.
0: Well,
2: dressed
0: I guess
2: up
0: the
2: as like a police.
0: Yes. The novelty of it all. Stories, role play, adventures. Yeah. So that yes, that's up there.
2: And. But it's so impractical.
0: Go for
2: showering,
0: it.
2: Maybe.
0: Oh, okay. No, so it's not that kind of thing. It's more, so it's not necessarily like the wear. It's more to Tabo's point, like, you know.
1: Like, how about using certain objects or appliances?
0: Look at this man.
2: Appliances.
0: Look at this man. Yeah, that's also on there.
1: I have a story, but I'm not going to share.
2: Everything about this Polokwane trip.
0: He really does.
1: I have a story, but I'm not going to share the story.
0: Okay, so yeah. That's also on there. But no, but there's another one that is, I don't know how to say this without making it so obvious, but it's to do with, So it's like, more than usual?
1: More than usual, okay.
0: Huh? So the most common is the idea of having more than two passengers.
2: Oh, wow, really?
0: Yeah.
1: Okay, I get that.
0: Yeah.
1: Oh, really?
0: Apparently, according to the study, and it was pretty comprehensive.
2: But there's no fun in that. I want to be the main character.
0: You could be.
2: Character.
0: Okay, well, so good segue, because this is what I want to ask this morning. If this is true, that this apparently is like the most thought about or acted on Polokwane related thing outside of the norm, I want to know then, let's do a bit of an audit. So have you ever gone to, and they say like three generally speaking, but I mean, who knows, you know, it could be more. Have you ever gone to Polokwane with more than one person or thought about it or are thinking about, and they say it's big as well within like, it. This is what couples think about. You know, people that are like together already, just doing it, like finding someone, I guess, whatever. So that's what I want to hear is because Holly's going like, I don't know, man. Don't take the attention away from me. But maybe not. So I guess, I bet we can't find people that have gone to Polokwane with more than one person. And I want to hear from you, like, good experience, bad experience. And then we can do a little bit of an audit. And then we can inform Holly's next weekend. By the sounds of the
1: Hey, Tabo.
2: No, I'm not changing my mind on this one.
1: People say that, Oli, you might come back and say, hey, the weekend I've had.
2: So I must share the spotlight.
0: Well, I don't know. Well, let's see. I mean, you know, there's some very educated, very experimental South Africans that listen to this show. So they can tell you. Maybe they'll agree. Maybe they'll talk you even further out of it. Be like, listen, it's not all that it's cracked up to be. Or maybe the alternative, maybe it's completely changed someone's life. But I bet we can't find someone who's gone to Polokwane with more than one person. Because allegedly that is the most commonly thought of or wondered about or sought after thing within that realm outside of the norm. And I want to know, good experience, bad experience, even if you're just thinking about it, like what that's all like and going through the process of, I don't know, I guess like setting it up or whatever. Let's see, on the WhatsApp line, 082-550-5151. Speaking of the king of such things.
1: I just, I'm familiar. Fanny Nkosi expected in court and France bans under 15s from social media.
2: Coming up in your sport, sprinter Bayanda Walaza becomes the fourth fastest South African of all time with victory in Slovakia. Plus, Remco Evenepoel wins the time trial for back-to-back Tour de France stage victories with Tadej Pogacar still in the lead. I'll have more of those details for you at 7:30.
3: Good morning. Let's start with the courts. Suspended SAPS Organized Crime Unit member Faninkosi is expected to make an appearance in the High Court in Pretoria this morning. This follows the centralization and transfer of his criminal cases from the Thohoyandou Magistrates Court in Limpopo. Lerato Makola reports.
4: Nkosi is facing charges of theft, fraud and defeating the ends of justice. He allegedly removed a docket and exhibit under false pretenses from the Thohoyandou police station in 2022. He allegedly demanded the confiscated exhibits of a case that occurred in November 2022. The exhibit bag was later returned to the police station and it was found to have been tampered with.
3: To this now, Parliament's Impeachment Committee will meet today to discuss the names of evidence leaders as well as its terms of reference. The committee was established following a Constitutional Court ruling in May directing that it should investigate whether President Cyril Ramaphosa should be removed from office in relation to the Palapala matter. President Ramaphosa launched an urgent bid in the Western Cape High Court to prevent the committee from proceeding with its work pending his review application of the Section 89 Independent Panel report. Judgment regarding the urgent interdict is expected to be heard on Friday. To this now, former statistician General Badilo Hotla says South Africa's escalating unemployment and poverty levels are a serious threat to the country's democracy. He also says the two problems are driving growing voter apathy. Badi was speaking at the Electoral Commission's Thought Leadership Seminar in Johannesburg yesterday.
5: The statistics here are there as the evidence, but they should look at their relatives in the face. Because each one of us as black people, we have a relative somewhere who cannot afford food and we avoid even going to visit them. We have to walk the walk and walk the talk to solve this problem. Otherwise, there's no future for the children next.
3: And French President Emmanuel Macron has hailed a parliamentary vote to ban children from under 15 from accessing social media. Platforms will need to implement age verification systems and high schools must prohibit mobile phones. During parliamentary hearings, Law Miller of the French Centrist Party described the ban as necessary to protect children.
6: The question before us as politicians is who decides the mental and informational environment in which our children live. It seems to me that the condition for freedom is having available attention time, having reliable information, and deciding what we see. These conditions no longer exist when we have platforms that use our cognitive vulnerabilities as objects of commercial optimization.
3: A reminder of the top story this hour. Suspended SAPS Organized Crime Unit member Faninkosi is expected to appear in the High Court in Pretoria this morning.
7: When every cent counts, drive something that makes sense. 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
0: Let's take a look at what's happening on your roads. In Gauteng, there's an accident on the N1 southbound before Rigel Drive. The left shoulder lane is closed. There's also congestion on the N1 southbound between Brakfontein and New Road. All lanes are open, however, to expect delays. And in Cape Town, congestion on the N7 north at the Bosmans Dam ramp. Expect delays. A look at your weather this morning. Pretoria, a high of 24. Johannesburg, 21. Mbombela, 26. Polokwane, Mahikeng and Bloemfontein, 23 degrees. Kimberley, 25, Cape Town 17, George 18, Rabeha 19, Kugombo 22, Durban 25, Richards Bay 28, and Pietermaritzburg with highs of 27. For 5 Breakfast, News, Weather and Traffic, I'm Thabo Baloyi.
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0: At the Disco, High Hopes, 5 Breakfast on 5 FM. So according to a PhD study that was done for publication, they went and interviewed thousands of people and asked what the most common outside of the norm fantasies or wants of how to get to Polokwane are. And Tabo was able to guess for us via his own experience to say that
1: he got two of those right.
0: He did actually, yeah.
1: Yeah.
0: To say that it was definitely people wanting to invite another passenger into the car. And then I said, okay, cool, because Chloe's like, no, not for me. It just feels like it wouldn't work out well. I got to be the star of the show.
1: Mm-hmm.
0: But then I said, okay, well, why don't we ask you on the WhatsApp line if you've had these experiences either way, to then tell us. I bet we can't find someone who's gone to Polokwane more than one person. Good or bad? Tiago's got a question for Brett Tubbs.
2: Oh. What's up, team? Hope you guys are all well. I've never had this experience. I don't desire the experience. I genuinely don't. But there's one questionable thing that was said, Nana. I'm not saying names, but someone said appliances. We need an elaboration there. Like, yo, appliances. Yo.
0: What did you mean? Like a whisk or like a
1: toaster?
3: No,
0: yeah, the kettle,
3: the cord for an iron.
0: Oh, you did mean appliances.
3: Yes. Oh yeah.
0: So I don't think you have a tribe there. I thought you meant like toys and things.
4: Good morning. This is Paul from Polokwane, and you know what? You will get people this side. So even if you come with two people, you can get people this side. I'm just saying.
0: Is Pearl? Is it? Is she speaking?
3: It seems like yeah.
0: No, but what I mean is like.
1: No, I think the literal sense.
0: I think so. Yeah. I think so. Let's
4: Polokwane
0: wrap.
4: Polokwane is exciting, and it has good people there, and the people there just know. I promise you, they know.
0: Oh, yeah. Or she might be doing like a double entendre thing. I'm not sure. But we're looking specifically for people who've gone to Polokwane with more than one passenger, and whether or not that's a good and amazing thing or isn't all it's cracked up to be and was actually this like really disappointing experience for you.
5: Hey there, for Bet You Can't Find. I've been to Polokwane quite a few times with multiple passengers in the car, not necessarily just three, or might even be a little bit more.
0: I have no doubt.
5: And is it pleasurable for everyone? Not always, hey? You kind of need to be very comfortable in your relationship. You also have to realize that the tension's not always going to be on both of you in the relationship. The attention from the third party or fourth parties are going to be specifically more to one of you.
1: Sure.
5: So as long as you understand that you're doing it for the pleasure of whoever is going to be receiving the most of the pleasure, and you're okay with that, otherwise it does cause a little bit of tension in a it could cause tension in a relationship. So yeah, you just got to take note in that. And is it fun? Definitely. Definitely. Highly recommended, and I think it should be on everyone's bucket list.
0: Well, let's see. Let's do a survey. Do they agree or disagree? Bet we can't find people who've gone to Polokwane more than one person on the WhatsApp line. Hit me. 082-550-5151. Producer's going to wrap up his chat, after which we'll find some more stories for you.

0: I love it. Five Breakfast on 5 FM. 15 minutes after 7 o'clock in the morning. So yesterday, you know, we had that lady, we were talking about people who, and this, if you're listening to the show for the first time, it's not all we do, but we were talking about this lady yesterday who, we were speaking with people who have double lives, and this one lady was like, I have a double life. She's coming on the show in just a bit to chat about it. So,
1: ooh,
0: yeah.
1: Okay.
0: If you have stories, you can wait to hear from her. But right now, I bet you can find us. People have gone to Paulo Kwan with more than one passenger.
2: Yo, morning, 5 FM. Yeah, I can just say that I prefer to go to Paulo Kwan on my own. I don't really like having passengers at all, you know, except my wife, you know. But not as often as I go there myself, you know. And having like more than one person in the car with me, man, the conversations afterwards, it's just awkward, man. I think I just prefer chilled, you know. No drama and high emotional stuff. So, yeah, that's my take.
0: We're getting a lot of those kind of opinions, but if you ever were thinking about it, you can at least know that you are among the people, it's the most commonly shared or thought about fantasy, apparently.
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0: what's hell worse?
1: Can I guess?
0: Go ahead.
1: Do a social media post for the doctor. And then you get a free appointment.
0: No, Jude, that is not what I do.
1: Oh.
0: Thank you.
1: Sorry.
0: Thanks. Does anyone else want to guess?
2: No, you look offended. It's
0: thank
2: fine.
0: You. Yeah, thank you very much.
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5: Lukhona Mguni, what political moment do you think the president is walking into with the SONA?
6: In the last SONA, the Trump target was seriously on South Africa's back, and everybody's key takeaway was when the president stood boldly and said, we will not be bullied. It would be important then for him to come back to the public and outline what has since happened at that global stage. Domestically, the president has been significantly weakened by what appears to be some level of defiance from generals in the security apparatus. But I think the country wants to understand from a political point of view what political action is being undertaken to restore the credibility of the criminal justice system.
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0: It's Shal All In, 5 Breakfast on 5M. Tabo says the WhatsApp line's way too vanilla this morning, baby. But we've got a few more here. We can wrap it up with these. So the bet you can't find was people who've gone to Polokwane with more than one person, whether that was a good or bad experience.
1: Boom. Yeah, I can just say that I prefer to go to Polokwane on my own. I don't really like having passengers.
0: Like, just by yourself. Is this another literal one?
1: At all, you know, except my wife, you know. But not as often as I go there myself, you know, and having like more than one person in the car with me, man, the conversations afterwards, it's just awkward, man. I think I just prefer chilled, you know, no drama and high emotional stuff. So, yeah, that's my take.
0: I think he's on our page.
2: Morning team. Yeah, let's just withhold the names, yeah. Yeah, going to Polokwane with two passengers. Think I've undertook the trip 3 times. Most important rule, know the boundaries.
0: Hey, Tab.
2: Because, yeah, it can create problems afterwards. And if you're really, really into it and you're single, or really want to do it and you're single, rather do it with two strangers than with someone. But yeah, been there 3 times, did the trip 3 times. Wonderful experience. But yeah, you must know the boundaries. I enjoy the rest of the day.
3: Oh wow, Hemi, are okay. You fantasizing already?
0: No, yeah. I had something I wanted to say, but now it's going to be hard to get it out.
4: Yo, Hemi, are you okay?
0: Oh. I swallowed some spit.
3: We haven't seen you this passionate about a voice in a long time.
4: Hey, not even like his videos on food.
0: I have no idea what I was going to say now. But anyway, we'll leave it there for today.

0: 6 a.m. to 9 a.m.
1: with Nick Hammond.
2: Yeah, y'all. Yeah. Yeah. Yeah. Yeah. Yeah. Yeah.

0: It's Black Heat, Tabo and Nasty C. Yeah, 5 breakfasts on 5 him. 30 minutes after 7 o'clock in the morning, Elizondo is waiting in the wing. She says sport is her middle name.
1: In your headlines, the British Zimbabwean man arrested in connection with the death of his wife and two daughters is expected to be back in the Johannesburg Magistrates Court today. And suspended SAPS Organized Crime Unit member Fanin Kosi is expected to appear in the High Court in Pretoria this morning. I'll have the full bulletin at 8 o'clock.

0: with Oli Zondo.
1: A very good morning to you. Let's start things off with rugby news. The Stormers are sweating the fitness of captain Jean-Luc Duplessis and veteran prop Ollie Kebble ahead of Sunday's Currie Cup clash with the Boerline Cavaliers in Wellington. Both men left last week's win over the Hookers with knee and shoulder injuries respectively and will be assessed by Thursday. Now, in terms of the Stormers, they expect a stern test after Boerland's 24-10 victory over the Bulls, and hooker Vernon Paolo, who scored against the Hikwas, added that playing at Boerland Park is always a challenge with the passionate crowd, but insisted the Stormers must focus on delivering on the day. And in terms of cycling, time trial world champion Remco Evenepoel was fastest yesterday as he won the 16th stage of the Tour de France to shave 28 seconds off Tadej Pogacar's commanding lead. Evenepoel completed the 26.1 kilometer individual time trial in 32 minutes and 19 seconds. It is the third year straight that Evenepoel has won a time trial at the Tour, and this is what he had to say.
2: Yeah, it's amazing. It was a very nice TT, a lot of people on the side of the road. My whole family from both sides being here. My parents came just today. My wife is here with her parents and the siblings as well. And also on the Belgian National Day is pretty special. I read this morning it's been a while since Belgium won on National Day, so I'm proud to be the one.
1: Onto the track, Bayanda Walaza put together one of the standout sprints of the season, clocking 9.89 seconds to win the 100 meters at the PTS meeting in Slovakia. The time stands as both a meeting record and a personal best for the double under 20 world champion. Akim Blake finished second in 10.04, while Andre de Graas took third at 10.05. So with that time, Walaza becomes the fourth fastest South African of all time, behind Agani Simbini, Benjamin Richardson and Gift Liotlela. Now, in terms of football, the planned continuation of Bafana Bafana head coach Hugo Bruce's stay in South Africa until after next year's AFCON tournament in the Pamoja region has been welcomed by some South African football legends. Bruce has been offered a one-year extension to his contract, which was coming to an end this month, and if he is happy with the arrangement, he's going to continue with the team. After leading Bafana to the knockout stage for the first time at a FIFA World Cup, Bafana legend Diko Modise says this move is a no-brainer.
3: For me, the fact that if it does happen that he stays, he has a team already, understand the players, and the players also respond to him. And with that fact, with being me, myself as a former player, you want a coach that you can relate to. And with the team that he has built, I think I'll let him continue. Hopefully this time around, being the coach that actually, you know, took us to a promised land. Let's support him. Let's support the guys, and also maybe from a player's point of view, the guys that were not selected. This should be a motivation to find yourself in the national team, to present the country at the highest level. And I just hope you, Coach Hugo Bruce, can take us to better positions.
1: And finally, Ipswich Town have signed Ghana winger Abdul Fatahu from Leicester City in a deal worth around 20 million euros. So that's about 440 million rands, with the 22-year-old agreeing a five-year contract as the newly promoted club prepares for the Premier League season. Fatahu, who featured for Ghana at the recent World Cup, leaves Leicester after their relegation to the third tier. Ipswich boss Gary O'Neill believes his pace and skill will add significant attacking options. For 5 Breakfast Sport, I am Oli Zondo.
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5: A look at your weather this morning. Pretoria, a high of 24, Joburg 21, and Mbombela 26 degrees. Polokwane, Mahikeng and Bloemfontein 23, Kimberley 25, Cape Town 17, George 18, Gqeberha 19, Kugompo 22, Durban 25, Richards Bay 28, and Pietermaritzburg with a high of 27. For 5 Breakfast News and Weather, I'm Tabo Baloi.
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8: 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I moved out immediately afterwards.
0: Five Breakfast. 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
0: Five is in traffic.
5: Let's take a look at what's happening on your roads. Starting in Gauteng, there's congestion on the N1 southbound between the Hartsfontein Road and Linwood Road. Expect delays. There's an accident on the N1 southbound before Rigel Drive. The left shoulder lane is affected in Cape Town. Congestion on the N2 outbound before Victoria Road. And also congestion on the N7 south at the Bosmans Dam ramp. For Five Breakfast Traffic, I'm Thabo Baloyi.

0: Chapel Roan Casual, 5 Breakfast on 5 FM. 20 minutes to go until 8. We have to move this conversation until after 8 for like our own protection and also the protection of the person who's called in. So bear with us on that. But I wanted to just give you a little bit of context. So we heard from a woman yesterday who says, you didn't hear this if you listened to the show, we didn't put it on the air, but we got in touch with someone who says she's been part of a man's second life for a decade now. So not like a one night thing, not an occasional message or a hidden hotel room, but they travel together, they fly together, she accompanies him when his career takes him away, he's a sports person apparently.
1: Which sporting code?
0: So she doesn't go into that. Maybe we can get it out of her after 8. What do you think, eh? You mean you've spent a lot of time around these folk?
1: 10 years. Yeah, I think I've got a sporting code.
0: You do?
2: Producer Irby saying no. He is like saying no, no, no.
0: As in we shouldn't speculate or as in we would never guess?
2: No, we shouldn't try to guess, maybe.
0: I think it's badminton.
1: But that's where the juice is.
2: Okay, I'd rather that. Yeah, but surely. Yeah, badminton. Let's assume it's badminton.
0: Could be.
2: Yeah.
0: Where's your mind going? It's got to be one of the big ones, hey? You go, it's either rugby or football. Or is it one of these cricketers?
2: Because I've heard.
1: But we know which sporting code has the most married.
0: Do we? Do we know that?
1: Yeah.
2: Which one is it?
1: Because if she's saying she's...
0: You think it's rugby? Is that what you're saying?
2: Are you okay? Ollie's coughing.
0: I was coughing terribly earlier. And remember, when I started coughing, there was no sympathy from that woman. She was just laughing at me and claiming
1: that's
0: that...
1: That's what just happened. I think there's something in the studio.
0: You think there's something in the studio? Because I claimed I was swallowing spit, but to be honest, it just came out of nowhere. It was just out of nowhere.
1: Oh. Yo, I couldn't finish my sentence there. No, because I was just going to say, we know the sporting code where most of the athletes are married. And she said she's part of the other life.
0: Like, are you talking about rugby?
1: I don't want to say.
0: Oh, I see. Yes. So I'll say it. I mean, that's what you mean. Like, in the sense of we all know the wives and things.
1: Mm-hmm.
2: Uh-huh. I mean, I have heard stories, not just about rugby players, but soccer players as well, that, like, they would hook up with a mop if it wore a skirt. Because they just... No, do you know what I mean? You've heard stories like that, you know?
1: Wow, Tom.

0: What do you think?
1: Morning. I bet you can't find, maybe for another day, the funniest funerals. And here's our story. Grandpa passed away 2 years ago, and the undertakers arrived, and the car broke down, and we all had to push the car, and the nurses, and all the old grannies, we had to push Grandpa on his way.
0: Oh, shit.
1: Last month, Granny passes away, and the same funeral guys arrive, pick up the body, off they go. A month later, Granny's still on ice because the undertakers and the funeral parlor have gone under, like undertakers. The kids start joking that if load shedding comes, Granny's going to start melting. So we had to fork out money to have her cremated because the guys had gone under. So those are some hilarious incidents in a sad situation, but it's like death at a funeral.
0: I think it's worth finding space to laugh through pain and many times and through difficulty. So yeah, I like that. I mean, I'm sorry that all happened to you, but I like the suggestion. And yes, we'll put that in for tomorrow. Done deal.
2: Business leaders like to talk about jobs and economic growth. They are parents too. Yet, they often don't talk about children.
3: That's funny, because their future bottom line depends on how well we grow. Hold our hands. It's time to talk about real growth. Visit holdmyhand.org.za.

0: Ellie Goulding, Black Prada Dress on 5FM. Holly, you hear they finally shadow banned Tabo on TikTok?
1: What?
0: Well, he thought so for a minute. Now he's not sure.
2: Which
1: foul words did you use now?
2: No, I think it's because I said shooting.
0: Oh, okay. Instead of like pew pew, whatever people
2: say.
0: Yeah,
2: I did a story about, remember there was a story about Ibrahim Mokgosi, there being video of him shooting at his own car?
0: Oh, yes.
2: Allegedly.
1: Not allegedly. We saw the video.
0: No, but what I mean is it's going through the courts. Yeah. So.
1: Oh, okay.
2: So anyway, I did the video. And then at some point I get a message from TikTok saying, sorry, we've removed your video for violating community guidelines. I go, what? So then I do a video. So when I go to my video, it's still there, but it's just not playing. It just says removed.
1: Oh.
0: Yes. Yeah, that's what it does. Yeah.
2: So I do a video yesterday morning and I'm like, and I'm basically calling out TikTok.
0: Oh.
2: Because I had just seen a video of somebody who was basically doing something inappropriate, and it's their brand. It's part of their content. Every video is them being a thirst trap.
0: Uh-huh.
2: So I'm like, it's not fair that they're like people who are spewing like racism and stuff on TikTok openly.
0: It's bad.
2: Yeah, right. And then there's soft, you know, corn on the same app. But I have my videos removed because I said shooting. I was like, what is wrong? Who's there making the decisions at TikTok?
0: But you've obviously just, it's the consequence of an algorithm. It's not as though big TikTok had a sit down meeting and they're like, guys, okay, next on the agenda, Tabo Baloyi. Do you know what I mean?
2: No, yeah, sure. I guess.
1: Yo, the audacity, though.
2: Right?
1: In terms of you, to call TikTok out, like, who does that? You need that platform.
2: What do you mean?
1: So why
0: don't
1: you...
0: bite the hand that feeds
1: exactly.
0: you.
1: Exactly. I'm so shocked by this.
2: No, guys, we have to call these people out. But anyway, I ended up deleting the video. Because, yeah, first of all, I looked at the video, had like 200 views. And I'm sorry, I'm not being cocky or anything. I never get 200 views. I'm sorry. I knew there was something up. So I removed the video. And then, yeah, I did another video. Now I think I'm back to being viral again.
0: There you
2: goodness,
0: go.
2: Goodness, you know?
1: Aww.
2: Yeah.
0: So I'm wondering now, because I'm about post something, which I'm fully aware the thumbnail might look suggestive. Can I show you before I post it?
1: Yeah.
0: Because, you know, so obviously what Tab was referring to, shadow banning, is this idea that you get like secretly blocked and that it's driven by the platform itself. So this is, it's a video of me ultimately eating like a kind of sausage.
2: Oh.
0: But I was thinking this is a nice thumbnail. What do you think?
1: Oh my goodness, Hemi.
2: Let's see.
0: What do you reckon?
2: Let's see. Oh, wow. Yeah, Hemi. No.
0: What do you think? What do you guys think?
1: That sausage is filling your mouth.
0: No, but it's about to. Yeah.
2: I feel like post it.
0: Okay, I'm going to post it.
2: Yeah, post
0: it now.
1: I've got no comment.
2: Post it.
0: I've posted it.
2: It's not a crime to have sausage.
0: I feel like, because I wonder how long it will take until the comments start going.
2: Of course.
0: Let's see what happens. Okay, maybe I'll get shadow banned like Bratabo.
1: Yeah, please. We need less of you guys.

It's coming up 5 minutes to go until 8 o'clock in the morning. It is going to be a beautiful, beautiful day. I can already feel it. Wherever you are, whatever you're getting up to, just know that this is the place to be. They call it the Mighty 5FM. I love it. You love it. We love it together. And then, yes, of course, don't forget, we're going to get this lady on the show just after 8 o'clock to speak about her experience of living in a double life. What is that like? Surely very taxing and complicated. But either which way, all will be revealed next.

0: Sky full of stars on 5-8 o'clock in the morning. Tabo's got news. He says, shut up and listen to me.
1: That's right.
0: They're nearly done. Milk it, why don't you, Chris Martin?
2: UK triple murder accused back in courts today, and Godzilla vs. Kong actress has died.
3: Coming up in your sport, sprinter Bayanda Walaza becomes the fourth fastest South African of all time with victory in Slovakia. Plus, Remco Evenepoel wins the time trial for back-to-back Tour de France stage victories, with Tadej Pogacar still in the lead. I'll have more of those details for you at 8:30.
2: Good morning. Let's start with the courts. The British Zimbabwean man arrested in connection with the deaths of his wife and two daughters is expected to be back in the Johannesburg Magistrates Court today. Ndodana Chuma's case was postponed a week ago for the verification of his legal status and address. Refilwe Mekwa has more.
4: Chuma was found in possession of an unlicensed 9mm firearm during his arrest and made his first court appearance on July 13th. He is also wanted in the United Kingdom for the murders of his 42-year-old wife, Notabo Zandile Chuma, two daughters, 15-year-old Natalie and 5-year-old Nala.
2: Staying with the courts, suspended SAPS Organized Crime Unit member Faninkosi is expected to make an appearance in the High Court in Pretoria this morning. This follows the centralization and transfer of his criminal cases from the Toyando Magistrates Court in Limpopo. Nkosi is facing charges including theft of dockets as well as unlawful possession of ammunition and explosives. A minibus taxi driver in Durban has been fined for overloading. He was caught yesterday transporting 36 learners in the vehicle, typically used to carry a smaller number of school children. Here's the KZN Transport Department's Ndabe Zinhle Sibiya.
5: Our highly dedicated and vigilant team in Park Rain has rescued school children who were loaded into a minibus taxi with heavily black tinted windows. Taxi has been impounded. The driver, who was not even carrying his driver's license, has been fined more than 2,000 rand.
2: And further afield, a court hearing is set to take place in Nigeria at the site of the country's largest ever methamphetamine seizure. 10 suspects, including 3 Mexican nationals, are accused of running a multi-million dollar operation in a forest lab. Here's the BBC's Simi Joloso.
6: The hearing will mark the first time criminal proceedings in Nigeria have been held inside a dense forest at the site of a major suspected drug laboratory. Nigeria's anti-drugs agency said the move will allow the court to examine the scale of the operation, in which an estimated $363 million worth of methamphetamine and chemicals used to create the synthetic drug were discovered.
2: And U.S. actress Kaylee Hottle, who starred in the Godzilla vs. Kong movie series, has died in a car crash at the age of 18. Hottle, who was deaf, portrayed a young orphan named Gia in the 2021 blockbuster and reprised the role in 2024 sequel Godzilla and Kong: The New Empire. Police say excessive speed was believed to be a factor in yesterday's single vehicle crash. A reminder of the top story this hour: the British Zimbabwean man arrested in connection with the deaths of his wife and two daughters is expected to be back in the Johannesburg Magistrates Court this morning.
7: Looking for fuel efficiency and reliability? Suzuki makes sense with the Fronx and Grand Vitara.
2: Let's take a look at what's happening on your roads this morning. In Gauteng, there's a stationary vehicle on the N1 southbound after the Brakfontein interchange. The left lane is affected. There's also an accident on the N1 southbound before Rigel Drive. The left shoulder lane is blocked. In Cape Town, congestion on the N2 outbound before Victoria Road. Expect delays there. There's also congestion on the N7 south at Bosman's Dam ramp. A look at your weather this morning. Pretoria, a high of 24. Johannesburg, 21. Mbombela, 26. Polokwane, Mahikeng and Bloemfontein, 23 degrees. Kimberley, 25. Cape Town, 17. George, 18. Gqeberha, 19 degrees. Kugompo, 22. Durban, 25. Richards Bay, 28. And Pietermaritzburg, with a high of 27. For 5 Breakfast News, Weather and Traffic, I'm Thabo Baloyi.

0: It's Samba, home record, Five Breakfast on 5FM. We've been doing this youth barometer on the show with Standard Bank over the course of the last couple weeks now, and they've been looking at all this data from young South Africa and how we spend and what we do. And tomorrow we're going to talk about cars, because apparently there's like this trend again, you know, with younger people thinking about what kind of car they're going to buy. It's changed massively, and whether it's about like affordability or status, or and it's just, it's all interesting and different. Because I think about, for me, you know, like my first car, shame, the poor thing, I put it through a lot, because I frequently run out of petrol, and I used to do the thing where I would go and like get a 2 liter and pour the petrol in there, and then I had like a coat hanger that I could like make the valve open, and then I'd pour it in, and then I'd have just enough to get around campus. But were it not for it, honestly, were it not for my first car, I don't think I would have been in radio, because I had to be available for stand-ins and things at whatever station was willing to have me. And I was living in Stellenbosch and working at a radio station in Cape Town, so I had to, like, you know, on a whim, be able to get all the way across the mother city, which would never have otherwise been possible. So I always, like, that's what I think of my first car. It's like, that's what it gave me. It gave me a lot of headaches. I broke down once, like after a show in Cape Town. There I am, this, you know, hotshot new radio presenter who can't even get home without petrol running out. Oh. But still, that little, I called the car Gustav. That was its name. But you know what I mean? It's like, it does that. Think about your first car. Think about what it gave you. And I'm not talking about the wheels and the tires. I'm talking about like how it empowered your life. Because it did, right?
1: No, it absolutely did. I just remember growing up month end when it was the grocery run. It would be so complicated with all of those plastic bags in a taxi. And, you know, it also frustrates the other passengers, you know, when you've got all of your...
0: Especially if you're planning on eating fish later or
2: something.
0: Yes.
2: Pie. Probably eat pie then.
1: Yeah, exactly. And then also, you know, you're buying that maize meal, that 12.5, you know, and it's so huge and you don't know where to place it. Yeah. And when I finally purchased a car, my mom was able to put the groceries in the boot. And it really felt like we had arrived, you know, because all of a sudden we don't have to carry things around. And you walk long distances, because where the taxi drops you off to the house is quite a distance. And you've got the meal on your head, the plastics in either hand. So that was just so life-changing. It's such a small thing, but it just made life so much easier for my mom and I.
0: Completely. Tabo's still on his first car.
2: Yes, I'm still driving my first car.
1: Aww.
2: It gave me so much freedom, because I just got my first, I really think, big job at the time. I joined a Joburg station. It was like they paid me double what I was getting at another salary.
0: Cheaper.
2: At another radio station. Sorry.
0: Must have been big cheese, baby.
2: It was okay. It was decent. But at the time, I needed a car because I was reading news from like 5:30 in the afternoon until midnight. And so my uncle would have to drive from Pretoria, and I was living in Pretoria at the time. So he'd have to drive from Pretoria every day and just to drop me off, because I'd take the Gautrain just to pick me up. I'd take the Gautrain in the afternoon, and then he'd pick me up in the evening. And so I decided I'm going to get a car, and it is so liberating, you guys. Whatever you need, you can just get in your car and you drive. And again, the grocery thing is a real thing.
1: Yeah.
2: You don't need the inconvenience of having to, you know, get a taxi, and you have to negotiate with a taxi driver. Oh, please, this is where I'm going to get off. You don't, they charge you extra.
1: Exactly.
2: So the car bought me something that, the freedom is so, it's unexplainable. It's incredible.
0: I love that. I would love some more stories too, because I'm thinking so much more than just the rubber and the tires now. Like, I'm thinking emotions and journeys and sense of overcoming. If I had to ask you the question, what did your first car unlock for you? What would you say? What's your story? Share it with me on the WhatsApp line, 082-550-5151.

0: It's Taylor Swift, Anti-Hero, 5 Breakfast on 5 FM. No relation to antifreeze. Okay. Next, we're going to speak to a woman who says that she's been part of a man's secret second life for almost 10 years. The type of stuff that only Thabo could pull off.
1: No, absolutely not. I'm familiar with these stories. I don't keep dodgy. Like, my friend had this, like, dodgy person who did something similar, but yeah.
0: Oh. Explain?
1: Yo, guys, do not... Oh, I don't want to offend. Okay, but now this person, they had a child, and they were raising the child together while this other person was married.
0: Wow. Jesus.
1: Yeah, for like, I think
2: so
1: 4 years.
2: So two families, basically.
1: Two families for like 4 years. I think for about 4 years. Yeah, and the guy had a good job, and you look at him and you think, oh, this is a nice guy. He probably donates to like food programs. He goes to church. Really, like on paper, a really good guy.
0: No kidding.
1: Mm-hmm.
2: Yeah.
0: Okay.
1: So it could be anybody.
0: And then, how did you eventually get out of the relationship?
1: No, we just stopped being friends. I guess you can say.
0: I thought you were going to take the bait there.
2: No, we know the stories about you, Thabo.
1: No.
2: But thanks for sharing.
1: What do you mean?
0: This guy I know. How's the kid doing, man? Grade 3 this year, no?
1: I don't know.
0: We're going to chat to this lady next anonymously. We've decided anonymously that her name will be Patricia on 5.
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0: Hey, it's Desmond and the Tutus, pool party, five breakfast on 5FM. 23 minutes after 8 o'clock in the morning. This morning, we're speaking to a woman who says that she's been part of a man's secret second life for almost 10 years. So not a one-night stand, not an occasional message or a hidden hotel room once every few months. They travel together, they fly together. She accompanies him when his career takes him away. He's a sports person. Checks in with her regularly. And while all of this is happening, there's another household.
1: Wow, okay.
2: 10 years is a long time.
1: Yeah, this is not, you know, the local beach volleyball coach. You know what I mean?
0: Yeah, and there's kids involved too. So we're going to give her an anonymous name, and it's going to be Patricia. So Patricia, good morning. How are you?
3: Good morning, Nick. How are you?
0: Very, very, very well. So you've done what you need to do. You finished the school run and all of that. You can chat to us a little bit.
3: Yes, I've actually talked.
0: Okay. Well, I guess let's start here. Take us back to the beginning. How did the relationship start? And when did you realize that he was living two completely separate lives?
3: I've always known. So it's a little bit controversial because people will judge. But, you know, we listened and we did not judge. We met many years ago at Sunday school. So he's a little bit older than me, give or take 6-7 years.
0: Was he your Sunday school teacher?
3: No. We attended Sunday school together.
0: Okay.
3: Years and years ago. And then I moved overseas in my early 20s. And I came back and during this time, but we were just friends, like social friends, like pupils are at school way back when. And when I came back, I realized he's married and he's started a family, which is all good and well. And one day we bumped into each other and we decided to just meet up and have coffee and have a catch up. And one thing led to another, hey, do you want to go for dinner? And then it just happened. We just spent more and more time together. He had an entire family going. And in this time that we've been seeing each other or while having our relationship, he's continued to have his relationship at home. They have no idea about me at all, whatsoever. And, we leave it like that. I don't have any intention to break up a family. And, it happened.
0: And does it...
3: And it's still happening. And I don't know. It's obviously an entire different life. He's got a second life to him because absolutely no one knows about me. Nobody.
0: Does it feel like a full relationship to you?
3: It does, because we check in with each other regularly. When I need to go to the doctors or dentist, he'll accompany me. When he travels, he'll book. He'll say, listen, I'll transfer you the money. You do the booking for us. I'm a little bit busy. When we're together and his phone rings and his family, whatever, I just be quiet. Because it just is. And I think he's grown up. So used to me just not ever going to burn the bridge when it comes to maybe I'm just a trusted one. Maybe there were others before me. I'm not sure, but I've been around for almost 10 years.
0: And how sure are you that you're the only one now?
3: Well, with all his bookings, I get the notification. So like when anything happens, even when it's his family, I get the confirmation email. So he's self-arrangement. Let me put it that way. I get the email notification when anything gets done on his card.
0: And so what does he tell his family when he's away with you?
3: Well, he plays professional ball. Not football or anything crazy like that, but they often go between Cape Town and Johannesburg. And he travels, and I'll accompany him on his travels. And when he's doing his thing, whether it's on the track or wherever, I would go to my spa days, I'll do my things, whatever. So I'm like extra baggage, basically. So just, I don't know, he might just pick up, but we've never had an incident where, listen, things are looking a bit heated at home, we've got to lay go. Never, ever has there been tension where Someone spotted us together.
0: What's the closest you've come to being caught?
3: We reside in the same area. I know what they all look like. Got the same car. Oh. It's hilarious. Yeah, we both drive little tiny Evo Range Rovers.
0: And are you jealous of the life that he goes home to? And does he get jealous when you're living your own life?
3: I must admit, there's occasions where I feel like, okay, you know what, I could have done with a partner right now. And then I rock up to my events without a partner because I don't have a significant other that I, okay. And he does.
2: Sure. No, you can continue, Patty.
0: Patty. But do you...
3: It's so weird. I know people have got lots of questions, but I don't feel like a side.
0: Right.
3: I don't feel like completely ignored. Like, there's times where I've broken down and I needed a jump start or I needed my tire, I could phone, you would take my call, and you would come and attend to whatever it is that where I'm stuck. I can't call him at any given time.
0: Right. And do you not sort of see anything wrong with it? I mean, you know, obviously, I'm sure the other woman would. I'm sure the other kids would.
3: You know, I think by now, they pretty well looked after. He's very much a concerned, giving, caring father, partner, everything at home. Maybe he just needs that breakaway to get out of that routine that they have. But I don't think that I've hurt anyone by taking away from them at all.
0: But were they to find out, you can accept that would probably be, that would hurt them.
3: Oh, I think she would take everything from him and go with her kids.
0: Sure.
3: She would leave him probably on the street. In his socks.
0: And your relationship, is it mostly physical? Like, do you get together and then immediately it's just straight to it? Or is there like an emotional component to all of it as well?
3: Oh, no. We don't get like emotional. We don't get like, how's your week been? Because we speak so regularly. We don't have to sit down and like have a coffee and catch up because we know what's happening in each other's lives from week to week.
0: It's very physical.
3: It's always like a holiday. You know, when we get together, whether it's local or whether we are flying on a trip, it's always like romantic. And I think this works for the both of us because it's different. It's not what we have at home. And even if it's 3-4 days, I like the situationship that I have. Wow.
0: And have you, in your own life, have you experienced, have you been cheated on before, or have you had experiences maybe in your life, younger life, that kind of like weren't great, you know, when it comes to relationships?
3: Look, I don't want to give tips away because I don't want to give men the impression that this is okay because it's totally not okay. You should never want to treat someone that you care about. Because I'm sure if she should ever find out, she'd feel dumb as hell. It would crush her entire life. What kind of life has she been living? She'd have all these questions and I don't mean any harm. If anything were to happen and he fell off the face of the earth tomorrow, I'm not going to go knock on a door and say, hey, am I in the world? I don't have any ill intentions, only because I feel like I've been privileged to get my needs met, physically, financially, emotionally, and I'm not disturbing the apple cart.
0: All right.
3: I don't think if he was to be left on the street, that I would necessarily want to have a 24-hour thing with this person.
0: Well, I appreciate you sharing. We'll open the court of public opinion up. Would you be interested to hear what people think?
3: Of course.
0: Okay. All right. Well, there you have it.
3: the guy's idea, like, you know what, this is acceptable. Your significant other will accept this, because I've been cheated on in the past before, and I felt absolutely useless, worthless. I was gutted. I was in a hole. How could he do this to me? What's wrong with me? But because they were so reckless or negligent with the way they went about it, I was quick to find out.
0: Okay.
3: Whereas in my current situation, I'm thinking we respect their relationship so much that I don't go and call in the middle of the night. I don't go and stalk. I just respect the boundary.
0: It's that thing. Yeah. If a tree sleeps with someone in the forest, does it make a sound? And no one was there, kind of thing. Oh, all right. We'll leave it there. But okay. We'll. Thank you for your candor, and Patricia, you have a good day, and we'll put this up online, and then we'll get people's feedback for you.
3: You too, Nick. Thank you.
0: Cheers. Bye. Sure.
2: Very interesting.
0: I can tell the WhatsApp line is going to be burning now.
2: Wow. Sure.
0: We must do sport, and then we'll come back with some of your feedback. What do you think?
1: In your headlines this morning, the High Court in Johannesburg will continue to hear the cross-examination of the first witness in the trial of alleged criminal kingpin Vusimuzi Katmatala and four co-accused. And the British Zimbabwean man arrested in connection with the death of his wife and two daughters is expected to be back in the Johannesburg Magistrates Court today. Yona Katsiledi has the full bulletin at 9 o'clock.
4: With Oli Zondo.
2: A very good morning to you. Let's take a final look at your sport news. Starting things off with rugby. The Stormers are sweating on the fitness of captain Jean-Luc Duplessis and veteran prop Ollie Kebble ahead of Sunday's Currie Cup clash with the Boerland Cavaliers in Wellington. Now, both men left last week's win over the Griquas with knee and shoulder injuries respectively and will be assessed by Thursday. And in terms of the Stormers, they expect a stern test after Boerland's 24-10 victory over the Bulls, and hooker Vernon Paolo, who scored against the Griquas, added that playing at Boerland Park is always a challenge with the passionate crowd. Now, in terms of cycling, the time trial world champion Remco Evenepoel was fastest yesterday as he won the 16th stage of the Tour de France to shave 28 seconds off Tadej Pogacar's commanding lead. Evenepoel completed the 26.1-kilometer individual time trial in 32 minutes and 19 seconds and says it was an amazing victory.
5: Yeah, it's amazing. It was a very nice TT, a lot of people on the side of the road. My whole family from both sides being here. My parents came just today. My wife is here with her parents and the siblings as well. And also on the Belgian National Day is pretty special. I read this morning it's been a while since the Belgian won on National Day, so I'm proud to be the one.
2: Onto the track, Bayanda Walaza put together one of the standout sprints of the season, clocking 9.89 seconds to win the 100 meters at the PTS meeting in Slovakia. The time stands as both a meeting record and a personal best for the double under 20 world champion. Akim Blake finished second in 10.04, and with that time, Walaza now becomes the fourth fastest South African of all time, behind Agani Simbini, Benjamin Richardson, and Gift Lee. Finally, in football news, the planned continuation of Bafana head coach Hugo Bruce's stay in South Africa until after next year's AFCON tournament in the Pamoja region has been welcomed by some South African football legends. Bruce has been offered a one-year extension to his contract, which was coming to an end this month, and if he is happy with the arrangement, he's going to continue with the team. Jude van Wyk will have more for you on the 5 Drive. For 5 Breakfast Sport, I am Oli Zondo.
1: A look at your weather this morning. Pretoria, a high of 24. Johannesburg, 21. Mbombela, 26. Polokwane, Mahikeng and Bloemfontein, 23. Kimberley, 25. Cape Town, 17. George, 18. Abeja 19, Kugompo 22, Durban 25, Richards Bay 28, and Pietermaritzburg with a high of 27. For 5 Breakfast, News and Weather, I'm Thabo Baloyi.
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6: And we just had the March and March movement. 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
7: 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Yes, you are going to have this anger directed to those who live within those communities. In a Joburg where corporate companies are exploiting undocumented foreign nationals at times, there is tax theft that is being done by corporate, because if they employ a lot of undocumented foreign nationals, they don't have to make a pay-as-you-earn contribution.
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0: It's Good Luck called Tall Walls, 5 Breakfast on 5 FM. You guys want to hear some responses?
1: Oh yes. Absolutely.
0: Patricia's listening too. So Patricia is an anonymous lady who's called in to say that for 10 years she's been part of a double life with a guy. Should we get to someone here says, wow, real life Jonas.
2: Oh.
3: Betty, I've got news for you. If ever you guys are caught and he must make a decision, you are always, always, my dear, are gonna get the short end of it. So, yeah, I feel actually pretty sorry for you.
0: I think that's probably true.
4: Good morning, Nick and Tim. Very interesting story, eh? I haven't been this thrilled by radio since that time of that lady who was dating a homeless man.
2: Oh.
4: I find this whole story interesting, man. And for me, the fact that they've gone for 10 years with this thing, obviously it's working for them. Maybe they just need to make it official, you know, like a polygamous thing.
0: I get the impression the other lady's not going to be all that into that.
5: Good morning, 5FM team. I'd like to remain anonymous. In response to Patty.

0: think as much as she's saying that she's taken care of, she's being very selfish, and I just hope that she heals.
1: I appreciate you sharing, and I can tell that that's coming from a deeply sincere space. I really can. We got a message here saying, "Hi team, Kirsty here. Patricia's story is wild. My heart was absolutely breaking for all the parties involved, especially for the wife and kids. The delusion here obviously is that the wife will just never find out, but the absolute damage it could do is so great. As someone who has been on both sides and having done a lot of internal searching, I can say I would never do something like that again, no matter what the situation. She's convinced herself that no one is getting hurt, but she herself sounds hurt. Wishing all parties healing."
2: Hey, Five Breakfast team, you're that last caller. For a minute there, I thought it was Christmas in July, because all I was thinking and hearing was ho, ho, ho. Terrible, terrible woman, that.

0: Tame Impala, Jenny, Dracula on 5. We're going to get Karabo in a second. We've got lots and lots of voice notes here. I can tell that people want to respond. Should we listen to one or two more?
1: Mm-hmm.
0: Yeah, yes. Okay. We're going to put this all onto social media as well, so you can go and you can, I guess you can continue the debate there.
2: Yo, guys, us as men, we just recovered from Jonasi because we were decked by our wives and girlfriends. Now, I imagine a lot of married women are looking at their husbands now and thinking, isn't it you? Now all the phones are being checked now.
0: Sure, well, maybe. I definitely don't think...

0: ended there. Thanks to Patricia for coming on the air. Karabo, what's happening, man?
1: Good morning. All right, so I know some people really hate small talk, right? But I find that's where meaningful relationships sometimes begin, right? It starts with one small conversation and we could end up being mates. So we want to find out today if, you know, small talk is becoming a lost art, because so many people are like, nope, I don't do small talk. Whereas I find that that is how some meaningful relationships really begin. Do you think it's a lost art?
0: Yes, because you need kindling to make a fire. Mm-hmm. And I think that I'm of the view that whenever someone says anything to me, I try and not go into a script, because that's really easy. Mm-hmm. So if someone just randomly says, like, hey, how are you doing? Or how do you think, what do you think about this event we're at? Or whatever. It's really easy to say nothing but a bunch of words and just like, oh, no, it's nice. Yeah, have you tried the food? The food is good. But I really try to actually acknowledge what the person's saying and then try say something I'm actually interested in. Like, I try, and that for me is like genuine present talk, which I think is like better than what we call small talk. But no, of course, man, I think it's all a little dance that eventually you're not going to walk up to somebody and be like, hey, nice to meet you, are you afraid of dying? You know, like, that would be bizarre.
1: Small talk, do you think it's a lost art?
2: Yeah, to some extent. But I feel like now we're a bit more reclusive now as people. You know, as with social media is more of an outlet for a lot of people. People don't engage in it as much. It's a little uncomfortable, especially depending on the setting. So I understand people who are not so keen on it anymore.
1: So are you keen on it or not? Do you also avoid it?
2: I do try to engage and I try to initiate. But when somebody tries it with me, I get kind of awkward. And
0: I know Tubbo doesn't like it, but I've seen you be good. Like, you know, you maybe you're socially uncomfortable, but you speak to people.
2: Yeah. It's a lot of work, though.
3: I think small talk is a little useless. I'm trying to find a different word.
0: No, well, so tell us what you really think.
3: And I really do try to avoid it, because we need to speak with the intention of getting some kind of message across. So if we're in a lift together and it's, oh, the weather, oh, winter, oh, can you believe it's already the end of July,
0: Yeah.
3: I don't get the whole point of all of that. And so I try to steer clear of that. But if we are talking because there is a need to talk, then yeah, definitely let's do it. But I feel like the conversations are very repetitive, you know? There's just no point.
1: Oh my goodness, what if the love of your life is in that lift and you don't want to small talk with them?
0: Just get to the meat.
3: Well, we're not talking about the weather and how it's the middle of July.
0: Come on, go ahead, say something of value. No, actually, I think me and Chloe said the same thing, just in a slightly different way. I'm actually on that page too. I don't care what you think about how crazy that it's Wednesday. It's Wednesday once every 7 days. It's not interesting. I'm with you.
1: All that and more coming up on 5 Minute Mornings with Karabo. Let's do this.
0: Amazing. We'll play out with a couple more responses here. We've got
4: morning team. Another perspective on Patty's story. The person who's actually wrong in this whole situation, in my opinion, is the guy, because he's the one who's actually cheating on his wife. Just food for thought.
0: From a utility perspective, for sure. I mean, like, if you just had to separate the incidences, two to tango and all that, but he's the one cheating.
5: Hey, 5FM. So, funny story. One of our friends saw one of our other friends on a dating site that was married.
0: Bravo.
5: And we got together and we were like, well, do we tell the wife or do we just turn a blind eye? And you know what? We told the wife. You know why? Because there needs to be more women in this world that have women's back. Cheaters are horrible. Don't like them. Never agree with them. It's just disgusting. So, you know what? If you know somebody's cheating, man up, be a woman, and tell that person. You know, because it's wrong. It's wrong. Sorry. Bye.
6: I think it takes a lot for a person to be able to separate themselves from the fact that you could destroy a family, regardless or not if you intend on doing that. You could. And the impact that has on those children for them to grow up and realize, actually, daddy wasn't present. Daddy wasn't loving mom like I thought he was. And what that does to the children's ability to have a relationship, a healthy relationship in the future, not to say that, you know, they're doomed, but there is a chance of this aftermath that I wonder if she's even thinking about. Why would you want to be a piece? Why would you want to be a piece of someone's life instead of their whole life? I don't understand it, and I'm sad for her.
0: If you want to keep the conversation going, we'll get this up onto social media. You can go and have the chats there. But it's all we've got time for today. Thabo says he refuses to breathe in the SABC's air post 9 o'clock. So we need to let him get out of here. And we will see you all tomorrow at 6. Fair?
2: Yeah, I need to leave, guys. I'm sorry.
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leading stories in your news this hour. First witness expected back at Matala's trial, and the U.S. continues strikes against Iran.

0: A very good morning to you. It's 9 o'clock and we start with this. The High Court in Johannesburg will this morning continue to hear the cross-examination of the first witness in the trial of alleged criminal kingpin Vusmuzi Cat Matlala and four co-accused. Matlala is accused of orchestrating a failed plot to assassinate taxi boss Joe Ferrari Spagnoni, his former girlfriend Tebogo Tebojane, and music producer Sienki Mukubung, popularly known as DJ Fetis. Sasha Naidu reports.
1: The first witness in the highly anticipated trial took to the stand to testify on Tuesday morning, where he relayed his sequence of events that took place on the night of the attempted hit on Joe Sibanyoni. Security officer at the Gulf Estate where Sibanyoni was shot at, Bethuel Tsele, told the court that a white BMW entered the parking lot where Sibanyoni and his entourage were parked before quickly alighting and opening fire with AK-47s.
0: To the story now. The British Zimbabwean man, arrested in connection with the deaths of his wife and two daughters, is expected to be back in the Johannesburg Magistrates Court today. Ndodana Chuma's case was postponed a week ago for the verification of his legal status and address. Rufilo Mekwa has more.
2: Chuma was found in possession of an unlicensed 9mm firearm during his arrest and made his first court appearance on July 13th. He is also wanted in the United Kingdom for the murders of his 42-year-old wife, Notabo Zandile Chuma, two daughters, 15-year-old Natalie and 5-year-old Nala.
0: In other news, Gauteng taxi operators under Santaco and the GNTA are holding firm on the 7-day ultimatum for the provincial government, threatening a total transport shutdown across South Africa's economic hub if their demands are not met. The industry accuses Transport MEC Kidiboni Dialetlabela of administrative issues and severe delays in issuing operating licenses. Santaco Chairperson Midday Mali.
3: Our 7 days start counting, meaning that we're giving our government, the Office of the Premier, to consider our grievances and call upon a meeting. But if that is not happening, we are left with no option as an industry is to move to a third plan. That how do we plan our strike in the province.
0: And lastly, the U.S. military says it's carried out strikes against Iran for an 11th consecutive night. Iranian news agencies have reported that their air defenses were active in Tehran and explosions were heard in the northwestern city of Tabriz. The BBC's Daniel Bush.
4: On the one hand, supporters of President Trump's war with Iran in Congress have said all along that the U.S. should do everything they can to take out all of Iran's nuclear capabilities, its nuclear program. And then on the other hand, we have critics of the war effort, mainly Democrats, who are nervous and increasingly worried about an endless war and about a potential escalation.
0: Recapping the top story this hour. The High Court in Johannesburg will this morning continue to hear the cross-examination of the first witness in the trial of alleged criminal kingpin Vusmuzi Cat Matlala and four co-accused. For 5 News, I am Yonaka Teledi. Welcome to 5 Mid-Mornings with Karabo.
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0: It's Jungle, the wave on 5 minute mornings with Kangaba. I've never, ever, ever seen Yonaga dancing to the music that is playing. And she did that for this track.
1: I'm a huge Jungle fan.
0: Okay.
1: Yeah, since back in the day, like since high school.
0: Okay.
1: So I know when they release, you know, one of those groups that you follow very intensely, any live thing that they do, I'm watching it. So yeah.
0: All right. I saw that and I was like, okay, we're choosing Joy this morning.
1: Don't you say it's over.
0: I love that. We're choosing Joy. That's it. Dance a little. Come on now.
1: Yes.
0: Welcome to the show. This is 5 minute mornings with Kangaba. Culture Shift on the way. We're talking about small talk. And then I know people have like a love and hate relationship with small talk. You get people that cannot stand it. You get people like myself who annoy the people that hate small talk.
1: Oh yeah. We are one. In that regard, that's something we both agree on,
0: right? And then a real talk, no filter, a little later on where we get raw and honest. All that and more coming up on 5 minute mornings with Kangaba. How are you doing this morning? Hope you are fantastic. We've made it to the middle of the week. Let's do this.

0: It's Chase Williams, Na Na Na, on 5 Mid Mornings with Kangabo Caldage with Love Dealer. Right before that, the death of small talk for Culture Shift this morning. We live in a world that's obsessed with deep conversations, right? We all want to have very deep, meaningful conversations. We want authenticity, vulnerability, meaningful connections. But somewhere along the way, we've really started to dismiss small talk. We say that it's awkward, it's fake, it's a waste of time. But I find that the irony is that small talk is often how meaningful relationships begin. You know, you don't just meet somebody and you're having a deep, meaningful conversation immediately. Mm-hmm. I find that you never know if this person you're having small talk with could possibly be a best friend forever, could possibly be somebody that has a major impact in your life, could be your next boss, could be, you know, your next lover. But now we dismiss small talk so much. And I want to know from you this morning, you know, do you think that it's becoming a lost art? Have we forgotten to connect through little conversations that lead to the big ones?
1: Ooh, I think it is becoming a lost art. And I say that because I do think it's an art.
0: Yeah.
1: You know, I find a lot of joy in coming to work on Monday and asking people how their weekends went, because I think it's a very great conversation starter. I think mm-hmm. it's how you lay the foundation for the deep, meaningful conversation. Because if I come and I tell you something that happened in the weekend and you have follow-up questions to that, then you understand the art of small conversation. It is kind of an icebreaker. I can't just come in and ask you, oh, what's happening in your personal life? That feels a little invasive.
0: Yeah.
1: But if I ask you, oh, what happened in your weekend, then you give the person you're speaking to the platform and the opportunity to volunteer whatever information they wish to, you know, delve deeper into, you know? Yeah.
0: I also find that some of the people that I am closest to right now started with a little bit of small talk.
1: 100%.
0: Okay, I do tend to overshare sometimes even within the small talk.
1: That's the point.
0: You know, but I love the fact that I can jump into an e-hailing car and have a conversation with the driver. Yes, sometimes I'm not in the mood, sometimes they're not in the mood. I also think it's obviously important to be able to gauge the energy and see if it's, you know, the appropriate time to be having this conversation or not. But in those situations, I've had the most amazing conversations.
1: Yeah.
0: In the till, sometimes while I'm doing grocery shopping and here's an old timer behind me that starts a conversation and I start chatting to them.
1: Yeah.
0: I've had amazing conversations in the queue at Home Affairs. I've had amazing conversations that make me forget how frustrated I am to even be in that queue.
1: I think small talk definitely humanizes the experience that conversation puts forward sometimes, and definitely a necessary part. It sets the ground for a lot of things. It's also how you gauge whether someone's in the mood to speak or not.
0: Exactly.
1: Some of us are very talkative.
0: Yes.
1: So I need to be able to read whether you're in a talkative mood. So if I ask you about the weather and you have a paragraph for me, then I know we're down for a good time, darling.
0: Yes. Is small talk becoming a lost art? Have we forgotten how to connect through little conversation that lead to the big ones? Maybe you are somebody that feels awkward about small talk, or you feel like small talk should be meaningful. Nick Hammond and Oli was saying that they don't want to talk about the weather. They want that small talk to be meaningful.
1: Yeah.
0: You know?
1: I find it very difficult to be meaningful off the bat.
0: Yeah.
1: Yeah. I want to start with the small things. And with South Africans, let's complain a little bit about, you know, the economy. let's complain a little bit about, wow, it's getting hotter quicker this year, hey?
0: Or over the
1: winter time.
0: This system is offline and we complain for a while and then we get into a conversation.
1: Yeah. Like, you know, this last past weekend, you know, I was speaking to my mom and then, yeah.
0: Is it
1: stuff.
0: A lost art? And do you even care? You know, are you the kind of person that says, screw the small talk, I don't want to engage? Or you believe it's something that we still need to engage in because that's how meaningful relationships begin? Let us know. The WhatsApp line is officially open. This is Culture Shift.
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0: Dropping one this week. Girl set, tweak.
1: Number three.
0: We can fly straight into the top three by DJ Clark.
1: Number two.
2: Release on a beat, Shebang.
0: Falling off from that number one spot and taking silver, it's Drake with Shebang.
1: Number one.
0: I'll be holding the line. After 7 weeks on the top 40 on 5, Will Lindley holding the line reigned supreme at number one. Let's do this again this Saturday, 10 a.m. to 2 p.m., only on
1: the top 40 on 5.
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0: It's Lola Audrey. Hello, goodbye on 5 Minute Mornings with Kangabo. We're talking the death of small talk and, you know, whether small talk is just irrelevant right now or something still very important. Smongseni, good morning.
1: Good morning. How are you, Kangabo?
0: Good, thank you. Now, tell me, how do you feel about small talk? Do you think it's a lost art?
1: Oh, definitely. I think it is a dying art. But like I said, in my field, since I'm an account manager, slash sales rep, you got to have that skill. It's a must. You got to be able to walk into a customer, start a full conversation from absolutely nothing onto something until you're like building up a relationship, until you're asking about kids, you're asking how's the business, you're asking all sorts of things, because you get to know that person, which stems from the small talk.
0: Now, you then, because you're somebody that has small talk with so many people because of your job, do you find that other people struggle with it? Do you find them struggling with that small talk conversation?
1: Oh, definitely. I'm in my late 30s, so I believe when I walk into like an outlet and there's younger guys, they generally keep their phones, they barely chat, it's a hi, and sort of, and just allow me to do what I need to do. It's never a genuine conversation like the older generation, the guys from 35 and above will chat away about anything and everything from the weather all the way up to politics or to what needs to happen in the world.
0: Oh, wow. I find it interesting that you've been able to notice that distinction, right? That like when you are speaking to somebody a little bit younger, they're struggling with the small talk. But when you're speaking to somebody a little bit older, 35 plus, they are better at the small talk. Well, thank you that you've kept it alive. You are like myself and Yonaka, who love a good small chat.
1: Thank you very much for having me online.
0: All right. Thanks so much, Smongseni. Have an amazing day and good luck with all those deals that you try and put together. Okay.
1: All right. Thank you very much.
0: Make your money, boo. Make your money. Bye.
1: Right,
2: bye.
0: The death of small talk.
2: Yeah, I'm very interested to see why we're seeing it, you know, kind of die down in the Gen Z side of things. And again, maybe I am a special case because I talk for a living.
0: Yes.
2: And so that does kind of make me an outlier, whereas potentially the gradient would be that people are not talking as much anymore in real life, better on phone conversations, maybe even better on video chat, but not so much in real life because they're busy chatting to 20 other people on their phones.
0: And the thing is, I also think it might sometimes be a personality thing, whether you're an extrovert or introvert. Like my sister's a millennial, late 30s, and hates small talk.
2: Oh, yeah.
0: She does not. Listen, she does not like the idea of speaking to people. She does not know. She does not want to do that.
2: The less I know from you, the more I want to have small talk conversation.
0: Yes.
2: Because it's like there's a whole world of opportunity of where this conversation could go.
0: Yes.
2: I could find out that you were a clown on your side gig or anything along those lines. I really love small talk, especially with strangers.
0: Is it a lost art though? Let us know. The WhatsApp line is open. 5FM WhatsApp line on
3: 082-550-5151. I heard what you said through the grapevine. Funny thing about your problems, they ain't mine. Staying up through the late night. 20 seconds to game time. Getting religious with it. Time crossing these state lines. Working hard through the late nights.

0: It's Ara Star and Sanel musician Bloody Samaritan on 5 Minute Mornings with Kangabo. The death of small talk, is it a lost art?
1: It is. So yeah, for me, if that small talk from the bed, if that small talk, and I realize that small talk is not adding to my wisdom, then no, because for me, it's all about time. You know, I don't like my time to be wasted. So if you want to have small talk, great, but you gotta leave me wiser than you found me. And I think it's also about generation, you know, because when you in your 20s or on the way to 35, yeah, small talk is kind of fun. But when you get to 40 and older, like I said, it's time. So you rather leave me wiser or rather just don't small talk me. Tango!
0: Yo, but now imagine that's your intention with every conversation. I'm not trying to learn something new from every conversation. Sometimes you're just making me laugh, and I like that. Or
2: yeah,
0: sometimes you've just given me something new to think about, or you've just kept me company.
2: I think there's still value in, you know, not so deep interactions. There's definitely value. Sometimes just a little tidbit about someone else, being outside of your own world for 2 seconds sometimes, there's value in that as well.
0: And for me, sometimes you've just saved my day by just making me laugh and chatting to me and not necessarily teaching me something new, you know?
2: Yeah.
3: Hey, 5FM. So yeah, small talk. I don't really do small talk, but what I do are questions. I do meaningful questions. If that then is short answer questions and such, that's fine. But speaking about the weather isn't really my go-to. So yeah, I'd rather ask you, hey, do you like animals? Like, do you have any pets? And a lot of my conversations start like that if I meet someone new. So small talk, not necessarily, but questions, absolutely.
0: Oh, I like that, actually.
2: Yeah, good distinction.
0: Exactly.
4: Hi, Karabo and Yonaka and Dumia. I completely get the point of small talk. The problem is I struggle so much with it. It's unbelievable. I am constantly thinking about what I'm going to say next. And everything I do say, I'm constantly like criticizing in my own head. I'm like, ew, why did I just say that? And it might seem completely normal to the other person, like, okay, we're just having a conversation. But in my head, it's the most awkward thing that I'm going through. I don't know why. I just completely struggle with small talk. I'd much rather have deep, meaningful conversations, but I do get why people have small talk.
0: Yeah, some people really struggle with the shame. They're just like so nervous about it that they feel like they want to just keep quiet.
2: I think it's also people who feel like awkward about feeling awkward. I think I enjoy feeling like uncomfortable. Like, I don't know where this weather conversation's going to go. And we both know we've come to the end of it. Let me hear if you have something bold to say or if I must spice it up myself. Like, it feels like a challenge.
0: Yeah.
2: It feels like a conversation challenge.
0: I think I also like people noticing that they are seen. So for example, there's a security guard here at work who's got a new hairstyle every single week.
2: Oh yeah.
0: And I like to point that out to her. I'm like, "Woo,
2: you
0: girl."
2: The one with the side cut.
0: Listen.
2: Yep.
0: And just recently she told me no, she's actually at the salon every single week and because she feels really messy when her hair's not done.
2: Wow.
0: And you could see she loved me talking to her about that.
2: Yeah, it can be a meaningful interaction.
0: Exactly. Is a small talk a lost art? We'll take more of your voice notes up next.
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0: big talk. They're looking for more authentic and meaningful conversation. Something I think we also are getting from the podcast culture, where we love wearing our hearts on our sleeves. We love being vulnerable. And maybe to an extent, maybe older generations even make fun of us for always doing the therapy talk. But we love to talk about our traumas, the real deep, meaningful things that give you a better understanding of why we move the way that we move.
1: But no, I'm just thinking maybe someone is possibly your potential future lover or friend. Are you not scaring them off, like, in first conversation you're telling them all about your traumas and a conversation you had with your therapist yesterday?
0: Me and you spoke about this the other day, me and the other DJ, you know, the main DJ, my DJ man.
1: Yes,
0: we are connecting very deeply about potentially having to both go see psychiatrists. Yes. And that's something that I'm finding that a lot of young people are comfortable with now. Like, wait a minute, something is off about me. I don't know what it is. And then, not that we're armchair diagnosing each other, but we're seeing the need to go seek out professional help as a result of the conversations we're having. And we're normalizing the mental health conversations, the deeper, tougher, taboo conversations. Are we addicts? Are we looking at life in a wrong way? If we normalize those kinds of conversations, they're not taboo anymore. And so maybe that's why it feels like we're shying away from small talk.
1: Yeah, because then it doesn't feel meaningful when you're just having a conversation about the weather. But I really do think that that small talk conversation is what leads to that meaningful conversation eventually.
2: And I think Yanakamas just made a really interesting observation there. I mean, is that she's genuinely interested in people. And I think that's possibly where this ineptitude when it comes to small talk comes in. From the younger generations, the Gen Zs, is there, and that's a question to be asked, I'm not saying it is there genuine interest in people?
1: Oh,
2: actually.
1: Yep.
3: Sam. Small talk sucks. I am a Gen X, and I would avoid talking to people all day if I could. If I am standing in a line with somebody, I would rather just be completely quiet and not speak to anyone unless I absolutely had to. There's no need for me to know anything about anyone that I don't have to engage with for work or my general life. No, leave me alone. Do not talk to me. Do not look at me. Do not stand near me. Just go away. Shush. Bye-bye.
1: Sam, you'd hate me so much in a queue at Home Affairs.
0: Yeah.
1: You would be like, get this girl away from me.
0: Constantly trying to ask something, say something, comment on the people around us.
1: I'll even give you a compliment and be like, oh, that's a nice jacket.
0: Oh, thanks. Now it's awkward.
1: Yeah.
0: Because I don't want to say anything back.
4: Good morning, ladies. It's Sarazia from Cape Town. So I enjoy small talk, talking kakaga. It's so much fun.
1: Me too.
4: And, you know, like, it makes time go fast, and you never know who's having an awful day. You might make someone's day.
1: That's true.
4: So I'm all for small talk. So, yeah. Like, don't be boring, eh? Socialize.
1: Yes.
4: About socializing. Thanks, guys. Enjoy your day. Bye.
1: Bye. Have a good one. But also, I guess, being able to read people, you know, somebody like a Sam, where you can see, hey, this one, I need to keep quiet.
0: Yeah.
1: But sometimes I don't feel like small talk, hey?
0: Yeah, like, you really don't.
1: I know when I go do my nails sometimes, I'm nervous to go to my normal nail lady because she's so used to me talking the whole time, and there are days where I just want to put on my headphones and not talk.
0: And not be chatty.
1: Then I'll literally go and go do my nails somewhere else just because I don't feel like being chatty.
0: Yeah, that's fair though. Then you know, you can also tell what kind of mood the next person's going to be in.
1: Yeah. So sometimes, yes, it is a little overwhelming and exhausting, but I really think it's an art that we shouldn't lose, because that is where meaningful conversations can begin and relationships that you never even thought you would be in just because of that really small conversation.
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4: Good morning, 5FM. This is Natalie Daniel signing in from the lovely, sunny Cape Town. So I've been loving and I've also been having a bit of a Taylor Swift frenzy this side from all of the lovely music that you guys are playing. So I'm loving Blank Slate. And then my all-time favorite, Shake It Off, Shake It Off. So if you can play those two for me, thank you. And thank you all for your lovely music. It always gets me up and going when I'm driving. Ta-ta. Mwah.
5: Here we go.

0: 50s. I know Natalie just made your morning with the vault. Shout out. Shake It Off. And right before that, it was Blank Space. And that's how easy the vault is. You send through your suggestions and we play your music. So if we had to have a double play of your favorite artist or triple, it would have been Jungle.
1: It would have definitely been Jungle. Yeah.
0: Okay, so we need a vault for tomorrow. So send right now. Ooh. And our producer Kirsten will save it and play it tomorrow. 0825505151. Three songs that you want to hear or even just the artists. Let us know and you'll take over the vault tomorrow.

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1: We start with the leading stories. UK triple murder accused abandons bail, and IDAC head returns to the Madlanga Commission.

0: A very good morning to you. We start with news just in. British Zimbabwean man Dotana Chuma has abandoned his bail application in the Johannesburg Magistrates Court. He was arrested in connection with the killing of his wife and two daughters. South African authorities are processing a provisional extradition request from the UK. To the story now. The High Court in Johannesburg will this morning continue to hear the cross-examination of the first witness in the trial of alleged criminal kingpin Vusmuzi Cat Matlala and four co-accused. Matlala is accused of orchestrating a failed plot to assassinate taxi boss Joe Ferrari Spagnoni, his former girlfriend Tebogo Thobejane, and music producer Sienki Mukubung, popularly known as DJ Fetis. Sasha Naidu reports.
1: The first witness in the highly anticipated trial took to the stand to testify on Tuesday morning, where he relayed his sequence of events that took place on the night of the attempted hit on Joe Sibanyoni. Security officer at the Gulf Estate, where Sibanyoni was shot at, Bethuel Tsele, told the court that a white BMW entered the parking lot where Sibanyoni and his entourage were parked before quickly alighting and opening fire with AK-47s.
0: Head of the Investigative Directorate Against Corruption, Advocate Andrea Johnson, is back at the Matlanga Commission of Inquiry in Pretoria. Yesterday, she distanced herself from suspended Crime Intelligence Deputy Head Feroz Khan. This after allegations linked Khan to the killers of accountant Kluta Murray and his son, Thomas, in a targeted shooting in March of 2023. In other news, Labour Federation SAFTU has rejected government's decision to accept a $1.5 billion loan from the World Bank. It has warned that the development policy loan could open the door to more privatization and austerity. SAFTU's Newton Masugu.
2: The development policy loan started in 2022, and up to so far we have taken about 69.4 billion rand. And there's no jobs and economic growth to show for it. The unemployment rate in this country is at a catastrophic level. We have not experienced any real growth when you compare it with the population growth of the country itself. So there's no reason why this time around we should believe that it will create the so-called 600,000 jobs in 2032.
0: And lastly, gruesome images of a teenage girl's dismembered body have been shown in court before her parents on the opening day of a preliminary hearing in the murder case against U.S. singer David. Prosecutors presented graphic crime scene photos showing 14-year-old Celeste Rivas Hernandez, her body, when it was found last year inside a Tesla registered to David in Hollywood, Los Angeles. David has pleaded not guilty to charges of murdering and sexually abusing the girl. Recapping the top story this hour, British Zimbabwean man Dotana Chuma has abandoned his bail application in the Johannesburg Magistrates Court. For 5 News, I am Yonaka Teledi.

0: It's Jessie Claire, Great Heart on 5 Minute Mornings with Karabo, 12 minutes after 10 o'clock on a Wednesday. Hope you're having a fantastic day. This is where we get real, we get raw, we get honest. It's the part of the show where we do Real Talk No Filter. And for today on Real Talk No Filter, we're asking the question, if your life were to stay the same, exactly the way it is in 5 years, would you be happy?
1: No.
0: Really?
1: No, I really wouldn't. Simply because I'm not done with school. You know, I think that's the one of the biggest things. Like, if I was still in school 5 years from now, I'd be very upset. Like, oh my goodness, like, how am I still in school and it's not for a post-grad? I'm still doing an undergrad. Because 5 years ago, guess what? I was here. Oh. I'm still here. I can't be here for 10 years now if we put it together.
0: But you're doing distance learning, so isn't that a possibility?
1: Not for undergrad. I think the problem is undergrad. Still not having that first degree done 5 years from now would be the biggest disappointment. My relationship, great. Like, my love life is actually in a surprisingly very, very good spot. Like,
0: yes,
1: it can stay like this. It must.
0: Yeah.
1: A lot of other spots can stay like this. But even financially, like, I'm literally working so quickly through the debt that I accumulated over the past couple of years while paying off school debt as well. So, yeah, no, financially, I'm in a great place. Romantically, I'm in a great place. Familiarly, a few question marks, but I really don't mind where I'm at. It's the school. It's the schooling. I don't want to be a student of undergrad in 5 years.
0: That needs to be done and dusted. And the thing is, with school and distance learning, that's what I'm saying, some people end up doing it for such a long time because a 3-year degree can take you 6 years.
1: Yeah.
0: So that's what I'm saying, that it's a possibility.
1: It's full time. Mine is full time. So I'm not learning part time just because it's distance.
0: Okay.
1: I'm going to finish in 3 years for my undergrad.
0: Okay.
1: Yeah.
0: All right.
1: I would lose my mind, darling. No. I'm not a fan of school. I'm not a fan of academia. I just so happen to be good at it, but it doesn't mean I want to stay there forever.
0: It doesn't fulfill you.
1: No, I think it takes from me.
0: Yeah, we're the opposite in that sense.
1: Yeah.
0: When I am a student, I feel very fulfilled.
1: No. I feel like I'm imprisoned. Even this distance thing, I'm like, why must I keep checking the portal? Leave me alone.
0: It's the one thing that I find, like, gives me so much purpose, because I love that when it comes to school, why I feel that way, and I feel the complete opposite to you. I find that it's one of the only things where I get immediate results. So what I put in is directly what I get out of it, right? So if I study hard for an exam,
1: you know you're going to get really good marks.
0: I know I'm going to get good marks. There's the reward. I know after 3 years or 2 years or whatever of studying that thing, I'm going to graduate and get the qualification. And I think that's what I like about school. Whereas with things like work, you can put in as much effort and not necessarily get the salary that you want or the promotion that you want. Even in relationships, you can put in all that effort but not get the results that you want. And I find that with school, it's the one thing where what I put in is what I get out.
1: That's a fair observation, because that does mean you are results or end goal driven.
0: Yeah.
1: I'm in the thing experience driven.
0: Okay.
1: Like, I'm loving the struggle of certain things, so I don't like the struggle of school.
0: Okay.
1: I like the struggle of relationships, sitting down, working through, no, I'm gonna use the loo now and then you can use it after me, or I'm gonna take the shower first in the morning because I'm quicker. So working out, like, very mundane things like morning routines, like being at work and having disputes, that's kind of what I'm here for.
0: Wow, I love that. 0825505151. Let's say your life stayed the same, the very same way, the way it is right now, in 5 years, could you genuinely say that you would be happy? Would you be happy for your life to stay exactly the same? Remember, this is the part of the show where we get super raw and honest. Yonaka says absolutely not. Her life cannot be this way in 5 years. What about you? I'll also give my answer up next.

0: Can you believe that this is Neo?
1: I cannot believe that this is Neo. I think I recently saw that he did like a Colors performance as well. So I guess he's popping back up.
0: Listen, he has pivoted into country music. This track is called Dance Right Now. He released it 2 weeks ago. He's got a brand new album. And this is basically the sound. And he's coming to the country in October. And honestly, I really hope he doesn't do his new stuff.
1: You reckon?
0: No, I don't want to. The song that we just played right now.
1: Mm-hmm.
0: And you know, I'm never harsh about songs. I'm always like, oh, but maybe, No, he cannot perform that music.
1: I mean, a lot of people are into, you know, the country sound. I think Beyonce inspired a lot of R&B artists to come out and do something country. And we know maybe he has a bit of southern energy in him. I definitely do think it's a bit tricky to perform new things that are country-esque in a South African audience, in a South African market. Yeah. Whereas with people like Jill Scott, who are also coming to the country in November, and Kehlani, who's coming in December, they're performing new stuff, but stuff that they've already been pushing to the South African market since last year even.
0: Well, I hope Neo can sit, and when he's doing his set list, realize he's going to be in Mzansi, and
1: we want the classics. Brandy's pulling up. We want the classics.
0: Exactly.
1: Not a lot of the new stuff. We want the classics. From certain artists, you want the classics.
0: Do not confuse us.
1: Yeah.
0: Because I will be very upset if I'm at a Neo concert and he's doing his new music, which is country.
1: Yeah, and we want Miss Independent.
0: There we go. Ooh, part of the list. Yeah. You make me better.
1: We love you, Neo. Pull up.
0: All right. 20 minutes after 10 o'clock, we're talking about happiness. And if your life were to stay exactly the same, would you be happy in 5 years? You know, when it comes to the happiness conversation, for me personally, I'm so tired of chasing happiness.
1: Ooh,
0: I'm so tired of it being a destination. I'm so tired of saying, when I get this job, when I make X amount of money, when I lose X amount of weight, when I have gone to X amount of countries, then I will be happy. When I have a PhD and there's doctor behind my name, then I will be happy. So I have been finding joy in the very small things in my life currently.
1: Yeah.
0: And I feel pretty content with where my life is at the moment. And so if my life were to stay the same in 5 years, I would be fine.
1: Okay.
0: I would be happy.
1: That's good.
0: I also think it's probably because I am in a good space, to be honest.
1: Yes.
0: You know what I mean? As much as I'm saying I'm no longer chasing happiness and I'm being happy in the moment, the real truth is I am in a good place mentally. I struggled with anxiety and ADHD for a very long time, and we finally got a hold on it. And so mentally, I'm doing really great.
1: Yeah.
0: And that has filtered through so many areas of my life, you know? So that's why I say, like, I'm in a place where I'm happy. And so if things stayed the same, I'd be absolutely fine. It's the first time in my career where I'm really happy.
1: Yeah.
0: Genuinely happy. Could I be making more money? Absolutely.
1: Yeah.
0: But I'm genuinely happy to wake up in the morning and come to work.
1: Yeah.
0: You know, so that plays a big part in it as well. And so, yeah, if my life stayed the same, like, I'm good. It's fine.
1: Yeah, it's a count your blessings kind of a thing, you know, because I think every life, no matter how perfect it seems, there are a few threads that you wish were in better condition. But again, if you can say, oh, no, overall, I'm looking at my life and it's looking great.
0: Oh, yeah.
1: Then I think celebrate that as well. Yeah.
0: Exactly. Could I be making more money? There's so many things that could be better.
1: Mm.
0: But I find that if in 5 years' time it's exactly the way it is, I would be fine. It's absolutely okay. Keep it that way.
1: Yeah.
0: And I still wouldn't have a child, so that's good.
1: Yes. We need our independence and freedom, darling.
0: There we go. 082-550-5151. What about you? If things stayed exactly the way they are right now in your life, would you be happy in 5 years? Let us know.
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0: It's SZA Snooze on 5 Minute Mornings with Kangabo. Here's another one that needs to come to our country real soon.
1: Oh, yeah.
0: Since we're getting all the concerts, why not?
1: Yeah, I think also all the R&B-esque vibes are happening. So she might squeeze herself in, hey?
0: Dude, it's so many. Tamia, Brandy, Neo, Kalani.
1: Jill Scott,
0: Neo. These are... I think I mentioned Neo. Who's the other one? My favorite, J. Cole
1: is coming. Yes. Yeah, Masego was just here in July here in Joburg in 4 ways. So
0: how do they think we're affording all these concerts?
1: They know we're not. This 1,000 something for a ticket for each of these people.
0: It's
1: a lot.
0: Crazy. Welcome to the show. If you're only just tuning in, we're talking about happiness and if your life were to stay the same in exactly 5 years, would you be happy?
2: Hey, Karabo Chome, how's it?
0: Oh, yo,
2: I'm Ara Karabo. Just imagine, now my life in 5 years' time is still the same. There are some more things that I have to achieve, Chome. I won't be happy. I have to push hard. I have to work hard. Bonangibe to another level. No. I won't be happy, Chome. Keep Paris. Paris, the celebrity.
0: Paris is just like, what? Life the same in 5 years?
1: Absolutely not.
0: Absolutely not. Morning, ladies. Love the show. Honestly, I'll lose my damn mind if things are still the same in 5 years after making so much progress. I'd go by Stephanie Procrastinator once. That's such a big problem of mine. That procrastination. Yeah. Oh, my goodness. Angelique, what about you?
3: Morning. If I said yes, I think I'd be lying. Relationship-wise... general happiness wise, I am very happy, and of course I want more for myself, so I'm going to want to push for more. My relationship is still technically new. We're just under 2 years together, and there's still growing pains. There's still things that we're learning about each other and trying not to let previous relationships trigger us, etc., etc. So there's still learning to be done there. And a job, I'm looking for a new job. I'm very happy and I'm very grateful for the job that I currently have, but I've outgrown it and I need something more. So the answer, I guess, is no.
0: And that's the thing, right? You can be grateful for your life, but still want more.
1: Yeah, and that does mean you're acknowledging the fact that, yes, things are good, but there is room for improvement in every aspect of our lives.
0: That's so true.
1: And if you don't think there's room for improvement, then you're in trouble. If you think everything is perfect, you're in trouble. Mm. You're stuck.
0: Everything is definitely not perfect.
1: Yeah.
0: Definitely.
1: It can't be.
0: So that's what I'm thinking. Actually, now that I think about the question again, like I said, I'd be okay with my life being exactly the same, but... Maybe there could be some improvements.
1: Yeah, there's always room for improvement. And if that's the case, then you should be proud of your life, because it means you're never going to just settle and be comfortable. The only thing that's constant in life is change.
0: There we go. And growth as well, yeah. Right? Like not being the same person that you were 5 years ago. 0825505151. If your life were to stay exactly the same in 5 years, would you be happy with that? All of the-

0: but damn, I'm a sucker for you.
1: Rain, love is for suckers on 5 Minute Mornings with Kangabo. If your life stayed the same in exactly 5 years, nothing changes, would you actually be happy or absolutely not?
2: Hey guys, so I found within the line of work that I do that the purpose of life for humans is not necessarily happiness. Mm-hmm. Most of it, most of our purpose comes from growth. It comes from contribution, meaning, you know, our families, our communities, the world in general, nature, earth, its animals. The purpose of life is also to do with meaning. Also love, giving, receiving, whether it's platonic, whether it's romantic, seeking truth, and learning to live in every present moment, you know. So as humans, with all of that, a lot of the time, especially when you are growing and seeking growth, it is not an easy experience and it is not happiness.
1: Yeah.
2: So part of life is not necessarily to seek happiness, but all of the things above that I mentioned. So as humans, if we are not growing, the bulk of us will actually not be happy. So me, myself, if I stay in the same place, I'm definitely not going to be happy, but I think most of the human population as well. Okay, bye. This is too long.
1: But I totally get you. And I think you kind of articulated what I was also trying to say, that yes, in terms of like personal growth, there's still some growing to do, but in terms of the way my life is, relationships, work, all of that, like, I'm good because I'm grateful for the way my life is anyway. So, yeah. And I'm learning to just stay in gratitude as opposed to always wanting more.
3: Yeah, and I guess if you look at it in the material sense, like the things that I have, the people that I have, the things that I value, all of that is in check. So I could do this for another 10 years if I could, if I had to.
1: Yeah.
3: But the idea, again, like you guys are saying, is that you don't have to do it like this for the next 10 years. You're just hoping that in the next 5, it's even better than it is now.
1: There we go. That was Real Talk No Filter. We'll wrap it up there. 20 minutes to 11 o'clock. This is 5 Minute Mornings with Kangabo.
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1: You know, you get people when you talk about mental health, they go, oh, but we didn't have these problems in the past. That's like, you totally did. Just didn't know how to cope with them.
10: Yeah.
1: And you didn't have the language.
10: Everything would be just arts craziness, because it's not normal for an older person to be walking around half naked, but it could be Alzheimer's, it could be dementia.
1: There would be stories of like another grandmother in the street being found naked, so in somebody's yard, right?
10: Yes.
1: They'll say like that woman is a witch.
10: Yep.
1: And now I'm thinking back to all those stories. I'm no man.
10: Yeah, it was just people not understanding certain illnesses.
1: It could be some sort of
10: sickness.
1: Exactly.
10: Yeah, some sort of psychosis that now we've just summed up to Moloi.
1: Yeah. My goodness.
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0: It's Jessie Clegg and I'm Psyche. How dare you? 4 November is the local government election. So we're leading up to that. And I think it's a very important time for us to sit, reflect and see, you know, which parties we want to vote for. Now, helping a little bit with that in terms of different conversations with different politicians is Thabo Baloyi on his podcast, Pap and Politics. This time around, he speaks to Rise Mzansi's Johannesburg mayoral candidate, Lukhona Mnguni, and they are discussing his decision to move from political analyst to public office ahead of the local government elections. So he explains what motivated him to enter politics, leaving analysis behind, and shared why he believes now was the right time to step into leadership.
1: Now, in the conversation, Mnguni also focuses on, you know, Johannesburg's biggest challenges, including corruption, reliable or rather unreliable service delivery, waste management as well. We even hear about the relationship between councillors and the communities that they serve. So Mnguni outlines his plans for the city and, I guess, appeals to a potential voter and why his approach is also, I guess, speaking to some of those challenges as well. Mnguni discusses why voter participation matters and why every eligible South African should make their voice heard on the polls on the 4th of November.
0: So the full episode is now streaming on 5FM's YouTube channel. I really think it's an important one. Pap and Politics, amplified by 5FM. Do check it out.
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4: 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Some of the big players in criminality are people who actually stay in gated estates, so we don't get to put up refugee camps. Yes, you are going to have this anger directed to those who live within those communities. In a Joburg where corporate companies are exploiting undocumented foreign nationals at times, there is tax theft that is being done by corporate, because if they employ a lot of undocumented foreign nationals, they don't have to make a pay-as-you-earn contribution.
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Take the moment, make it real. Give me something I can feel. Take the moment, make it real. Give me something I can feel.

0: Kekari, this is Crave on 5 Minute Mornings with Kangabo. So I love Zendaya, right? And at the moment, she is facing some backlash. She was wearing earrings made from 3,000-year-old Iranian gold medallions to a London press event. Now, the artifacts are believed to come from Ziwe Hoard, a controversial archaeological discovery that was allegedly looted and dispersed into private collections in the 1940s. Now, jeweler Baron London said the medallions were mounted in a way that doesn't damage the original artifacts and hoped that the earrings would highlight Iran's rich cultural heritage. However, critics argue the pieces belong in a museum or should be returned to Iran, saying they're an important part of the country's history rather than a fashion accessory. This is a conversation that comes up quite often when celebrities wear fashion pieces from history, and it always sparks a global conversation about where these pieces belong. In a museum, should it be fashion? You know, is it cultural appropriation? Or, for example, with this Zendaya situation, has it done exactly what art is supposed to do? Get people talking about history, ownership, and cultural heritage.
1: Sure. It's a very big, big conversation. And I think especially in the African context, we can almost relate so deeply to this particular thing. I mean, we talk about so many of our jewels and our artifacts that sit in museums off the continent as we speak.
0: Yeah.
1: I think definitely these kinds of fashion moves are needed and necessary because it keeps the conversation going, keeps the conversation about ownership and heritage going in lands and in cultures that have been colonized before, or people who've had their artifacts taken from them. It's important because it introduces, I think, a side of humanity that we sometimes want to forget exists.
0: And I think it's also important for the person who is wearing them to understand the statement they are making when they wear those artifacts, for example.
1: Yeah.
0: You know, definitely ask bigger questions about history, who owns it, who gets to display it, and when does appreciation become exploitation? You know, that's very important. Whether I reckon you feel like Zendaya should have worn them or not, one thing is definitely certain, that the conversation has gone far beyond fashion. People are talking about the origins of these artifacts, their journey into private collections, and whether cultural treasures belong on a red carpet or the country they actually come from.
1: Sure.
0: And I think that's the biggest takeaway here. Sometimes a controversial moment doesn't just make headlines, it makes people pay attention, because we wouldn't have never known about these medallions and that they belong to Iran and they should probably be taken back there.
1: Yeah, we definitely wouldn't have. It keeps us informed, it keeps us interested as well. So I think it's a good thing that she wore them, and maybe later on then there's a bigger discussion to be had about whether they should be in a museum and which museum, where about. But yeah, kudos to her for having the courage to do something like that.
0: And we know very well, with somebody like Zendaya, who is very, you know, like smart, opinionated, that kind of stuff, she wouldn't have never just worn them because it's fashion.
1: Yeah, no, it's not just fashion, it's a statement.
0: There
1: and
0: we go.
1: Yeah, it is also a message.
0: That's right, and definitely has caused the conversation that needed, and people are paying attention.
2: The top 40 on 5. If you missed the top 40 on 5 this weekend, here's a quick

0: Dropping one this week. Girl set. Tweak.
1: Number three.
0: We can fly straight into the top three by DJ Clark.
1: Number two.
2: Rolling on a beach, shebang.
0: Falling off from that number one spot and taking silver, it's Drake with Shebang.
1: Number one.
2: I'll be holding the line.
0: After 7 weeks on the top 40 on 5, Will Lindley holding the line reigned supreme at number one. Let's do this again this Saturday, 10 a.m. to 2 p.m., only on
1: the top 40 on 5.

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Inflation goes up and researchers discover how chimps build trust before feeding time.

0: A very good morning to you. We start with news just in. Stats SA's new data shows that consumer price inflation jumped to its highest level since June of 2024, from 4.5% in May to 5% in June of 2026. Factors that have contributed to inflation in the period range from transport, household and utilities, as well as insurance and financial services. Stats SA has noted that higher oil prices mainly drove prices. To the story now. Head of the Investigative Directorate Against Corruption, Advocate Andrea Johnson, has been questioned about the involvement of investigator Sunil Balochan in crime intelligence head Dumisani Khumalo's case. Johnson has confirmed at the Matlanga Commission of Inquiry that Balochan and Ayanda Mbalo executed Khumalo's warrant of arrest at the OR Tambo International Airport. Johnson was responding to Commissioner Sandile Khumalo.
1: But why do you call them investigators if all they are doing is execute the warrant?
2: Because that is their designation, Chair.
1: But their role is that of investigators,
2: yes.
1: Their normal role.
2: Yes, investigators executing a warrant of arrest. Okay.
0: Over in the courts, British Zimbabwean man Ndodana Chuma has abandoned his bail application in the Johannesburg Magistrates Court. He was arrested in connection with the killing of his wife and two daughters. South African authorities are processing a provisional extradition request from the UK. In other news, Western Cape Police Oversight and Community Safety Minister Andrew Murray has applauded police for their recent drug bust in Boetaselg, Cape Town. The drugs are valued at 10 million rand and a man has been arrested. And lastly, researchers studying chimpanzees and bonobos in African sanctuaries have found that they use touch to build trust before feeding time. Those with the most reassuring physical interactions are more likely to feed peacefully alongside others. The BBC's Helen Briggs.
3: Anyone who watches team sports may be familiar with the sight of players joining a huddle before a big match. Our closest ape relatives do something similar before one of the most competitive moments in their day. As they waited for food, the apes touched, embraced, and sometimes kissed one another. The researchers believe this behaviour may date back at least 7 million years.
0: Recapping the top story this hour, Stats SA's new data shows that consumer price inflation jumped to its highest level since June of 2024, from 4.5% in May to 5% in June of 2026. Nadia Romanos will have your next bulletin at 12 o'clock. For 5 News, I am Yonaka Teledi. What you doing? From Bloemfontein to Tienerset.
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0: Harry Styles. This is Aperture on 5 Minute Mornings with Kangabo. Coming up next, we have got Wellness Wednesday. And on the show today, we're talking about a phrase that I recently discovered. Now, I'm going to try say it because I'm struggling with the pronunciation. Cosmeticorexia.
1: Yes, ma'am.
0: Cosmeticorexia. And it's basically a worrying trend where children, teens, and even adults develop an obsession with achieving flawless skin. They see it on social media and it begins to affect them negatively. In children, this manifests as using age-inappropriate skincare or developing anxiety and depression. And in adults, it can lead to excessive plastic surgery, among other issues. You know, it's such an important conversation because I've even noticed it in myself. Like, I've never really had issues with my skin. I've always been pretty comfortable with my skin, right? Mm. I'm very lucky in that sense. But because of social media, I find myself obsessing about my already okay skin, where I'm second guessing everything. I see one little pimple and I'm just like, oh my goodness. Or I look at my skincare and I'm like, am I using the right products? And it really is because of social media. There's this obsession now with very perfect, flawless
1: glass skin.
0: Yes.
1: Yes, it's all the trends we're getting from different Asian parts, parts of Asia, particularly Korean culture,
0: yeah,
1: being up in the trends right now. It's a global trend to have glass skin because of, you know, Korean culture.
0: I am in there. I will not even lie. I am part of it.
1: Collagen, collagen.
0: Listen, things like take collagen, use this skin, skincare, do this, do that. It's insane. And that's why I think it's a perfect conversation to have today for Wellness Wednesday. It's not only something that women experience, but men experience it too. So it really is a conversation for all of us. Cosmeticorexia.
1: Absolutely.
0: We'll talk about it up next.

0: It's Marshmallow Fell in Love on 5 Minute Mornings with Kangabo. Welcome to Wellness Wednesday. Today on the line, we've got Dr. Judy, who is a biomedical scientist. And we're talking about a word that I came across. And I think it's so important because I think it affects a lot of us. Cosmetic orexia.
1: Yes, ma'am.
0: Dr. Judy, welcome to the show.
2: You nearly made it sound like it's a lovely thing to do.
0: I know, right? So it's cosmetic orexia. Cosmetic orexia.
2: Absolutely.
0: There we go.
2: Cosmetic orexia, and it's really this exactly what you kind of think it is going to be. It's this complete obsession, a chronic obsession with skincare.
0: But how did we get here?
2: Well, the thing is, obviously there's only one thing to blame here, and that's social media and digital media and so forth. Mm. And let's call it even it worsened after COVID, because during COVID, when we had more Zoom meetings, team meetings, more virtual meetings, I mean, did we really look at the person that we had a virtual meeting with? We actually, when the computer screen was on us and the camera was on us, we looked at ourselves. And this actually increased our visibility and, you know, the fact that we zoomed in on our own imperfections. And then social media just added so much more to that. And here's where the thing actually comes in. That the human skin is your largest organ. It's your most public organ. We are identified by our skin. Now, all of a sudden, if you have the extra component of social media, virtual meetings, etc., showing and putting emphasis on imperfections, complexion imperfections, and not the typical Michelangelo golden ratio of 1.618, and guiding you that maybe that one-step skincare program was not enough. Perhaps you need a second, a third, a fourth, and now these days even a 12-step skincare program to get to the perfect look. That's what we call cosmetic orexia, more toward the females, but there's a terminology for men as well, and it's called looks maxing. So complete obsession on both ends, where we look in the mirror and we just find another problem to solve.
0: Oh my goodness, what are the stories that we tell ourselves about our skin and beauty? I know right now the obsession is this glossy skin, right? Having this like extremely flawless, glossy skin. Korean skincare culture has contributed a lot to that, and social media as in general. But from the work that you do, what are the sort of things that we tell ourselves about our skin?
2: Well, the thing is, if we look at the Korean skincare, we also refer to it as the K-skincare trend. One thing I can tell people is never underestimate. There will always be trends in skincare. People ask me always, Dr. Judy, what's the latest trend in skincare? And this not only changes yearly, but it changes monthly. And I would even like to tell you, K-skincare, Korean skincare, is starting to expire, starting to date. But basically what it comes down to is the fact that you get different skin tones and types, and there's a particular Korean skin tone, which is more what we call a Fitzpatrick 4 skin type. And if you really take care of this particular skin, maybe a 3 and a 4 and a 5 step serum, moisturizers, sunscreens, and even a little bit of eye structure, peptides, etc., then yes, obviously you're going to get to a point where your skin is going to have that glossy appearance. But here in South Africa, especially when we live south of the equator, remember, we are called a rainbow nation not because we have a colorful flag. We have so many different varieties of skin tones and types here in South Africa, and we're actually blessed when it comes to these skin tones and types, because now it means that it's not a one-size-fits-all scenario. We have to look at our skin more from a customized point of view. The one thing I can tell you that every person needs, especially here in South Africa, we need to at least cleanse our skin with a good cleanser that contains ingredients like salicylic acid. You can hear I like acids because the human skin is acid. and then perhaps a good serum like vitamin C, and obviously a sunscreen for the day on top of your serum. And then at nighttime, again, you have to wash the dirt and the debris from your skin with a cleanser. Perhaps this time around you're going to use a serum called retinol serum, and then moisturize on top of that with peptides. And I promise you, in South Africa, this is actually enough. It's enough. We don't need a 12-step program. And you know what? I make skincare for a living. I should be happy if people want to buy 12 products at a time, because then I'm going to be rich. But I know it's not necessary. You're going to cause more harm than anything else.
0: Sure. There's so many beauty adverts and influencers everywhere you turn. Do you think they have a massive impact on this problem that we're having about 12 steps and that kind of stuff, and really putting pressure on people to use more and more products?
2: They have a chronic impact on individuals, especially young people. You know, back in the day, we were always worried about what if young people, kids, for instance, go on social media and they're exposed to things like pornography, for instance. But I'm actually now understand why certain countries like Finland and Australia block social media for kids, because it really does make you depressed. If you see other people being so perfect, I mean, not being their authentic self. So yes, influencers are typically the ones that don't come with a dermatology academic background. They don't understand that when you are too young and you are too obsessed with skincare and you are under the age of 25 and you start using intense ingredients like high concentrations of glycolic, high concentrations of retinol, high concentrations of vitamin C, then yes, these are anti-aging ingredients and they are ingredients you beautify. But if you use it too young and at the wrong season of your life, you're going to start to struggle with things like eczema. I mean, you're going to struggle with sporadic breakouts, little pimples. And there's even another term called perioral dermatitis. So it looks like you literally start developing a rash around your mouth, around your nose. And this is when we use too high concentration of skincare ingredients at the wrong season of our lives.
0: It's so crazy that Yonaka over here has actually experienced that before.
1: Yeah, I used very harsh toners, and it appears almost like an eczema and a rash, very dark around the mouth and on the chin. I felt like I had a beard, and it's such a disheartening experience to have, because you think you're doing the right thing, you think you're doing the toner thing, but it's not good for your skin. And I was in high school at the time.
0: Sure, I definitely want us to unpack that one further about using products, certain products at the wrong age. I really think it's an important one to unpack. And so please do stay on the line, Dr. Judy. We're talking skincare and the dangers of the pursuit of perfect skin. More with Dr. Judy on Wellness Wednesday on the way.
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0: It's KK Dabenami on 5 Mid-Mornings with Kangabo. We're talking about a phenomenon called cosmetic orexia, which is essentially the pursuit, the dangerous pursuit of perfect skin. We're talking to biomedical scientist Dr. Judy. She's on the line. And earlier on, Dr. Judy, we're talking about being too young for the certain types of skin products that you are using. So maybe being 15 years old, but you're using anti-aging products. Do we see this happening a lot lately?
1: We see it happening a lot. And you know, I also have young kids, and especially two girls, and they are still under the age of 10. So, I mean, what is the first thing that we're going to do, and what do they like? They like to paint their nails. They like to have spa parties and things like this. So there's nothing wrong with that, and I'm not advocating that you shouldn't take care of your skin. It's always important to take care of your skin. It's just to give you a little bit of a biology lesson. The human skin likes to proliferate and produce brand new skin cells, and typically this process that I just explained happened within a 28-day to 30-day period, mm-hmm. and it starts to lengthen. So in your 40s, in your 50s, and when you're 60 years old, then that length, the duration now becomes 60 days, 70 days, even 100 days. But under the age of 25, it still remains, you know, a 28 to 30 day period, which means that when you're in your late 30s, 40s, 50s, and 60s, only then is your skin ready to pull in some of those active ingredients to help you or help your skin speed up its cell turnover rates. But when you're younger, all your skin needs, and all your skin needs, is nutrition. So we'd like to have some nutrients like zinc and vitamin B3, mm-hmm. maybe a little bit of ceramide. So it wants to be hydrated. And then, yes, it needs to be protected against the sun, because we live in UV ray areas, and we also work on computer screens and cell phones that emit UV rays as well. And we need to protect our skin against pollution. So if I can summarize the ingredients as a young person, and I would like to say under the age of 25, mm-hmm. we are looking at a good sunscreen. We are looking at ingredients like zinc, vitamin B3, which is known as niacinamide, maybe a little bit of salicylic acid in cleansers, ceramides, peptides, and maybe even urea that helps to occlude the skin a little bit. But the strong concentrations of retinol and glycolic acids, lactic acids, elagic acids, keep that for later.
0: All right. But then again, there is puberty, right? And getting things like pimples and acne and all of that. How do you navigate that? You know, because I definitely think that's when the obsession as well can become quite intense with skincare.
1: Absolutely. And, you know, you cannot take that away from any person. These days, there's even a thing called adult acne. So my question is, what do you like? Would you rather like to have acne as a teenager or as an adult? And it's both very bad. So the thing is that I'd like to tell people, don't forget, the human skin is also known as a diagnostic organ. So what goes wrong inside your body is usually going to express on the outside. So, for instance, if we struggle with this endocrine type of hormonal acne associated with puberty, the first thing that I'm going to tell you guys, please get your hands on a good probiotic. So we need a good probiotic in the gut. And also make sure that your zinc and magnesium uptake orally should be very, very high.
0: Okay.
1: But now let's talk about topical skincare, for instance. I agree, we need a skincare routine. Again, I'm going to go back to a three-step routine in the morning and a three-step routine in the evening. We can look at a cleanser and look for an ingredient like a very low concentration of salicylic acid or even succinic acid. So pick up the bottle and look at the back of the ingredients to see this. And then maybe a serum in the morning that contains a little bit of tea tree, for instance, that can help to control the bacterial growth, and without a doubt, the sunscreen. So that's my three steps in the morning. Now we go to the evening, we can use the same cleanser, but this time around we can use a serum that contains maybe a little bit of vitamin E, ceramides and peptides. And guess what? You can get a very lightweight moisturizer with an enzyme in it. Can you believe it? An enzyme that's usually extracted from papaya and so forth that can help you loosen some of these skin cells if you have acne buildup. It's basically just the accumulation of skin cells stacked on top of each other to produce a lot of sebum. So it will help you with that cell loosening. So eventually the skin can breathe. You unclog some of those pores as well.
0: All right. That sounds very basic and easy to understand. Now, since we were talking about cosmetic orexia and how dangerous it can be, that obsession with perfect skincare, what would you say are the signs to look for just as an individual and maybe as a parent of young kids?
1: As a parent for young kids, remember, if you start picking up that your child's interaction with you and with his or her friends starts to deteriorate, so they start to isolate themselves even more, you know, even the smallest pimple want to make them rather stay at home, not have any interaction with people, that are some of the biggest signs. And yes, maybe start to break screen time, even with teenagers, be a little bit more firm. Because you won't believe me, and I know I always tell people, oh, please be careful of the sun because it can burn your skin, it can cause pigmentation. But on the flip side of that, being exposed to a little bit of sunshine not only is good for your mental health, but if you do struggle with a little bit of acne breakouts and so forth, sunshine, short periods of sunshine exposed to your skin can actually terminate some of that bacteria that's associated with acne. So get out more, interact more, and the moment you start seeing that the relationships, your family and friends' relationships deteriorate, that's one of the biggest warning signs for me.
0: All right. Dr. Judy, thank you so much for joining us. You've always got such great insight to share about skincare. How can we get in touch with you or follow you on the socials?
1: People can go and visit our website, biomedicalemporium.com, and even go on our social media handles at Biomedical Emporium.
0: All right. Thanks for joining us for Wellness Wednesday. Dr. Judy, we'll chat soon.
1: Thank you and take care.
0: All right. And the thing is, you just have to look at how basic this thing is. Just have a simple routine in the morning, a simple routine in the evening, done.
2: Yeah, it's three steps. I like that more than some of what we're seeing on socials right now. Cleanser, a serum, a sunscreen for the morning. A cleanser, a serum, and a light moisturizer in the evening. I love that.
0: Like nice and simple, not complicated.
2: You're beautiful.
0: There we go. I love that conversation. It really doesn't have to be complicated, the skincare thing.

0: It's Nasty C Tillerman on 5 Minute Mornings with Karabo. This is Big Timing. Now, Yonaka, you're somebody that doesn't get excited about the fact that you're a student and you're studying, but one thing you do love to do is actually hang out on campus.
1: Yes, I absolutely love hanging out on campus. That's why we do Campus Queen every week, twice a week. And this Mandela month, I thought, let's do another special one where we went to BITS and we attended the 13th Green Campuses Conference. And their theme this year was Shaping Sustainable Campuses. Ooh. For a sustainable future. Mm. We had so many lovely chats with the students, but our most, I guess, fun interaction was when we were trying to pretend to be Mother Nature. And I was like, if Mother Nature could send us a voice note, what are the words that you think she'd say to us?
0: That's an interesting one. Here is Campus Queen for today.
2: Mother Nature would say, and I think let me say it in the third person, I am not comfortable saying she in me, that she has provided for us for a very long time. But like an old mother, even though she continues to provide for us, it's also our responsibility to take care of her and play our role.
3: Where are you? I mean, where are the ambassadors? Where are the people protecting our environment? Stop there. Please, join the GCC Summit and be an ambassador for sustainability.
4: Mother Nature would say, stop it, guys. Because we're hurting her. She is our mother, yet what we do to her is not protecting her. We're taking from her, we're not giving back for her. If Mother Nature was here, she'd be very disappointed in us. For our ancestors used to take from the land and give back. We're taking from the land, we're not giving back. She's crying out loud. Look at climate change, look at all the disasters that are happening. That's Mother Nature crying to us. Stop doing that. Become educated.
5: I think Mother Nature would be like, ooh, you didn't have to, because she's such a giver. She's always giving, you know? And she feels also it's her responsibility to give. So when you do something, she'd be like, you know, like any mother, you don't have to, but we want to. So she'd probably in the voice note say, you didn't have to, and then cry maybe at the end.
6: Five mid-mornings.
0: Do you think that a person can be a genuinely good person but a terrible partner?
7: I am a good person. I feel like I suffer from an avoidant attachment style. Yeah, I have serious trust issues.
0: You think that person's going to reject you or go or like abandon you?
7: I feel like they're going to hurt me because like I grew up being exposed to my parents' toxic marriage, and my father used to like treat my mother so badly in front of me, and now I think that the man that I will meet potentially in the future will potentially be like my dad.
0: Yeah. But it's such a fantastic self-awareness, though, and the fact that you've even decided to not be in a relationship until you sort yourself out, until you unpack the childhood trauma. I think that's beautiful that you know, instead of going and hurting other people.
6: Five mid-mornings with Karabo.
0: Did you see that? This is why I'm recording!
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0: It's Thames with me and you on 5 Minute Mornings with Kangabo. We have been on campus for such an amazing event.
1: Yes, this Mandela month, we went and attended the 13th annual Green Campuses Conference hosted at Wits University this year round. And we asked students on campus, if Mother Nature could send us a voice note, what do you think she would say?
2: I love you and I love humans because clearly we've been blessed as humans to experience nature and the fruit and the divine views of the earth. And I would say, please take care of me because I love you and I really hope that you'll love me back.
3: She'll tell me not to forget about her, and I shouldn't be perfect, but I should pick up the trash, make sure that everything is okay, turn off the light and also save water.
4: I don't really need people. People need me. When I falter, you falter. Remember the love that I shout out to you. Keep me green, keep me clean, keep me neat, right through. All the good things that I put out to you, do not fumble them. Mother loves, loves you.
5: Firstly, I don't think Mother Nature is a very negative person, so I think she'd say thank you for having so many emerging leaders in the sustainability space. And change doesn't happen overnight, but with time, I believe that these leaders will make a change in the environment.

0: back into it. Babe, put you back into it. Babe, put you back into it. I'ma throw the racks up for you. Babe, put you back into it. Babe, put you back into it. Hey, could you put your back into it? I'ma throw the racks up for you.
1: It's Blackie back into it on 5 Minute Mornings with Kangabo. Coming up next is YB5.
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5: Welcome to another episode of Young Blood 5 with me, Yonaka Teledi. Today we're speaking to an organization called Geraldine's Child and Youth Multipurpose Center. And on the line is founder thereof, Geraldine Reuters. Thank you so much for joining us, Geraldine.
6: Hi.
5: Now, I want to hop right into it because as an organization, you are indeed multifaceted. Not just children, not just the youth, but who else?
6: We are fortunate to have the opportunity to work on a personal basis with our senior citizens and also with our orphans and vulnerable children. During our door-to-door home visits to our senior citizens, we observe whatever is needed and we will just ask online if maybe a bed or adult nappies, clothes, furniture is available.
5: What are some of the challenges that you faced with doing this kind of work?
6: The reason why I personally go and deliver the food to the bedridden and senior citizens, because I've experienced in the past when I send the food home, maybe with the children, with the grandchildren, most of the time the food will be eaten along the way, and when they arrived home, everything will be finished. And I also personally experienced when they do get the food at home, it is taken out of their hands due to substance abuse. So I would rather take some time out and let them eat. Even if I don't sit long, I will just let them eat a little bit and then I'll move on to the next person. I also have an office because due to privacy and confidentiality, I had to have an office so I can act in the best interest of our vulnerable children and vulnerable adults, and I will assist. And if I can't do anything, I would rather refer them to the professionals or to the people that qualifies and is more equipped in that problem, like social development, Department of Education, or Department of Health. Yeah, I do referrals.
5: And just in closing, how can Mzansi and corporate better show up for the organization?
6: Unfortunately, never received any funding, from the different departments. We only survive from donations received from online friends and family, whatever the need is. And most of the time, I do things out of my own pocket, which I'm doing out of my heart.
5: That was indeed Geraldine Reuters, the founder of Geraldine's Child and Youth Multipurpose Center. Thank you so much for joining us, Geraldine. Have a beautiful day further.
6: Bye.
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0: It's Future California Girls on 5 Minute Mornings with Kangabo. Lula Odiba in the building.
1: Hello. Welcome back, Lula. Welcome back. Okay, hold the applause.
0: It's so good to have you back, my babe.
1: Thank you. I had food poisoning.
0: Oh, no.
1: I went to like a popular franchise where they sell food.
0: Oh, yeah?
1: I ate it. And it was so delicious.
2: It was delicious.
1: 4 hours in question.
0: Oh, no.
1: Yeah, in the morning I had to.
0: Do you think you'll ever like eat food from there again? Because once I get sick from a place, yeah, like eating food from a place, I don't go back.
1: As soon as today, probably.
0: Yo. Oh my goodness. Okay, that's a very toxic relationship.
1: I'm not gonna judge. People are not their mistakes.
0: Oh my goodness. Okay. Oh,
2: wow, that's beautiful. That's so highly intelligent emotionally of you. Wow.
0: What's going down?
1: We found out a tragic statistic. This afternoon, we found out that South Africans are feeling a pinch a little bit more. And I'm talking about inflation and how it's climbed to 5% as of last month in June.
0: Mm-hmm.
1: Right? And this was the between the 4.5 that was in May.
0: Yeah.
1: So things are not looking good, for, especially for like young people who are finding their feet, let alone those who are unemployed and probably have kids too.
0: Yeah.
1: Be that as it may, they are still like some of those things, products, things that you consume that you are not, it doesn't matter if it's even 17% inflation.
0: Yeah.
1: You are not going to compromise on this thing. Mm-hmm. What is the one thing that you're not willing to compromise on spending on, no matter what the finances look like?
0: Okay, this is a very embarrassing one at the moment. It's something I'm working through, but I've got a bit of a caffeine situation going on.
1: Right.
0: From energy drinks to actual coffee, and I'm not willing to compromise.
1: It doesn't matter.
0: I will work on this problem, but for now, my caffeine, please don't take it away.
1: Is there like a certain can you go for a cheaper product?
0: No. Not with my coffee.
1: A certain product that you go stick
0: No, with my energy drink and my coffee, like the caffeine needs to be like proper. Okay. It needs to be proper quality coffee.
1: Yeah.
2: I think for me it's also a consumable. I really don't compromise, I think, on my lunch. I like to have like lunch that I don't cook myself when I leave.
1: I never heard nobody speak about food.
2: Yeah.
1: With the volume.
2: Yes.
1: You're not gonna
2: No, it's a very important thing, this one. In my entire family, they know. I'll skip breakfast. It's fine if there's no dinner at home. It's fine. I'll go to bed with an empty stomach.
1: But lunch
2: is the most important meal of my day. And I usually don't like to be the one that cooks it because I'm obviously now starving because I didn't eat breakfast.
0: Right. Yeah.
2: So I expect to leave here. I don't compromise. If I'm broke, I'm going to have a quota.
1: Out of curiosity, something. Is that what you're having today?
2: Probably.
1: So that's how we kickstart the first 30 minutes of the show. And then we go into the daily music pick. It's a Wednesday, so we've got indie music for your selection. And then we're in the mood to give away some money, 500 rand. Yonax, can you tell them what that is?
2: It is schooled. And of course, it's 10 questions,
1: yes.
2: 30 seconds.
1: Yeah. Oh, 1 minute.
2: 1 minute. Yeah. I was close. 1 minute. Mm-hmm. And of course, answer them all correctly, not just some of them, throw me. And the 5 clips is yours.
0: Nice one. That is 5 lunch coming right up. We are out of here. We're back again tomorrow. It's a Thursday. We're getting closer to the weekend, baby.
2: It's taking so long.
0: Come on, hang in there.
2: No, I can't.
0: Hang in there.
2: I can't. I'm selling tomatoes here, Karabo. I'm selling tomatoes.
0: Choose joy. Go get lunch. You're hungry.
2: I'm going now.
0: Guess we're in 5 all nights. Goodbye.

0: Mapisa Nqakula pleads not guilty and inflation goes up. Good afternoon. For 5 News, I'm Nadia Romanus. Former National Assembly Speaker and Defence Minister Nosiviwe Mapisa Nqakula has pleaded not guilty to all the charges brought against her. Her trial is underway at the High Court in Pretoria, where she faces corruption and money laundering charges. Her legal representative, Advocate Siya Bulela Mapoma.
1: I chose to, was at the time, and still is, well aware that as a minister and member of parliament, she was not allowed to receive monies unlawfully and or gratification from any person. The accused admits that. 5. The accused confirms that she never declared receiving any money or gratification from the said number Sansolandlovu and or any person related to such person.
0: The chairperson of the impeachment committee, Magashule Ghana, has again repeated that the committee will only look at matters relating to the possible impeachment of President Cyril Ramaphosa. The MK party had written to the committee requesting that National Assembly Speaker Toko Didiza appear before it. But Ghana says the committee has a very specific mandate.
2: We are established to deal with effectively the motion that the Honorable Zungula tabled. So we have to deal with matters relating to the charges that are contained in the original motion. And that's how narrow our scope is. And I always want to say that let's not try to broaden our mandate.
0: Stats SA's new data shows that consumer price inflation jumped to its highest level since June 2024 from 4.5% in May to 5% in June 2026. Factors that have contributed to inflation in the period ranging from transport, household and utilities, as well as insurance and financial services. Chief Director of Price Statistics, Patrick Kelly.
3: Fuel prices climbed by 34.3% in the past 12 months. Driven by increases of 50.8% in diesel and 31.7% in petrol. Higher fuel prices have had a knock-on effect on passenger transport inflation, which registered a monthly rise of 8.1% in June. This took the annual rate for the category to 12.5% from 4% in May.
0: And OpenAI has disclosed that its advanced artificial intelligence models independently hacked another tech company to steal information they needed to pass an internal evaluation. OpenAI described it as an unprecedented security incident involving state-of-the-art cyber capabilities. The BBC's James Reid.
4: OpenAI says the incident happened during an internal test of the cyber capabilities of its latest artificial intelligence models. The AIs exploited vulnerabilities to escape isolation. They then hacked another company, Hugging Face, to obtain the test solutions from its database. OpenAI said it was now implementing strict controls and working with Hugging Face to investigate and patch vulnerabilities.
0: The top story at 12 o'clock, former National Assembly Speaker and Defence Minister Nosiviwe Mapisa Nqakula has pleaded not guilty to the charges brought against her.
5: Flight attendants, prepare for takeoff, please.
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Lunchtime leaders, crunch time, everything is after the divas. 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

0: rumor has it that Tyla is in the country. I believe she has a listening session for a project that she's dropping very, very soon. This one is called Truth or Dare. Right here on Five Lunch, it's Lula Odiba, Nadia Romanis. The Dynamic Duo is officially paired.
1: Welcome back.
0: Thank you. Did you miss me as much as I missed you?
1: I did. Oh, how are you feeling?
0: I feel questionable, but strong. We're going to see this through, okay? And we have a great show lined up for you. I want to ask, like I always say around this time of the show, keep this in mind because we're gonna chew through it in a little bit, mm-hmm. Which is ironic since we're a lunchtime show. What's the one thing that you refuse to downgrade on, no matter how expensive life gets? All right, don't answer that right now.
1: Okay.
0: Just chew on it for now. We've got the Daily Music Pick, and you know by now that Wednesdays are dedicated to some indie music. How was State of Five Nation versus Smash yesterday?
1: It was fun. I did win.
0: That's my girl.
1: So yes,
0: that's my that is my girl.
1: Smash actually did two raps. He first a shame. He naturally just flowed after mine, and then he brought another one.
0: Like, did he write it down or did he freestyle?
1: I think he freestyled the first one, and then his actual one.
0: Smash will no longer be coming here when I'm not here.
1: I still won.
0: Smash will be coming here the next time I'm not here. So. And then we're giving away a voucher, 1,500 rand, to be a little bit more precise. And this is all courtesy of 5FM and Ocean Basket. And yeah, we want you to celebrate their 31st birthday the way that we are right here in studio. And also, today's show is all about giveaways, because in the third and final of the show, do you want to make yourself some extra pocket money between now, at least, and till the end of the week? Then tap in, because we've got school, 10 general knowledge questions in 1 minute. You have to have all of them correct for you to walk away with the money. It sounds challenging, but you can do it. So it's 0825505151. Just text us the word schooled, and let's see if we can make it shake.

0: Genia and Timbaland. This one is called Toasty. Before that, some Gracie Abrams on your favorite radio station is called Look at My Life. So now it's an alarming time for South Africans, whether young, old, toddlers, whatever you might may identify as. Even if you are they and them, you're going through this thing. And this is because we're feeling the pinch a little bit more. What pinch, you might ask yourself? So it turns out that in June, inflation climbed to 5% from the 4.5% that we had experienced already in May. So this looks at like a raise in like finances that we spend on things like fuel, food, transport. It's like a ripple effect of just like really bad things, leaving people feeling a little bit in dismay with their finances. And be that as it may, especially if you're in the financial position to answer this question, there are still some things that we are unwilling to compromise on, even if inflation hits 13%. I don't know if you have your own, but let me go ahead and do mine.
1: Yes.
0: First, right? Yeah. I'm like someone who doesn't, like, I consume like starch and bread, but mine is always like in bun form. So I always buy rolls.
1: Okay.
0: White ones at that.
1: Okay.
0: I'm just over sliced bread. Brown bread. I just eat white rolls all the time. And even if it was at 13%, it's just one of those things that I'm not going to shake on.
1: You're always going to get your roll.
0: That and therapy.
1: Oh, well done.
0: Right?
1: That's actually an amazing thing to
0: keep. Yeah. Like, I will dip into my savings just to make sure that I make that session. What about you, Nuts?
1: Mine's not that deep. Meat. I will not compromise on good quality meat. Mm-hmm. I'd rather be vegetarian.
0: Oh, you'd rather stop eating meat as opposed to...
1: To be fair, I don't mind eating vegetarian dishes. It's, I'm not like, oh no, where's the meat? Ugh, sis. It's fine. I enjoy it. But I will not buy cheaper meat from maybe a different place that I don't trust. I'd rather just leave it out.
0: And valid. This is a safe space, so we're not going to judge you. Whatever it is that comes out of your mouth, we want to hear about it. Hit us up on WhatsApp.
1: 082-550-5151.
0: What's that one thing that you refuse to downgrade on, no matter how expensive it gets? Hit us up.
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0: Brand new music on our playlist. Bia Miller with Born to Lose. I know she's not talking about us because this is the winner team on Five Lunches, Lula and Nuts. And we're talking about, like, with the inflation stats. I mean, you mentioned it in your news just now, Nuts. Mm. In May, we were at 4.5% of an increase. And then into June, it was another 0.5, putting us at a 5% inflation increase.
1: Yeah.
0: Very scary statistics. But be that as it may, there are certain things that us as individuals, we know, yo, it doesn't matter how bad things may get, we are not compromising or sparing a dime on these particular things. You said it's meat for you. Mm-hmm. I said for me, it's I eat buns, not bread, and also therapy. We are asking you to tap in. What's up, Grant? Good afternoon.
2: Hi, ladies.
0: Hey,
2: one
0: brother.
2: Thing I cannot do without would be my Nespresso coffee pods.
0: Okay.
2: You can kill me, shoot me, drag me through the desert, but I want my Nespresso coffee pods. Sorry.
0: Sounds like a last meal type of vibe. You know what I mean?
3: Hey, lunatics. Hi, Nadia. Hi, B.
1: Hi.
3: The one thing I won't compromise on is going to the theater, going to the movies. I do it at least once a month.
0: Wow.
3: But last month, when I went to watch Supergirl, I go on Tuesdays, half price Tuesday, so it was 137. Mm. I went yesterday to watch The Odyssey, it was 144.
1: Oh.
3: So, yep, the inflation we are feeling. And the other thing, I wouldn't say I wouldn't compromise on, it's just unfortunately it's a habit. I started smoking when cigarettes were 20 bucks, a pack of 20 was 20 bucks. Now it's 45.
0: Yo.
3: So, yeah.
1: Ouch.
0: Yeah, that's another thing. The vape. It doesn't matter how bad it gets. Like, my vape used to cost like $290. It's like $410.
1: No.
0: I bought four.
1: But you buy... The refills are cheaper, right?
0: I don't do refills, Nuts.
1: Yeah.
0: You must peep the standard,
1: oh,
0: please.
1: Sorry, I don't know.
4: One thing for me that I will never, ever compromise on is pull tabs. All my cans. If what I'm looking for has a pull tab on top of the can, that is the can I will buy, whether it is 5 rand more or 7 rand more. If what I'm looking for is offered with one of those little tabs on top, it is coming in my cart. The rest can go away, and that will always, always be, even if it's a little bit, it's a splurge for me. And yeah, I will never not look for the can with a pull tab.
0: Huh. That's very specific, but you know what? It is your preference and it does make sense. Continue the conversation with us. With inflation going up to 5% as of June, meaning things are really, really a lot more difficult financially for a lot of South Africans. What is still that one thing you're not willing to compromise on financially because you just can't bring yourself to doing it?
1: 082-550-5151.

0: C Breezy, Davido, and Lo J with Sensational. Huge song when it dropped. We're talking about the things that you are not willing to compromise on financially, given the fact that like inflation is what it looks like right now. We asked you to tap in on WhatsApp. What do my lunatic?
1: I don't compromise when it comes to respect, no matter how expensive it gets. I literally got fired because I wouldn't be disrespected by my managers or the owners of the restaurants I worked at. Ooh. So that was expensive for me, but I'm not willing to compromise on that.
0: My man.
2: It was expensive.
0: No,
2: shame.
0: I feel that.
3: Hi, ladies.
0: Hello.
3: One thing I will not ever compromise on is petrol, no matter how high the price is. I will always be putting in some petrol in the car so I can do what I need to do when I want to do it. You know, thank you.
0: Yeah. Shout out. I feel like most of us don't have a choice on that front.
2: Yeah, I suppose there are ways in which you can drive less sometimes.
0: What, by driving on neutral?
2: No, apparently that actually
0: doesn't
2: even help.
0: My goodness.
4: Hey, Lula, welcome back.
0: Thank
4: hey, Nadia.
0: You, love.
4: Hey, Aku. Hey, Shabby. So I will not compromise on anything that is good for my mental health. That includes therapy. It also unfortunately includes cigarettes. But I also won't stop buying random things that are like little gifts for other people. Now, I don't mean like big gifts. I mean like a chocolate or an ice cream, etc. Like, I feel like that's important for my mental health.
0: Wow.
2: That's so nice. Giving helps you feel better too. Yeah.
0: Yeah. Where do you live? Could use a friend like you. I need a chocolate right now.
5: 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The Masked Singer South Africa is back. And Mzansi, the mystery, has found a new home on SABC2. 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
5: 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Hey, Wanda. Nice try. The new season of the Masked Singer South Africa premieres Saturday, 4th of July at 7 p.m. on SABC2.
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13: This is Scooby Line from Hillcrest. I'm telling you about the story of pickles. 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
11: Now this sounds like it's a made-up story. 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In 1966 in the UK, the World Cup trophy was stolen by somebody and they buried it so that no one would find it. The dog pickles did find the actual World Cup trophy after it was stolen.
14: That's funny.
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0: It's Sammy Pala and Jenny with the remix of Dracula's Five Lunch with Lula and Nuts. You know what that means, Nuts? It's time for the Daily Music Pick.
1: Yay.
0: Today is a Wednesday, so we've got indie music for your selection. I don't know if you know this one.

0: Give me your best guess on who the artist is.
1: I like it.
0: You like it a lot.
1: 1975.
0: Correct, love.
1: Yes.
0: This one is called If You're Too Shy, Let Me Know. It's dropped in 2020, making the song 6 years old. The exact date was the 23rd of April. It was lifted off the brand's fourth album. It was called Notes on a Conditional Farm. Form. Not farm. And it actually peaked at number 14 on the UK official singles chart. And it goes up against I Know You Know Who Did.

0: So who is it?
1: Florence and the Machine.
0: I bet you know the name too.
1: The Dog Days Are Over.
0: Released in 2008 and then it was re-released 2 years later in 2010. And the song was recorded in a tiny studio the size of a loo, apparently. And it became one of the first top 30 hits in the US. Now we want to know what type of mood you're in. It's indie music for your selection on a Wednesday afternoon. Let them know how to vote, Nuts.
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0: the best of local and international music. It's Ben Kessler with Cursive. That brings us to 1 in the afternoon. Time for you.
1: Warrants of arrest issued by the UK for Chuma, and Iran and the US see an escalation in fighting. Good afternoon. For 5 News, I'm Nadia Romanis. The United Kingdom has issued a warrant of arrest for a British Zimbabwean man when he's extradited from South Africa. Ndodana Chuma is wanted for the killing of his wife and 2 daughters in the UK. Chuma appeared briefly in the Johannesburg Magistrates Court this morning after he was arrested earlier this month on charges of illegal possession of a firearm. State Prosecutor Lorraine Khaditi.
2: I do confirm that the warrant of arrest was sent through via email to Mr. Machingura. I was not aware that there was a request for further documentation. Same will be transmitted by email before the next appearance date.
1: Former National Assembly Speaker and Defence Minister Nosiviwe Mapisa-Nqakula has pleaded not guilty to the charges brought against her. Her trial is underway at the High Court in Pretoria, where she faces corruption and money laundering charges. Her legal representative, Advocate Siyabulela Mapoma.
3: The accused was at the time and still is well aware that as a minister and member of parliament, she was not allowed to receive monies unlawfully and or gratification from any person. The accused admits that. 5. The accused confirms that she never declared receiving any money or gratification from the said number Samson Landlovu and or any person related to such person.
1: The family of the late actor Sepudle Sebogodi has confirmed that his funeral will take place in Polokwane on Saturday and his memorial services will take place in Pretoria tomorrow and Polokwane on Friday. The veteran actor died at the age of 63 from complications related to diabetes last week. Family spokesperson Tomani Makwarela.
4: The first one is going to be in Pretoria at the South African State Theatre on the 23rd of July, starting at 9 o'clock in the morning. The second one is going to be in Polokwane at Jack Bodies Hall on the 24th of July. This one is going to start at 12 midday, ending at 1800. The funeral service is going to be at the same venue at Jack Bodies Hall in Polokwane. It's going to start at 8 o'clock in the morning.
1: And after an 11th consecutive night of U.S. strikes on Iran, the Secretary of State, Marco Rubio, says Washington is still willing to engage in diplomacy with Tehran. But he added that Iran was not serious about talks. The BBC's Jeremy Bowen says the current escalation in fighting shows hopes of a diplomatic solution have faded.
5: There is no evidence that it will bring the victory that Donald Trump already claims actually to have scored and hasn't. If there are a return to negotiations, which you know you could argue is the only sensible thing, that would require concessions to Iran that will show the costs of America's strategic defeat, which has been caused by this reckless decision to go to war.
1: The top story at 1 o'clock, the United Kingdom has issued a warrant of arrest for a British Zimbabwean man when he's extradited from South Africa.
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0: December 10. Before that, some music from Snapback and Nadal XO with Reckless, starting off the show, the second hour of it, rather, with Jungle and The Wave. It is 5 Lunch with Lula and Nads. Very, very soon, we're going to be talking to Ati, who is our super producer for the week. And what we're chatting about is our challenge for the week and what topic we'll be dish rapping this afternoon. That is the challenge of the week, Nads. So, I don't think I asked you what yesterday's dish rap was.
1: No. Yesterday, we rapped about a black box that is being placed in Tasmania, where they are going to be recording everything happening on Earth for future. So if, let's say, climate change happens and all of that stuff, we have now a recording of some sort.
0: So this is basically for the future to
1: see, like, what happened and why.
0: Yes,
1: and that kind of stuff.
0: So that they don't repeat the same mistake.
1: Yeah, so one of us was for this black box and the other one was against it, saying we don't need this, like, let's focus on living
0: Where were
1: the
0: you
1: moment.
0: In the spectrum?
1: I was for the black box.
0: Okay.
1: Yeah.
0: All right, well, we're going to find out what the argument of today is and finding out who is for and against it. And then you, my lunatic, will tap in by listening to the dish raps, finding out which one had more bars. And that's who you're going to vote for. 0825505151. Let's slow things down, shall we?

0: Shy with Rob Clark. We've got RT in the building. What up, my dog?
1: Oh, hang, oh, hang.
0: How you doing? Mr. Balasso. That's, you know, more like it, isn't it?
1: Thank you very much. You know, it's never lunch if I don't hear
0: that. Mr. Balasso. So, I believe yesterday was about the black box.
1: Yes.
0: That's recording all the happenings of Earth for the future inhabitants of this planet.
1: You know, like a history book of some sort.
0: Yes.
1: So,
0: and Nadia was for the retaining of the information while Smash wasn't.
1: And it was a whitewash.
0: Okay. So I can't remember on Monday. Who won on Monday?
1: Nadia took it on Monday.
0: Oh no, this is upsetting. Give me the next one so I can see what I can make shake today.
1: So today we're dealing with like historical student debt, whether it's fair or unfair. And the backstory to it is that the University of Pretoria has launched like a 50 million rand fundraising campaign to help with like wiping out historical debt.
0: Whoa, that is amazing.
1: Which is great, right? I wish this existed when I was still in varsity.
0: Me like, too.
1: Where did this go? I had settled my own debt.
0: Never mind debt. I almost got shot by a rubber bullet trying to fight for this very thing.
2: So it was for a good cause.
1: So that's the concept behind it. So I want to split you guys into two sides. You're either for the fair or for the not so great. Where was this when I was, you know, still a student?
0: Okay, so one of us is jealous about the new rule while we agree with it and we are empowering it and we're saying this is a great job, especially from UP.
1: Yeah.
0: But we just have to assume the position of being jealous about
1: it. Yeah, one is like, great, do it by all means, and the other one's just like, where was it?
0: Now, to be politically correct, I'm going to go ahead and take the jealous.
1: Yeah, you almost took the rubber bullet, girl.
0: Yeah. I'm gonna be like, where was this when I was there?
2: Okay.
0: Because like, let's leave this tasteful at the end of the day.
2: It won't come across very well.
0: You know what I mean? But I am so proud of this development, and thank you for bringing it to our attention. So you said UP did what? Just one more time, so I can be clear.
1: They have launched a 50 million rand fundraising campaign. So they are raising about 50 million to erase historical debts for students, I'm assuming within the UP, you know, parameters.
0: Wow. Didn't you go to UP?
2: I did.
0: Vitz,
2: shout out.
0: Stand up. You know, Vitz, you gotta stand up. Please. All of these, stand up. All right. I'm gonna give us 5 minutes because this one, I don't know how to say no to something so beautiful.
2: Just be jealous.
0: I'm just gonna
2: like,
0: be jealous.
2: You paid, so.
0: Yes, everybody. I hate saying
2: it.

0: Breakup in Reverse with Teddy Swims. So the University of Pretoria has launched something really, really amazing. It's a 50 million fundraising campaign that's aimed at helping graduates who have completed their studies but are unable to receive their qualifications because of outstanding historical debt. And this is what FISMUS Fall was all about. Does FISMUS Fall take place while you were in school too?
1: No. Okay. It was afterwards. I was already working here at FISMUS.
0: Oh, okay. Yeah, so yeah. For me, I think... it took place when I was in school, yeah. Which means just after you. And I was privileged, right? Like, I never had NSFAS or anything like that. Yes. My parents could actually afford to take me to school. But I had lots of friends and family that were going through this thing. And so I went to go protest with them. Because yeah. It's not like I could sit in class. And also, like, how am I going to tell nice stories on air if I don't see what's happening in the streets?
1: You had FOMO as well. You're like,
0: what do you mean, Sarafina's back?
1: Lula, hectic.
0: No, I'm kidding. So I went, mm-hmm. And it was dangerous. It wasn't as fun as I'm making it out to be, because this is a lot of people's reality and it's serious. There are people who are completed their degrees, but they don't have the qualification because they didn't pay the outstanding amount.
1: Yeah.
0: Very serious situation in our country. But for the purpose of the challenge of the week, one of us have to oppose what UP is proposing, while another one of us has to be like, this is a great idea, which I want to say we all agree is a great idea.
1: Yes.
0: So just bear in mind, we're just doing this for State of Five Nation. And what we want you to look at are the bars, the cadence, and just the way that we're flowing in this thing. All right. You don't have to agree with the sentiments of what we're saying. Just listen to the flow and pick the better rap. Do you want me to go first? Let me just go first.
1: Yeah. Okay, cool.
0: Okay, cool. Are we still using the...
1: Yes, we are.
0: Okay. Ooh.
1: What?
0: What?
1: Ooh.
0: Okay. Check it. Yeah. I skipped the fun just to pay. Now the rules just fade away. Sacrifice don't mean a thing. Tell me where's the fairness in it. Paid my dues, I took the pay. Now somehow we are worth the same. I work nights, I paid my fees. Now the debt is worth the same degree. First, hold on. The fairness took another loss. Who's the fool that paid the cost? It's me. It's me. That's the best I could do with this POV. Like,
1: no, I think it was good.
0: The bars were fine. Hard. Right? I worked hard. It's your turn. You ready?
1: Yes. Education.
0: Education.
1: Yeah. Knowledge ain't a luxury, it's something that you need. Mm. Why are you putting price tags on a person's dream to lead? Mm. Got the grades and did the work, so give me my degree. Need a job to pay you back? That starts by hiring me. Historical student debt keeps locking every door. Education should be free, that's why fees must fall. Give us our degrees, let us earn and pay it through. Investing in our future means we're investing in you.
0: Yo.
1: What?
0: Yeah, no. Wow.
1: Education.
0: 0825505151. Which rap killed it the most? Hit us up.
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3: And we just had the March in March movement. I'm curious as to what your stance is on that.
4: Illegal immigration is a huge problem because you then can't account for the people who are in your city, and therefore you can't trace and track them properly when they are involved in illicit and criminal activity. Some of the big players in criminality are people who actually stay in gated estates, so we don't get to put up refugees. Camps. Yes, you are going to have this anger directed to those who live within those communities. In a Joburg where corporate companies are exploiting undocumented foreign nationals at times, there is tax theft that is being done by corporate, because if they employ a lot of undocumented foreign nationals, they don't have to make a pay-as-you-earn contribution.
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0: Eilish with Birds of a Feather. Hello, my treasure. It's 5 Lunch with Lula. Now, how cute was that?
1: That was lovely.
0: So, another thing that's awesome and lovely that's taking place on 5 Lunch. In fact, I believe today is the last day that we're doing this, right? Ocean Basket is celebrating 31 years. It's their birthday month. And they were saying, let's break some bread, or rather fish, with some of our lunatics. There's a 1,500 Rand voucher on the line. And we're going to give you 2 meals. And one of them have selected to, selected as the meal of the day. What we need from you is to choose between the 2 meals we're going to be providing to you as to what do you think we've chosen as the meal of the day. By we mean 5 Lunch and, of course, Ocean Basket. And if you guess that correctly, well done to you, because you get to walk away with a 1,500 Rand voucher. How was yesterday? Good?
1: It was good. It was really fun.
0: Do you remember the meal of the day?
1: Yeah, I do. I'll tell you now. But it's so fun to give away something nice to somebody. It's a whole 1,500 Rand voucher. But yesterday's meal of the day was Ocean's Platter. It has so many delicious things in it, like hake and grilled calamari and garlic half shell mussels, and I can go on forever.
0: Yeah, well, you're going to have 2 more options today. Hopefully you choose the right one. And happy birthday to Ocean Boss.
2: Previously on 5 Lunch.
0: We're in a building. That's 5 Lunch with Lula Odiba. Put everything after the divas and the dollars, because, honey, you know we all about the money. How you doing, Nats?
3: I'm good. How you doing?
0: Yo, I had an eventful weekend, but yesterday I spent the whole time, like, resting and, recovering. You know I'm back at the gym.
3: Are you? Are you officially back at the gym?
0: I mean, let's see how long that... I just see my temperature looking at me. He's like,
3: I gym every day.
0: Not everybody's going to do a Hyrox, fam. Like, just leave us out of it. Growing up, did you have any nicknames? Like an affectionate name that your friends called you? I'm not talking about, like, what they called you at home. Like,
3: mine was Dory because of Finding Nemo. Not because I'm forgetful, so...

0: Yes, and we're moving quickly and quicker and quicker towards giving away this 1,500 Rand voucher courtesy of Five Lunch and Ocean Basket. Now, Ocean Basket is celebrating 31 years of serving South Africa's favorite seafood with the greatest hits. We want you to vote for your favorite and stand a chance to win a 1,500 Rand Ocean Basket voucher. Nads, I've got the meals right here in front of us. I'm going to give what I think is the first dish.
1: Alrighty.
0: Alright, so dish one is the prawn and fish pan. It's got three prince prawns and an Ocean Basket select fish. Mm. Oh, doesn't that sound good?
1: Delicious.
0: Munati.
1: If you're a little hungrier, because this is huge, the next dish is perfect catch platter. It includes the following: hake, 6 grilled prince prawns, 4 panko prawns, 8 creamy garlic half shell mussels, calamari tubes,
0: there's more?
1: Calamari strips,
0: no,
1: half chips, half rice. And all of this is for 299 Rand.
0: Wowington.
1: Yeah.
0: Yo, I don't know how I can compete with that dish, but we want to know from you which is your dish of the day. We'll tell you what ours is, and if it matches, you walk away with this voucher that we've been flaunting in your face. Hit us up on WhatsApp and let's see if you are the winner.
1: It's either the prawn and fish pan or the perfect catch platter. 082-550-5151.
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0: Preston Pablo with Dive. Ocean Basket celebrating 31 years of serving South Africa's favorite seafood with the greatest hits. Now, we gave you two meals, and one of them is the meal of the day. And we just want to make sure that we're all on the same page, that you chose the right one, because if you did, 1,500 Rand voucher coming your way. Now, Nads, my meal of choice for today was the prawn and fish pan, which has three Prince prawns and an Ocean Basket select fish. What was yours again?
1: Yum. Mine is the perfect catch platter. Mm. It includes hake, six grilled Prince prawns, four panko prawns, creamy garlic half shell mussels, eight of them, calamari tubes, calamari strips, half chips, half rice, and all for 299 Rand.
0: Delectable. Now we have a lunatic on the line who gave it a shot. Hello, Tippy. Good afternoon.
2: Hello, Lula.
0: How you doing, baby?
2: I'm good.
0: Where are you calling from today?
2: I'm calling from Midrand.
0: Midrand. Okay, so you're in Gauteng. Yes. Okay. So what is your pick of the day in terms of the two dishes we gave you?
2: The pick of the day, it has to be the perfect catch platter.
0: Why?
2: I believe all the prawns, the six prawns, delicious, delicious, delicious. Oh my word.
0: So the prawns are what did it for you today?
2: Yes.
0: But my meal also had prawns. I mean, yes, it was three of them.
2: But this one, it has to be the one.
0: Tippy, congratulations. You've just won yourself a 1,500 Rand.
2: Thank you, guys.
0: Oh, congratulations, my love. I love your energy so much. I feel like you deserve this voucher.
2: Thank you so much, Lula. Thank you, Nadia.
1: Of course.
0: Just as a recap, you've won yourself a 1,500 Rand a food voucher from Ocean Basket. So can I just hear you say shout out to Five Lunch and Ocean Basket?
2: Thank you so much, guys.
0: I love it. 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

0: with Lee Kid. You know, I was like 2 days old. 2 days ago. Did I
1: it didn't land the way
0: I was 2 days ago old when I found out that Flo was actually a group. I thought it was one person. It's three girls.
2: Oh.
0: Beautiful, stunning, and you can hear it with the music.
2: Cool.
0: Let's do a little bit of a recap. State of Five Nation, myself versus you. And this is all about like this wonderful new fundraiser that UP has. 50 million is their goal in rands, and they want to absolve a lot of like the students who finish their qualifications without getting the physical paper so that they can get into the workforce and make something of their lives. Mm. So in the interest of entertainment, I had to be against this thing while you were for it. This is how it went.
3: Yeah. I skipped the fun just to pay. Now the rules just fade away. Sacrifice don't mean a thing. Tell me where's the fairness in it. Paid my dues, I took the pay. Now somehow we are worth the same. I work nights, I paid my fees. Now the debt is worth the same degree. First, hold on. The fairness took another loss. Who's the fool that paid the cost? It's me.
2: Education. Knowledge ain't a luxury, it's something that you need. Mm. Why are you putting price tags on a person's dream to lead? Mm. Got the grades and did the work, so give me my degree. Need a job to pay you back? That starts by hiring me.
0: Ooh.
2: Historical student debt keeps locking every door. Education should be free, that's why fees must fall.
0: Ooh.
2: Give us our degrees, let us earn and pay it through. Investing in our future means we're investing in you.
0: Wowington. Let us take your votes. Here's a text that says, hi 5FM, I want to say that Nadia killed it. That was a banger, my sister. That's from Narisha in Limpopo. Thank you for your vote. What's up?
4: Education.
0: So that's clearly your vote. Last one.
5: What up, ladies?
0: What up, brother?
5: I hope you're great this afternoon. Great show as always.
0: Thank you.
5: You know, I super love Lula Odiba, but on this one I have to go with Nadia. You know, everything was just aligning.
0: Mm.
5: Her bars, her flow. So yeah, man. Nadia takes this one.
2: Thanks.
0: Congratulations, Nadia. You've taken it again. Proving once again that you're far better.

0: Search extended for an evidence leader and warrant of arrest issued by the UK for Chuma. Good afternoon for 5 News. I'm Nadia Romanos. Parliament's Impeachment Committee has extended its search for an evidence leader by 48 hours. The committee met this morning with the aim to decide on an evidence leader, but MPs decided the pool of available senior counsels is not big enough. Committee Chairperson Magashule Gana explains.
1: As things stand, we extend the time for new nominations to Friday, 1800 hours, but I want to appeal to honourable members and political parties. If you have a name today, please submit it today so that by Monday you will have the list of only available ones.
0: The Midlanga Commission has questioned whether IDAC attempted to remedy a defect in the referral that led to its criminal investigation into Crime Intelligence head Dumisani Khumalo and 6 co-accused. IDAC head advocate Andrea Johnson has conceded before the commission that the letter from Police Minister Senzo Mtunu's office did not constitute a valid Section 27 referral. Evidence leader advocate Mahlape Selo put it to Johnson that the move was an attempt to cure the defect in the referral.
2: So because you read the minister's letter and you saw the difficulty that it would not trigger your power to investigate, you contact Mr. Adams through Mr. Perumal to cure that problem and to provide a Section 27 affidavit.
0: The state, in the trial of alleged criminal kingpin Busimusi Cat Matlala and his 4 co-accused, has objected to the defense entering into evidence pictures of the area where businessman Josie Banyoni was shot at in August 2022. This came out during day 3 of the trial at the High Court in Johannesburg. Lawyer for accused number 2, Musa Kekana, wanted to enter the photos into evidence during cross-examination of the first witness, Bethwel Qele, a security guard at a Centurion golf estate where the incident happened. Matlala is accused of orchestrating the failed assassinations of Sibanyoni, Matlala's former girlfriend, Tebogo Tobejane, and music producer DJ Fetis. And the United Kingdom has issued a warrant of arrest for a British Zimbabwean man when he's extradited from South Africa. Ndodana Chuma is wanted for the killing of his wife and 2 daughters in the UK. Chuma appeared briefly in the Johannesburg Magistrates Court this morning after he was arrested earlier this month on charges of illegal possession of a firearm. State Prosecutor Lorraine Khaditi.
3: I do confirm that the warrant of arrest was sent through via email to Mr. Machingura. I was not aware that there was a request for further documentation. Same will be transmitted by email before the next appearance date.
0: The top story at 2 o'clock, Parliament's Impeachment Committee has extended its search for an evidence leader by 48 hours. Yanga Mjoli will have more news at 3.
4: Peter Maritzburg. 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

It seems on a Wednesday afternoon this week, we are very much in a mood to give away some stuff to our lunatics. Just to say thank you so much for choosing us, which is Five Lunch every single day. Now, for you to get this $500, you kind of have to earn it, right? There are 10 questions in question, and you have to answer all of them correctly. All of them are general knowledge. Some of them are about pop culture, some of them about sports, some of them about television entertainment as a whole. All right, so while you wait for us to begin, we're going to start in like around 8 minutes or so. Just try and brush up on some of the things that happen in the world of media, in the world of like just general knowledge. Just tap in and maybe you can walk away with this money. We like to call the school. So text us right now, 0825505151. Call us or text us. Give us the word schooled and we'll be calling you back and asking you these 10 questions. Are you going to win today? Let's find out.

0: in school, the 500 bucks. We've got Mika on the line. Hello, Mika.
1: Hi, hi. How are you doing?
0: Pretty good. How are you doing?
1: I'm great, thanks.
0: Where are you at?
1: I'm in East London.
0: Ooh, okay. East London, stand up. And what would you rank your general knowledge out of 10?
1: I don't want to say 10, but I want to say 9.
0: Ooh, okay, okay.
2: Wow.
0: So that goes like across the board, like sports, you know, geography.
1: Oh. Everything, complete general.
0: All right. And you know like how this works. You've got 1 minute,
1: yeah.
0: Right?
1: One minute.
0: And Nadia's going to ask you a couple of questions. If you don't know the answer, just say skip and we'll come back to it, okay?
1: Perfect.
0: You ready?
1: Yep.
0: Let's get it, Nuts. You ready?
2: Ready.
0: 3, 2, 1, begin.
2: Who will headline the 2026 WNBA All-Star Halftime Show?
1: Skip.
2: They're local, for the record. What new Instagram feature lets you change a post's music?
1: Sorry? Notes.
2: Which SABC1 soapy is leaving the 8 p.m. slot?
1: Generations.
2: Which show is replacing Generations at 8 p.m.?
1: Skip.
2: What is the name of the highest mountain in Africa?
1: Kilimanjaro.
2: Who was the first president of the United States?
1: George Washington.
2: Where is the Earth's black box being built?
1: Skip.
2: What is the Earth's black box recording?
1: Sure.
2: These are hard.
1: Radio waves.
2: What crime is increasing in South Africa, affecting businesses specifically?
1: Tax fraud.
2: And which planet is commonly known as the red planet?
1: Mars.
0: Oh. All right. Okay.
2: Shame those were tough.
0: Yeah, some of them were really, really difficult. So, these ones were tough. So, the first question: who will headline the 2026 WNBA All Star halftime show? That is
1: Tyler.
0: Yes.
2: Oh, you got it.
0: Oh. And then you said notes for this question: what new Instagram feature lets you change posts on music? The answer is called replace audio.
1: Okay.
2: But well done with Generations. The show that's replacing it is called Uzalo.
1: Okay. Good to know.
0: Yeah. So of 10, that was 4. All right. We're still going to clap for you for that one.
2: Yes.
0: You know?
1: Okay. Thank you.
0: Yeah. Thank you so much for hanging out with us.
2: You should play again.
1: No problem. That was a tough one.
0: Yeah. I think you should play again because sometimes it's as tough as it was today. Sometimes it's easier. You feel me?
1: Yes, I feel you. Definitely will be playing again soon.
0: Yeah. Do you have any shout outs before I let you go?
1: Just my family and my colleagues at work.
0: All right. Shout out to you, Mika. Have a fabulous Wednesday, okay?
1: Thank you so much, Lula.
0: Hola.
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0: One Sugar Winston surf shirt. Before that, Sub Tyler, who's headlining the WNBA all-time halftime show. Congratulations to the girl. Just consistent wins. That one that we gave you was Mr. Media. So you might have caught it in the school competition that we did just now with our lunatic. But after more than 30 years in its iconic 8 p.m. time slot, Generation The Legacy has now been moved from 8 p.m. till 8 to 8:30 p.m. This is starting effective on Monday, the 27th of July. And then Uzalo, which was previously in the 8:30 time slot, goes then down to 8 p.m. And the simple reason is that, like, Uzalo has a lot more streams, or rather, it is streams. It has a lot more viewership, that's the word, than Generations. I used to watch Generations as a child. I grew up on it. But The Legacy, you see the one that has dot, dot, The Legacy?
1: Yes.
0: I never tapped into
1: version
0: that one.
1: Version 2.0.
0: I really did. You'd find that a lot of people say the same thing. And this change marks the first time Generations brand actually has shifted from its long-standing evening slot and ending a traditional television staple that has held down many South African households. You knew that it was 8 p.m. when you heard which is the theme song of Generation. And I find that there are so many like indicators of either what season you're in, what time it is, more importantly, based on these things happening repeatedly. It's almost routine. You know it's this type of time because this thing is happening.
1: Yes.
0: Am I making sense?
1: Yes, and it's going to be out of whack a little bit because now Generations is moving by half an hour. So I imagine
0: it's gonna discombobulate.
1: People who think, okay, cool, it's now time for, I don't know, my bath or whatever in the evening, and now it's half an hour later when the show starts. There are various things throughout the day that you... the time indicators without looking at your watch.
0: Exactly. I'm going to tell you mine, right? So mine is not every single day, but I know it's either a Tuesday or a Thursday, 8:15 in the morning, when my helper goes, "Hello, Lola," and she's walking into my house. I know it's 8:15, and it's either a Tuesday or a Thursday.
1: Cute.
0: What about you?
1: 5 a.m. I know it's 5 a.m. every single morning because...
0: your cat...
1: that too, but it starts with Hardida's waking her up.
0: Oh.
1: And it's like the hugest group of them. Do you know that a group of Hardida's is called a racket or a cacophony?
0: Oh,
1: which makes so much sense.
0: Because they cause cacophony.
1: But there are so many of them. I don't know why. Maybe they, like, I don't know, live nearby and they all fly over at a certain time. But they always, every morning, it's just tons and tons of them all together. Moving and
0: what is that? I was gonna ask you what is that?
1: At 5 a.m. and then I know I'm like, okay, cool.
0: And one thing about Hardida's, they cause a racket, but they're also very punctual. So it's always 5 a.m.
1: Indeed.
0: Tap into this conversation. What is your time indicator? How do you know that it's a certain time on a certain day because this certain thing always happens consistently, punctually at that time? Let us know.
1: 082-550-5151.

0: Brandon Juju with Say You Love Me. We're talking about time indicators. When a certain thing happens routinely in your life, you know that it's this season or this time of your life. Like I said, I know it's 8:15 on a Tuesday or a Thursday morning because I hear my helper coming into my house and go, "Hi, Lola." Yours is like 5 a.m. You know it's 5 a.m. because Hardy does be going, "Hi." Yes. What is your time indicator? Hit us up on WhatsApp. What up, Shirley?
1: Hi, Shirley. So it helps for every single day. My cats think they're better than Celine Dion, and they sing the longest note you've ever heard for their food. Hoppas for every single day.
0: Hoppas for my heart will go on. I love that. And on.
2: For me, it is not a specific time. I have two young kids, and I've taught them that over the weekend, they want to get up and watch TV, and then they would always come and they'll wake me up and say, "Mama, can we watch TV?" So now we have this thing that if it's morning over the weekend and they hear the birds singing, they are only then they are allowed to get up and watch TV. So it's normally like 6 o'clock. But when they hear the birds singing, it means that it is morning and they can get up and go and watch TV and they don't have to come and wake me up to ask.
3: Cute.
0: Could you imagine a Saturday morning and you're rocking back and forth trying to hear the first Hadida just so you can watch TV?
3: But it's good because now your kid's waking up at 2 a.m. They're like, "It's morning." And you're like, "No.
0: Did you hear the Hadida?
3: Get to bed."
0: You know, this reminds me of when I was younger because I grew up in Soweto. Mm-hmm. Street lights were the indicator that it's time to get in back into the house.
3: Oh, yeah, yeah. Of course, because you would play outside.
0: Yes.
3: And
0: it,
3: yeah.
0: Like, so I knew that it was 6 p.m. because the lights would come
3: on.
0: What's up?
4: Hi, Lula and Naz.
0: Hello.
4: Great show, ladies. I know it's 8 o'clock, like 8 a.m. every single day and 5 p.m. every single day because I stay in Limpopo in the village and the cows passed at 8 in the morning without fail. And they pass at 5 p.m. In the afternoon as well. So they are always on schedule, never late. Although there is an exception on public holidays. You can also tell when it's public holidays because the usual, the guy that takes the livestock for grazing, he wouldn't be accompanying them on public holidays and weekends. There's always a different person. So that's how you know, oh, it's a South African public holiday as well. Because I work South African public holidays, unfortunately.
0: Wow.
3: Sure. Shout out to him and his schedule keeping then. Hey?
0: And it's clear that it's not him. Yeah. That is so awesome. Cool. You know, again, growing up in Soweto, they used to hire someone to be our alarm.
3: Yeah.
0: So this man would come out in the morning, I think it was 5:30, and he would like blow on the vuvuzela.
3: No way.
0: Now imagine you didn't subscribe for this program.
3: Yeah.
0: And here you are being woken up. Bah, bah, bah, bah, bah, bah.
3: Or you work like a different slot, and now you're being woken up.
0: Like, father!
5: I see no need to set up an alarm since my neighbor bought roosters. Hell no. Then I know it's 5 a.m. Danko, 5 a.m.
0: Oh, you guys have bougie chickens. Oh, I also know that it's my heartbreak season whenever John Legend drops. Like, we're in sync like that.
3: And you notice, because you're like,
0: I'm like, oh, John Legend dropped. My heart's about to be broke.

0: Zanele Botella is in the building. We'll be talking to her about what's happening on 5 Drive after this.
1: 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Serious about education, serious about you.

0: that yesterday,
1: bro. Yeah, I'll get you all the A's. You know what I'm saying?
0: Archie's in the building, as you can tell. What up, my boy?
1: All good. Listen, we want to ask a question, kind of about like what your parents have taught you.
0: Mm-hmm.
1: Even though it was almost like a disciplinary thing, but not a let me tell you.
0: Land,
1: story.
0: Bro.
1: So my story is this: my parents and my mom specifically, big cleaner, great cleaner.
0: Okay.
1: The kitchen spotless all the time. In my house, the anger and regret I feel towards myself if that kitchen is not clean is unknown.
0: It's like,
1: right?
0: Residuals from your parenting. Right?
1: Exactly. Yeah. So we're asking that. What did you learn from your parents that you still do to this day, even though you might not live with your parents?
2: Okay. It's the way in which the dishes are in the sink. You cannot
1: be.
2: Yeah. So yeah. I know we are piling them briefly so you can wash them later, not necessarily washing everything right now. But you can't just chuck everything into the sink so that you move one little thing
0: and things fall apart.
2: Everything falls and crashes and breaks. And I can't stand it when stuff is not neatly organized or rinsed. Mm. Now there's a half chicken in your sink and like, what is that doing there?
0: Yeah, yeah.
2: Throw it away.
0: Mine definitely must be like, if we have guests, we have 2 nights maximum to host you.
1: Oh, wow.
0: After 2 nights, you need to go home. Yeah.
1: I
0: stick by that rule.
1: I like that rule.
0: All day, every day, bro.
1: I'm going to phone my fiance and say we're implementing a new rule. And then also finding new music is... Spotify and Apple Music are saying it's getting easier. I think it's getting more difficult. But are you the kind of person who lets the algorithm talk to you? Like you'll just... You know, shuffle anything that's coming to you? So, or are you relying on like older playlists that you've already built?
0: I like singing along, so I rely on old playlists.
1: Me too. That is actually the exact same reason. I literally exact
0: I be
1: same
0: like,
1: reason.
0: Yo, I don't want to be like, ooh, what's that? No.
1: I can't learn the lyrics when I'm listening to the first time. How can I live my life? No,
2: I struggle to find new music because I tend to listen to the same things over and over and over again. But if I want something similar, trying to find something new, I'll be like, okay, Olivia Rodrigo, driver's license, creates a station from that song.
1: And then just see what happens.
2: And then see what happens. But yeah.
1: I like it. Okay, we're going to see what happens. Also got our friends from Samsung joining the show between 4 and 5. Big announcements coming.
0: Sounds fabulous. And thank you so much to our super producer, Ati in the building. Shamsi Madadian on tech. Nadia Romanis on second mic. And the big old Dizzle. Till tomorrow. Okay, thanks. Bye.
2: Okay, thanks. Bye.

0: Your 3 o'clock headlines. Advice sought on whether Ramaphosa should appear before the impeachment committee, and Holomisa takes the stand in the Mapisa-Ngqakola alleged corruption trial.
1: In your sports, Erasmus names a 43-man box squad, and Walaza cracks 9.89 to join South Africa's sub-10 club. 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
0: Good afternoon. For 5 Drive News, I am Yangam Joli. Parliament's Impeachment Committee says it will obtain legal advice on whether or not President Cyril Ramaphosa should appear in person and what consequence there could be if he opts not to appear. The committee met today to decide on an evidence leader, but MPs decided the pool of available senior counsels is not big enough. During discussions about the committee's terms of reference, some MPs insisted that it would be futile if Ramaphosa did not appear in person. The committee was established following a ruling of the Constitutional Court in May, directing that it should investigate whether Ramaphosa should be removed from office relating to the Phalaphala theft. Parliament's Impeachment Committee has extended its search for an evidence leader by 48 hours. The committee met this morning with the aim to decide on an evidence leader, but MPs decided the pool of available senior counsels was not big enough. Committee Chairperson Makashule Kana explains.
2: As things stand, we extend the time for new nominations to Friday, 1800 hours. But I want to appeal to honorable members and political parties. If you have a name today, please submit it today so that by Monday, you will have the list of only available ones.
0: UDM leader Bantu Holomisa is the first witness to take the stand in the alleged corruption and money laundering trial against former National Assembly Speaker and former Defence Minister Nosiviwe Mapisa-Ngqakula. In 2021, Holomisa wrote a letter to the then chairperson of Parliament's Joint Standing Committee on Defence, accusing Mapisa-Ngqakula of receiving funds and gifts to the tune of 5 million rand from a SANDF contractor between 2017 and 2019. Holomisa details the interaction with the help of an interpreter.
3: The first inference was when the complainant said to me, and this is what attracted my attention to this. She said, I paid monies to Gurube as well as the minister.
0: And lastly, Water and Sanitation Minister Phemi Matshudina has emphasized the importance of restoring tangible water supply and security for the country as well as the African continent. She officially opened the Water Institute of Southern Africa 2026 Biennial Conference at the Cape Town International Convention Center today.
4: Without water supply, investment confidence weakens. 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
0: Your top story at 3 o'clock. Parliament's Impeachment Committee says it will obtain legal advice on whether or not President Cyril Ramaphosa should appear in person and what consequence there could be if he opts not to appear. I am Yangam Joli and this is 5 Drive.
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8: A full-blown, like, criminal.
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9: A person who does crime.
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8: Oh. I am not a criminal.
7: Grand Theft Auto.
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10: I am not!
9: CJ, say what?
10: Damn. What? 5J family, I am not
7: circle,
10: a criminal.
7: Circle, triangle, R1, R1, L3.
10: What? Oh, what is that? Oh,
7: quad GTA. Bike.
11: That's so annoying. That's so annoying.
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0: Oh, Taylor Swift. You'll always be famous.
1: She will. I mean, it's, yeah, it's wild.
0: Yeah.
2: It's a little too wild if you ask me.
0: It is. It is.
2: It's getting out of hand. If anything, someone needs to look into that.
1: It's there's two people who are for me, like the fact that they've dominated for so long. It's Taylor Swift, obviously, and Beyonce. Like, what did they do? Like, who? Like, what part of their body did they sell? Do you know what I mean?
2: It's
1: like,
2: not scary for me.
0: Yeah,
2: I don't know if Travis still plays. Is he still playing?
1: I don't know.
2: No one knows because of this romance.
1: It's a good.
0: Oh,
1: a great
0: question.
1: Because
0: Travis Kelce.
1: Taylor Kelce on 5 FM.
0: Oh, now she is Taylor Kelce on 5 FM.
1: No, no, no.
2: That's who she is.
1: I think professionally she'll go.
0: I mean, you know what? He won the Super Bowl, and that's all that matters.
1: Before him and Taylor got together.
0: 100%. No,
2: but now everyone, no one knows anything about him anymore.
0: Nothing.
2: Now, except that he's married to Taylor Swift,
0: and he has friendship bracelets.
1: And technically, the same thing happened to Jay-Z. I'm just throwing it out there.
2: No, it's true. People forgot that he did rap once.
1: And then what we didn't forget is he was at Diddy parties, and now it's awkward for everybody.
0: You hang out with your besties on the radio, Zanele, Nick, Younger, Jude, Masego, and Shabzi Medallion, and I just want to say one of our favorite words.
3: Allegedly.
4: 5, 4, 3, 2, 1.

0: Yebo.
1: Five Tribe family, we're so glad you're in the building. The show kicked off with a bit of a podcast. They're all about Taylor Swift and Beyonce. However, today we're going to be jumping on into many different things that we know you love, from Hit or Miss to Storytelling Relay, which is about Nick Hammond, to just absolutely everything. Because we know what you like, okay? Which is why great music is coming through as well. But last week, I shared that I have shingles.
2: Yes, you did share
1: I
2: that.
1: Did.
3: She
1: I
3: got
1: did.
3: Them thangs.
1: Yeah, Younger calls them the shangs.
3: She got them shangs.
1: I don't like that.
2: How is your shangle?
1: So my blisters have like popped and stuff, you know?
3: Nice.
2: Is it sore?
1: Yeah, raw. It's very painful. So essentially, it's like a sickness that's got to do with nerves more than skin. So it's been sore like within my muscles and my nerves.
2: I have another question.
1: Okay, my
2: when
1: angel.
2: When it pops,
1: yeah,
2: what comes out?
4: I don't want to actually know, please.
3: I think it's like, no, it's fine, guys. This is normal medicine.
1: I just don't want to make anyone sick because I feel sick.
3: But it's not nasty.
1: Stuff comes out.
3: It's plasma.
2: Like pus.
1: Yeah, it's sort of type of vibes, but not...
3: Ew, is it pus? Oh my gosh, I thought it was plasma.
1: Watery stuff.
4: What is it? Sorry. Let's just...
1: This is why I'm like, can we move from this?
4: What is the difference between plasma and pus?
1: I also want to know.
3: I'm so glad you asked.
1: Thank
3: you. Pus is made up of dead white cells.
1: Mm-hmm.
3: Plasma, it's all about that stuff in there. It's got.
2: Oh, that's very informative.
1: All right. Cells. Thank you, Younger. So good. So good.
4: So
1: thank
4: almost
1: you.
4: Like plasma, but not.
3: No, but the, yeah.
1: Thank you, Younger. So,
3: welcome.
1: Five Tribe family, I want you to know that I've had shingles before in my life, right? But they were on my eye. And
4: oh my
1: then.
4: God. They shingled you in the eye.
1: They
4: dog.
1: Did.
4: That's
1: and
4: crazy.
1: Then my mom said, babes. Let's go to the doctor immediately, all right?
4: Yeah.
1: So I was like, this woman is a bit dramatic, but sure, let's go. We go to the doctor. The doctor then tells me, if I had waited any longer to get to the doctor, I could have gone blind.
2: No way.
1: I promise you, because the shingle would have gone inside my eye, and then like it would have compromised my vision and things like that.
2: The shingle can move.
1: Yeah. Well, I mean, it can spread if you don't treat
4: it. It's alive, dog. A shingle's okay. There like a, it's like a monster.
2: That's what I'm picturing.
1: What?
4: Yeah, it is.
1: It's like a monster.
4: We should make an animated movie called The Shingle. But it is about the shingle attacking a young girl from Kugomps.
1: He constantly
4: tries to attack Zanele. And that's the whole plot. I've revealed everything to you, trademark TMPTYLTDCC.
1: Thank you. And Five Drive family, who would think that today's conversation has anything to do with that? It doesn't. We want to hear from you. 082-550-5151. What is that one thing that your parents taught you that you still do to this day, despite not living under their roof? And for me, it's going to the doctor immediately.
4: As
1: on
4: soon
1: day
4: as
1: one.
4: You get half a sniffle.
1: No matter what is going on, if I see any sort of sickness, notice any sort of anything, I go to the doctor.
4: So 30 seconds into the movie that we spoke about.
1: Yes.
4: Straight to the doctor.
1: Love it. Beautiful. I'm glad we understand. Send us a voice note. 082-550-5151. What is that one thing your parents taught you that you still do to this day, my friend? Because honestly, it kind of just stayed with you.
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0: It's Baby Queen with Lazy. Yeah.
1: 5 Jar Family, we've been accosted by Nick singing.
2: What do you... Wow. What a way to start a Wednesday.
1: Yo, hey.
2: Just after I've done a singing feature called Tuesday Traffic Challenge.
1: No. The That's day not how after. You do it on Tuesday Traffic Challenge. Does he do it like that?
0: No, he doesn't. You were screaming.
1: Oh, son. Hi. In any case, 5 Jar Family.
2: I was singing the real lyrics.
1: Mm-hmm. Yeah. Today, it is all about our parentals, okay? Yes. 5 Jar Family, we want to ask you, what is that one thing that your parents taught you that you still do to this day? Mm. Send us a voice note, 082-550-5151. Nikki?
2: Well, it's a few things going on the back of the shingle. Sorry. You know what I'm saying.
1: Thank you, Nicholas.
2: it is just like, don't go to the doctor.
1: Why?
2: No, my mom. My mom's lovely, and she gave birth to me without an epidural. Well documented on the show.
1: Fact.
2: But when I broke my arm when I was about 5 or 6 years old, I was at home for like over a week, having not been to the hospital yet.
3: After you broke your arm,
2: I broke my arm. My mom just gave me.
0: Painkiller.
2: Yeah, like not even strong ones, dog. Like baby.
0: Over the counter.
2: You know the white.
1: Like the spaza.
2: Yeah, exactly. Exactly. You know when you can get one of those things from the shop?
1: From the spaza.
3: No, it comes in a 2-pack.
2: Yeah, yeah. Well, she only gave me one of those.
1: The 2-pack.
2: For days. So that's the one thing is like, I will try and suffer through things and self-medicate, which is, I know it's not a good thing.
1: It's not.
3: But try to self-medicate a broken arm.
1: A broken arm.
2: Basically, yeah. She said, I'm an athlete.
1: Absolutely
2: said,
1: not.
2: Shout out to you. So, yeah.
1: All right.
2: There's other things, but that's the most traumatizing one.
1: 5 Jar Family, Jude and Young are going to share theirs in a bit. We're asking you what yours is. Anati?
4: Good afternoon, guys. Oh, and Lindsay, the whole day. Well, one thing I've learned from my parents, dishes must be washed every night. Mm. Every night. I do it in my house as well. There's nothing nice like waking up to a clean kitchen.
1: My mother wishes she had you. Mm-hmm. Dishes must be washed every night.
0: My mother too. I was going to say, that's the reason I don't. Because of how
3: traumatized.
0: Yes, I hated it, bro. This is America's Next Top Model time. And now I have to go wash dishes.
1: Because you can't sleep. Because there's dishes in the sink.
0: You
1: wash
3: dishes. So glad I moved into a place with a dishwasher.
1: There it is.
3: This guy who comes to wash my dishes at night.
1: The dishwasher.
3: Yeah.
0: But he's a man.
1: Yeah. The boogeyman.
3: His name is Clarence.
1: 082-550-5151. 5 Jar Family, please tell us, what is that one thing your parents taught you that you definitely keep with you even to this day?
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2: All right, let's start out in KZN on the N3 North at Ashburton Interchange. Reports of a broken down vehicle filtering through now. Some bumper-to-bumper traffic up in Gauteng, as to be expected on the N1 southbound. It's as you approach Rigel Avenue, a broken-down vehicle causing that. The back of the queues at Garsfontein Interchange. And finally, down in the Western Cape, some roadworks that I've cleared in the next little bit. It's at Hazeldean Drive on the N2 inbound, and at Sir Lowry's Pass on the N2 outbound. I'll keep you updated again in the next 15 for 5 Drive Traffic. I'm Nick Archibald.

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1: All right, what did your parents teach you? And you still do it in your adult life, even though you might not live with your parents anymore. 082-550-5151. Chotman!
2: Yes?
1: Do you have a story for us? Your parents taught you anything?
2: The amount of time you brush your teeth for.
0: The amount of time you brush your teeth for.
2: Brush.
0: Brush.
1: What, did they used to count it out for you?
2: No, it needs to be a certain amount of...
1: Whoa.
3: Oh, what's the time?
1: What's the time?
2: I brush my teeth for 4 minutes.
3: You brush your teeth for 4 minutes?
1: Music off. This like is a dentist's worst nightmare, bro.
0: For 4 minutes.
1: That seems like too much, surely.
3: You would start Google now quickly. And you would be brushing your teeth into your sports
0: How
3: bulletin.
0: Long yes. must you? Okay, Younger, please tell us yours while we just check.
1: 4 minutes,
0: no, it's fine. All good. Younger, please, can you tell us the thing your parents taught you?
3: Oh, yeah, it's to leave the lights on when you leave your house so people think someone's home. Let's get back to the teeth.
1: Now, that's great advice.
0: That's good stuff.
1: You see, that is good
0: stuff. Okay, I have a question. Do you only brush your teeth once a day? Be honest.
2: Sometimes.
0: So, you're supposed to brush your teeth for a full 2 minutes twice a day. So, maybe Jude's parents were like, you know what? We don't have time for this twice a day. We got it.
2: Or maybe somewhere in... While I was growing up, I was like, oh, 2 minutes in the morning, 2 minutes at night. What if I just make it 4 minutes
0: so
2: in the morning?
0: So now you're blaming it on your parents.
1: So just back to... We have a lot of voice notes. We'll get to you.
3: To
1: Judy. And I know we're pushing on for two. I'll ask one final. Is that okay? One last question.
0: Go ahead. Or we'll allow it.
1: So my question is, have you brushed your teeth today?
2: Yes.
1: And so this morning you brushed your teeth for...
2: For four minutes.
1: And then another. Sorry, I'm asking another.
0: I get it. I have many questions.
1: So then tonight you're going to brush your teeth for 4 minutes.
0: He won't. Jude brushes his teeth once a day. Please.
3: I just have a quick yes or no. Does it hurt?
1: Like after a while.
2: I'm not scraping my teeth.
1: No, but Jude, do you use soft bristles? Sorry, we're like doing a full interview. Do you use soft bristles?
0: I use a toothbrush.
1: No, but is it soft, medium? Is it hard bristles?
2: It gets soft over time.
1: No, that's not the
0: question.
2: If it's a new toothbrush, then I do bleed, yeah.
0: What is going on?
2: If it's a new toothbrush, and then it gets soft over time.
0: You do know blood isn't supposed to come out when you're brushing your teeth, right? You know something's wrong if there's blood coming out.
2: But it's only with the new toothbrushes.
3: And let's shorten it. Let's shorten the 4 minutes. You know what I mean?
1: But for Jude, beauty is pain, guys. Because you do have a beautiful smile.
0: Just show
1: so we
0: us
1: can't
0: your gums.
1: Really.
2: No, but I do other things that make my gums.
0: Just show us. Okay.
1: Jude, you are gorgeous. You have really nice teeth.
0: He really does.
1: Maybe as a theory. We can't say we have a theory, BCCSA and stuff. So maybe. maybe.
3: We feel like in our opinion, there's a theory. Individual opinions.
1: Thank you. And then
0: that
1: also,
0: are not connected to 5FM or SABC.
1: Thank you so much.
3: These are Nick's opinions.
1: Okay. But what I'm saying is maybe there's Nick the dentist, not me, but an actual dentist named Nick or any other name who could confirm that. Maybe you're listening right now. Confirm for us. How long should we be brushing our teeth for?
0: Tango.
3: Coming up in your headlines, Water and Sanitation Minister Phemi Majordina says government has established a water and sanitation master plan to address water supply as well as water security. And the U.S. Secretary of State Marco Rubio has held talks with the Chinese Foreign Minister Wang Yi on the sidelines of a regional summit in the Philippines amid tensions in the South China Sea. I'll have details for you on these stories and others at 4 o'clock.
4: Well, we're here at one of our featured matches, and I must say I'm really looking forward to it. The atmosphere is terrific, and alongside me is Jude Van Wyk. 5 Drive Sport
2: with Jude. Kicking off with rugby, Springbok coach Rassie Erasmus, in case you missed it, has taken a strategic approach to the next leg of the international season, naming a 43-man squad to assemble in Johannesburg on Sunday ahead of the test against Argentina in Buenos Aires on the 8th of August and the blockbuster Rugby's Greatest Rivalry series against New Zealand. 10-seasoned box return from injury, including Evan Etzebeth, Luit de Jager, Siya Kolisi, Andre Pollard, Kenan Moody, and Andre Esthuizen. Meanwhile, five players into Tutuko Mchunu, Evan Ruiz, Andre Hugo Venter, Ambrose Papier, and Yaku Williams will be released to their franchises to face the All Blacks in midweek. Erasmus explained the split squad strategy as a way to give all players a chance to stake a claim, balance recovery, and manage workloads. He warned of the challenge posed by Argentina, recalling their victory over the Box in Buenos Aires in 2024. The Springboks will face the All Blacks in four rugby's greatest rivalry tests at Ellis Park on the 22nd of August, Cape Town Stadium on the 29th of August, FNB Stadium on the 5th of September, and in Baltimore, the USA, on the 12th of September. Then, in football, the planned continuation of Bafana Bafana head coach Hugo Bruce stays in South Africa until next year's Africa Cup of Nations tournament in the Pamoja region has been welcomed by some South African football legends. SABC Sports has learned that Bruce has been offered a one-year extension to his contract, which was coming to an end this month. And if he's happy with the agreement or arrangement, he's going to continue with the team. After leading Bafana Bafana to the knockout stage for the first time at the FIFA World Cup, Bafana legend Teko Modise says this move is a no-brainer. And finally, in athletics, Bayanda Walaza has stormed into South Africa's sprinting elite, clocking 9.89 seconds in the men's 100 meter at an athletics meet in Slovakia. The 20-year-old powered past Jamaica's Akeem Blake and Canada's Andre de Grasse, breaking the meet record and posting the fourth fastest time in South African history. Walaza becomes the 12th South African sprinter to break the 10-second barrier, joining compatriots Akani Simbine, Benjamin Richardson, and Gift Leotlela. The Katlehong native had equaled his previous personal best of 9.94 just last month in Ostrava. His latest run confirms his rise as one of the nation's brightest sprint talents. Jude van Wyk, 5FM Sports.
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1: Up in Gauteng, a couple delays being reported on the N1 southbound. It started at Misgint Interchange. There is a vehicle fire there. Approach with caution. At Rigel Avenue, a broken down vehicle. So both those causing major delays on the N1 south. On the N3 south, a multi-vehicle accident causing delays at the ramp to the R24. Back the queue is at Linksfield Road. Then down in KZN on the N3 north at Market Road Interchange, a broken down truck causing delays. On the N3 north at Hilton Interchange, a broken down truck causing delays there as well. And then finally down in the Western Cape on the N2 outbound at Hazeldene Drive, there's a broken down vehicle. Another one on the N2 inbound at the ramp from the M3 north. the center lane is affected there. Do please approach with caution for 5 Drive traffic. I'm Nick Archibald.
0: Yes, he is, and I think dentists are selfish. Not one dentist has come through with some information to answer our question.
11: If they're brushing their teeth.
1: Yeah, exactly.
0: If
1: you're a dentist and you are zzzing right now and you're listening to the radio, I know some dentists do that, okay?
0: Yeah.
1: Just stop the surgery. No one cares. We need a voice note from you. 082-550-5151. What is the perfect amount of time to brush your teeth?
2: Look at you waiting for dentists to bite.
11: Ah. It's nice, it's nice.
1: Brushes his teeth for an hour every day. Now he comes with this. From the

0: Sam Fender and Olivia Dean on 5 FM with Rain Me In. It's 19 minutes to 4. Our WhatsApp line is going crazy. Clearly, our parents taught us a lot of things, hey?
1: Yeah, they did, including teaching Jude to brush his teeth for 4 minutes.
0: Yeah.
1: Which is crazy.
0: It is quite crazy.
1: Yeah, Yanga, what did your parents teach you again? Your mom?
2: Oh, sorry. It's your Jude's teeth story threw me off.
0: I know.
2: It's to leave the lights on when you leave your house. So that people think someone's home.
1: Oh yeah, so the skibbingers won't.
0: Skibbing.
1: My parents do that, but I never understood why. But now it makes sense.
2: I think it deters. Yes.
0: It throws them off.
2: Yes, it does.
1: Like, oh, yeah. Lights on. We could never rob this place.
2: Bright.
1: To the next place.
0: Could I talk to us?
3: Hey yo, what up? What up? What up? Five Drive family.
0: What's up?
3: What's happening, guys? Yo, Sanele. As for me, one of my greatest parents, you know what they taught me when I was too young, and up until now, still keep it, right? I still use it into my day-to-day life.
0: Yes.
3: They said, never argue with a woman. Never. Otherwise, that argument, you never win it.
0: Good
3: so
0: stuff.
3: Whatever woman says, just go, it's fine, it's cool. Yeah. Never argue with a woman.
0: The studio crowd agrees.
1: I pay the studio crowd. Stop clapping. I'm joking. I'm kidding. But I mean, it's cooler for you. I'm glad. You know what I'm saying? But I don't necessarily agree that we should never argue.
0: And we don't agree with you.
1: With women. Jude's going very quiet, but he agrees with
2: you. Nick wants to argue.
0: He's currently arguing with us.
1: No, I'm not
2: arguing. Stop arguing with us.
1: I'm not arguing.
0: Oh, of course.
1: I'm just making a point that I don't think you should never argue with
0: Madisha.
4: Good afternoon, 5FM Drive. It's Matthew here. Happy Hum Day. So, the one rule that my parents taught me that I still do even today, it's immediately when I wake up, I open my windows. Without any fail, I always open my windows. So, yeah. My partner sometimes doesn't like it, but yeah, thanks.
0: Very interesting.
5: To get the fresh air in?
0: Yeah, it makes sense. Something like that, see? All right, what do you say, honey? We're listening properly.
6: Hey, 5 family.
0: Hi.
6: It's Megan and Medjan.
1: Hey, Meg.
6: It's definitely change your linen weekly. I don't know who needs to hear this. People need to hear this. Change it weekly. And also, open your windows, open your curtains, let that fresh air in the morning, let that sunlight in. Do your house a favor.
7: I still switch off the lights. My dad throw that into us.
0: Yeah, it's because electricity.
8: Hey, 5 Drive, it's Steph.
0: Hi, Steph.
8: One thing that I still do to this day that my mother taught me is to never walk with empty hands. So, for example, if you're going to the kitchen and there is a plate or there's something to be thrown away, take it with you. Or if you are going to your bedroom and there's something lying around that can be put away to the bedroom, take it with you. And that's something that I do religiously. yeah. But it helps. I think it's a good principle to live by.
0: It's a very good principle.
1: I like that. That is sound advice. I'm going to write that down.
0: Yeah, I like that one too.
1: Because I think my ADHD just takes over and I just go and do stuff and then I end up doing nothing. Like as you get up, because I'll leave like a coffee cup or a glass in the lounge and move to the kitchen. Yeah, that's a really cool thing. Does anyone else have the chair in one of their rooms?
5: Yes.
2: What do you mean?
0: The chair
5: with all the washing line, essentially.
1: It's a washing line. It's a washing basket. The chair.
2: The chair used to be in my room in my mother's house. I don't have the chair here. I have a washing basket.
0: That's good stuff.
5: No, but you see, sometimes clothing is not worn enough to go into the washing basket for a wash. Sometimes it's just slightly worn. You can wear it again. That's why it goes on the chair.
0: Very interesting takes here today.
2: That's your side, guys.
0: Let's have one more.
9: Hey, guys. My mom was both my mom and my dad. So she taught me everything. And one of the best lessons she ever taught me was to keep persevering. Never, ever give up and keep doing your best.
0: Never ever give up and keep doing your best, especially when you're trying to brush those teeth.
1: For 4 minutes.
0: For four long minutes.
1: You know, we came on air.
0: Yeah.
1: And we spoke and we played voice, everything. Judah's still brushing his teeth.
0: It's true. It's how long we wish he could talk to us right now, but he can't. He's brushing his teeth. So,
1: Jude, are you okay over there?
5: I'm just brushing my teeth.
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3: All right, we are searching for a song for the 4 o'clock hour. The first song, the very first song heard by, you know, millions of people, and it's controlled by you.
0: It's trillions, actually.
3: Trillions, okay. Mm. Trillions of people. And it's controlled by you. Mm. I mean, there's not a trillion people in the whole world.
0: It's trillions.
4: I think there's billions. She's right. He's right. There's a billion people. Unless you're counting like people like maybe also cats and dogs.
0: Mm.
5: People still, like cats and dogs.
3: I still don't think it gets to a trillion. 082-550-5151. Billions of ears await a song to be played at 4 p.m. And you are in control, kids of Mzansi. 082-550-5151. Jump onto the WhatsApp line. Hum is your favorite song. And then we'll try and guess, you know, which song it is. Mm-hmm. And irregardless, we will play it after 4 o'clock.
0: It's true.
3: Yeah.
0: Because at the end of the day, you know, what would we be without our kids of Mzansi?
4: Be nothing.
0: Exactly.
3: And our population would be very low because we have a very strong youth population in South Africa.
0: It's true.
5: Yeah.
0: Yeah. All right. Yeah. All right. Well, I mean,
4: also the world would end, by the way.
0: It's true. It's true. The end.
3: And let's not have that. 082-550-5151. Kids of Mzansi, hum your favorite song on the WhatsApp line now. And let's play a little After School is After School.

0: It's Prince KB and Msaki on 5FM with Fetch Your Life. 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
1: Cool. If, bruh,
2: what are we doing here?
0: Honestly.
2: Yeah.
0: Bruh. Like, please, come on. Like, there's nowhere else to be because we've got good music. We're going to be getting on into a great divide very soon.
2: Yes, that's what we're doing
0: here. Right?
2: Sorry, I forgot for a second.
0: Yeah, and then we're also finding out about what our Samsung friends have for us. Ooh.
2: Yes, Samsung said, hey, listen, 5Drive, we've got a big announcement for you.
0: Yes.
2: Can we call you on the show? We said, well, of course.
0: So it's coming up. Don't go anywhere.
3: Your 4 o'clock headlines, Majordina speaks on the water sanitation master plan and more evidence heard in Matlala's attempted murder case.
4: In your sports, Erasmus names a 43-man box squad and Walaza cracks 9.89 to join South Africa's sub-10 club. That I'm off here at 4:30.

0: Good afternoon for 5 Drive News. I am Yangam Jolly. Water and Sanitation Minister Phemi Majordina says government has established a water and sanitation master plan to address water supply as well as water security. The minister was officially opening the 3-day Water Institute of Southern Africa's 2026 biennial conference in Cape Town. She told delegates that the main challenge related to water supply in the country is governance.
1: The National Water and Sanitation Master Plan recognizes that at the moment we have enough water in South Africa. We do have enough raw water supply, we have water resource, but when it comes to reticulation and distribution of that water, we're not doing well.
0: Parliament's impeachment committee says it will obtain legal advice on whether or not President Cyril Ramaphosa should appear in person and what consequence there could be if he opts not to appear. The committee met today to decide on an evidence leader, but MPs decided the pool of available senior counsels is not big enough. During discussions about the committee's terms of reference, some MPs insisted that it would be futile if Ramaphosa did not appear in person. The committee was established following a ruling of the Constitutional Court in May, directing that it should investigate whether Ramaphosa should be removed from office relating to the Phalaphala theft. A state witness in the attempted murder trial of alleged criminal kingpin Vusimuzi Khatmatlala and 4 others says the vehicle transporting gunmen who shot at businessman Josie Banyoni had been trailing him before the botched hit. Bethwel Cele was testifying during cross-examination in the High Court in Johannesburg. Sibanyoni and his entourage were attacked at the parking lot at a Centurion Golf Estate in August 2022. Cele told the court he saw the alleged hitmen look at Sibanyoni's car as it entered the estate before making a U-turn and returning to open fire. And lastly, the U.S. Secretary of State Marco Rubio has held talks with the Chinese Foreign Minister Wang Yi on the sidelines of a regional summit in the Philippines amid tensions in the South China Sea. Rubio described a confrontation between Philippine and Chinese sailors at a disputed outpost as escalatory and very negative. He also said the U.S. and China had their differences, but there were areas of potential cooperation.
2: These are the two most powerful countries in the world, particularly economics, but also, we have to have a relationship. And obviously there are areas of great differences. Both sides will acknowledge that. We'll have to work through those. And I think these differences will exist for the foreseeable future. And our job is to sort of manage those so that they never get out of control.
0: Your top story at 4 o'clock. Water and Sanitation Minister Phemi Majordina says government has established a water and sanitation master plan to address water supply as well as water security. For 5 Drive News, I am Yangam Jolly.
3: 5 Traffic with Nick Archibald.
4: All right, let's jump out to the roads in Gauteng. In the travel lane on the N1 southbound, there's a broken down vehicle near New Road. On the N12 west, delays near Camaro Street. That's due to a broken down vehicle. The back of the queue's at the ramp to the R59. In the Western Cape, if you're traveling out of the city on the N2 at Borchards Quarry, there's a broken down vehicle in the far left lane. The same goes for Platterkloof on the N1 outbound side. And then if you are traveling in KZN on the N3 north at Stockville Road, there's a broken down vehicle. On the N3 north at Cato Ridge, a broken down vehicle. On the N3 north at Ashburton Interchange, a broken down vehicle. The N3 north is a mess. Throwing some roadworks at Chatterton and Peter Brown Interchange. And you are going to be sitting in traffic for a while. Hopefully I'll have it cleared for you in the next 15 for 5 Drive Traffic. I'm Nick Archibald. What you doing? From Bloemfontein
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0: include a criminal. I said it. I said it, a full-on skipping.
1: A full-blown, like, criminal.
0: A criminal criminal.
2: A person who does crime.
1: Oh,
0: yes, someone who steals cars.
3: Oh. I am not a criminal.
0: Grand Theft Auto.
1: Oh, my word, she's part of, like, Don.
3: I am not!
2: CJ, say what?
3: What? Five Jive Family, I am
0: circle,
3: not a criminal.
0: Circle, triangle, R1, R1,
3: L3. What? Oh, what is that?
0: Quad bike.
1: I'm so wrong.

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1: It is BTS with Swim on 5FM, 9 minutes after four. And 5Drive family, it's time for us to fight. Are you all ready?
2: We're fighting.
3: I don't know.
1: It's a fight. The Great Divide is a fight. Thank you, Jude, for understanding. We fight here. There's no need for anyone to be passive or like keep it to themselves. You got to bring it all out. You got to punch, kick. You got to. You know what I mean?
2: You don't have to. Sometimes you can talk it out.
1: No, well I'm saying, but you got to punch and kick with your words.
2: No, you didn't say with your words. You just said we got to punch, kick.
1: With your words.
2: Oh.
1: We got to fight.
0: The Great Divide. The Great Divide. The Great Divide on 5Drive. Which side are you on?
3: So I'm sure we've seen all the news. 75 million AI songs have been removed from Spotify.
1: There's a lot of people celebrating that.
3: Yeah, well, I mean, I think I'm kind of celebrating it.
1: Why?
3: Well, I think artists must artist, man.
1: No, but I mean, like, autotune was also like a development that came along, and then people used it, and then they did it. So now there's something else that's there to help people with the music, which is AI. So let them make the music.
3: Yeah, but remember, AI uses the back end of knowledge that has already existed to create. It doesn't create anything new.
4: Yeah, autotune is, in some cases, a creative decision. So an artist will use autotune, they're still creating the music themselves.
1: Yeah.
4: Despite using autotune.
1: But when I say, please make this specific song country, isn't that a creative decision?
2: It's a little lazy, but it is.
1: Okay, fair.
3: Anyway, that's not the conversation, but maybe we'll do it, at some point. I think we have discussed AI music a couple of times, but it sort of got me thinking because a lot of, these music platforms that we use to listen to music will have sort of an AI integration for music to play for you.
1: Yes.
4: Like music discovery.
3: Exactly, music discovery or create station similar to this song, whatever. But I want to know, 082-550-5151. And also for us here, are you the kind of person who relies on like the algorithm, these AI tools that find music for you, or are you relying on previously built playlists? Like, you know the songs already. You're not trying to discover new music. Which side are you on?
1: I'm definitely the kind that relies on the music apps to help me. Like, so the algorithm.
3: You just play me any song, and then you're just like, let's hear something new.
1: Not necessarily. I think more than anything, like, if I hear the songs that people are sort of using for their videos, for their reels, for their TikToks, then I go listen to that song, and I kind of like figure it out. Like, even now, I've been listening to, give me 2 seconds, I want to quickly like use it's called Orbiter by, it's not Noah Khan, is it? Am I wrong? Yeah, it is Noah Khan. Orbiter. I listen to that song.
3: Oh,
1: and
3: nice.
1: Why? It's that one, that trending song that everyone's something about the moon and orbiting around you and stuff.
3: Okay.
1: Yeah.
3: So you are all algorithm based.
1: I'm an algorithm baby.
3: You're not relying on like older playlists and songs.
1: I love old music as well, but I mostly just rely on the algorithm.
3: You see, because for me, I without a doubt go straight to my playlist that I've built for my whole life.
1: Really?
3: Yeah, because big shock about to come. Everyone prepare yourself. I like singing along to music.
1: Oh, my God. That's
4: not a show.
1: This is brand new information.
3: So how am I going to sing along to a song I don't know?
1: By listening to it more and more, and then you know it.
3: Nah, I'd rather listen to some of the songs that I already know. Judy, what are you saying?
4: So I listen to playlists that I make, but the music platform that I use has this thing called Smart Shuffle.
1: Mm.
4: Where it inserts songs that are similar to the entire playlist.
3: So you rely on the algorithm.
4: No, but I made the playlist.
3: Yes, but you rely on the algorithm to find new music. You know what I mean?
1: No, you didn't. You made the playlist, but you still allow it to put music into your playlist. Therefore,
4: then I decide whether to add it to the playlist.
1: But you still listen to the music.
3: The algorithm's deciding.
1: You're an algorithm baby.
3: No doubt about it.
4: Am I?
1: Accept it. Come over. Jude's crying now. Younger.
2: I'm old school. I type in what I want.
1: Like what? What did you type in yesterday?
2: Oh, it's a song we play here. It's called Bother Me. It's by Tommy Richman.
3: Oh yes, banger.
2: That's a jam.
3: Banger.
2: Also Neo's She Knows. Featuring Juicy J, that's nice.
1: Uh-huh.
2: I like some T-Pain every now and then, but I have my specifics. Like Janae. Is it Janae or Janae Aiko? Yeah, she's nice.
3: Okay, but you're not relying on the algorithm.
2: No, I go specifically to the songs I want. Like, I search the songs I want.
3: I like it.
1: Love it.
3: I hit that, like, hey, Siri, and then it plays the thing. Hey, not now. 082-550-5151. Do you, when discovering new music or music that you might like, are you an algorithm person? Are you discovering it through the algorithm and allowing things like AI to find music for you? Or do you know what you want? Do you know what you like? 082-550-5151.

0: It is Charlie XCX on 5FM. It's called Van Dutch. 18 minutes after 4 and 5 Drive family. We're finding out from you vandaag. What is it that you stick to when it comes to your music? Are you that person who relies on the algorithm? Or are you that person who just relies on your own playlist? You don't want the algorithm to inform anything that has to do with the music.
1: No, I want to pick the songs that I want to listen to. I don't want you to tell me what I must listen to.
0: They're not telling you. They're just suggesting it. And you can say, no, I don't want.
1: Hi, but no, they don't suggest it. They play it. And they go, do you like this?
0: Yes, exactly.
1: That is an assault on my ears.
2: It's not a suggestion.
0: No, he has rights. What? If I'm suggesting ice cream, I'm not forcing it down your throat.
1: That's not what's happening. But when you use the ice cream thing, this is what's happening. Okay? The algorithm is going, eat the ice cream and you have to taste it. You go like,
2: No, that's...
3: The assumption is Nick doesn't know what he wants to listen to. That's the assumption.
0: Or it's saying, hey, here's some new music, check it out. But in any case, 5 Drive family, let's hear from Goose.
4: Hey, 5FM family, it's Goose, yeah?
0: Goosey Goose.
4: Yeah, so, yeah, I'm definitely a playlist baby.
0: Mm.
4: I have been building my playlist steadily for the past probably 20 years now. And it's getting bad now because, you know, you don't get to add songs. I think... I've added one song this year, my latest song that I've added to the playlist, mm-hmm. and it's so bad that I don't get to hear music. I thought I was adding a new song, and basically, same way as Anile was saying, you know, you hear a nice song of a short or a TikTok or whatever, and then you play it. So I added Roots just this year, and I thought, oh, what a banger, only to find out the song is some 7 years old. Yeah.
0: But you see, you still wouldn't have found out about Roots if it wasn't for the Algarizi for Sheezy. What's good for the goose isn't good for the gander. And today I'm the gander. Terrence, talk to us.
5: 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And you know how I discover my new music? 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Oh. 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
0: 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We love your work, Terrence. Thank you so much, my love. And today, 5 Drive family, we're getting to know you more. Just a little bit more. We want to know, 082-550-5151. How do you find, or rather, what kind of music do you listen to? Do you listen to the kind that's suggested to you by the algorithm? Or are you that person who's like, I've built this playlist since the beginning of the year. 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Send it through, 082-550-5151. Send us that voice note immediately. For now, though, let's get on into the roads.
6: 5 Traffic with Nick Archibald.
1: All right, quick update for you down in the Western Cape on the N1 outbound at Searle Street. There is a broken down vehicle. The back of the queue is at Sable Service Road. If you are traveling at Platte Kloof on the N1 outbound, there's a broken down vehicle there as well. Up in Gauteng at the ramp to Kamaro Street, there are delays on the N12 West. Back of the queue is at the R59. At Linksfield on the N3 North, there's a broken down vehicle as well. And then finally in KZN, if you're traveling at Shongwen Interchange on the N3 North, there's a broken down vehicle in the far left lane. For 5 Drive Traffic, I'm Nick Archibald.
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0: It's Easy Freakin' My Jersey on 5FM with Lazy. Ooh, 26 minutes after 4. We're asking you, do you listen to the music that the algorithm gives you? Or do you listen to your own music, baby? Lazan?
1: Hey, 5Drive team. Lasagna all the way from George.
0: Yeah.
1: With regards to your topic of algorithm or non-algorithm, I was going to say that I am a non-algorithm person. Because I am similar to what Jude does. I do that as well. Like, you play a song and then you go and look at what else you can add to your playlist and so on and so forth.
2: Algorithm.
1: But yeah, now that you guys said it out loud, I mean, I guess that I also follow the algorithm.
2: Yeah.
1: Because typically I would play a song and then you get a section where you can see related songs to that era, genre, or whatever. And then I just... filter them in as I want to listen to them. But yeah, I guess that's still algorithm. Anyway, the songs are still good and I'm still having a fun time. So I'm not complaining.
0: Yes, gal.
1: Love the show, guys. You guys are awesome and have a safe day.
0: We love
2: you,
0: Lazan.
2: Thank you so much. I think, like, if it works for you, that's great. You know what I mean?
0: Yeah.
2: Like, it just, like, for me, I'd rather find my music in other ways. Radio, YouTube, compilation playlist, that kind of stuff.
0: So compilation playlist would be an algorithm?
2: No, it's not. It's someone makes it, someone creates it. Don't speak on my life. on YouTube. But you just put blatant lies into my mouth, Zanele. That's not fair.
0: Did the algorithm not suggest the compilation to
2: No,
0: you?
2: I have been following them for a decade. This it's called Alex Rainbird Music. And they compile it. It's two people. They sit and their music compile a player. You know what I mean?
0: Okay.
3: Just to add to the Zana, because we do the same thing. There are points where I switch off that function and I just listen to the music on the playlist that I made.
0: Yeah, me too. But we still lean towards
2: Jude
0: the algie.
2: Jude is trying to get out of the algorithm
0: really
2: so desperately.
0: You're part of the algie team. Get it together.
2: Algie.
0: Yeah.
4: I was going to say, this is the thing. I've tried listening to, like,
0: algie vibes.
4: Yeah.
0: Mm-hmm.
4: But the thing is, I kind of pre-disappoint myself. So if it's like, oh, do you want to hear anything similar? I'll be like, yeah. And the minute it starts, I'll be like, you'll never make me feel the way
2: exactly
4: that other song made me feel. So now I'm already listening to it with biased ears. Then I hate it. So it just makes sense that I just listen to what I like. Every time it's like, you might like this, I don't, because I don't like being told
2: what to do.
0: Please talk to
2: so
0: us.
2: You have an authority issue.
0: Yeah, both of you.
2: Is that my side now?
0: Yes.
5: Good afternoon, team.
0: Hi.
5: Olivia.
0: Yes,
5: from
0: honey.
5: The Great Divide. I use Spotify, and on there is this thing called the DJ. And I guess it's an AI person that compiles a playlist of all the songs you listen to, and then as well as put in their own song that they think you might like. So found quite a few songs that I've actually enjoyed, over this manner. So
0: thank you.
5: Yeah, I guess I'm an algorithm baby. But yeah, thanks.
0: The algae babies.
6: How's it, guys? It's Sandy Lier from the O3-1.
0: Hi.
6: I do use the algorithm, but not always. But the majority of the songs that I have, they are from 5FM. So
0: that's
6: for me,
0: right,
6: anything and everything that plays on 5FM, it's on my playlist. So all the songs, whether it's the party songs, whether it's the feel sad songs or it's the breakup song, anything that plays on 5FM is my favorite song. So shout out to you guys. Thanks.
0: From Sandile.
2: That's awesome. I want to pose a question, and we don't have to have the answer now, but I'm just thinking in my head. Like, isn't all of it just the algorithm? Do you know what I mean?
0: That's
2: like,
0: exactly
2: are we,
0: what I was trying to tell you.
2: I don't know about that.
3: Because someone found the music through maybe an algorithm thing and then suggested it to you.
2: But even before the word algorithm was used for things like social media and for music plays and
0: stuff,
2: the ether of society,
0: word of mouth,
2: exists within an algorithm, does it not?
0: It does.
2: The Billboard Hot 100, like, you know what I mean?
0: Yes.
2: Album sales, like
0: we are the algorithm.
2: That's what I'm trying to say. Yes. Does that make sense?
0: Younger, say it with us.
4: Now it feels like a cult. You guys are scaring me.
2: It's not a cult.
4: They're saying it and they're staring at me like, join us.
2: But I don't know. I don't know.
0: Nikki has crossed over to the algae babies.
2: No, I don't know if I've done
0: that. It's okay,
2: that.
0: Algae baby. You're safe now.
3: We're all algae babies together.
0: We are all algae babies. Join us.
2: Younger, you also here. Don't worry.
0: Join us.
2: We're going to be safe.
4: Coming up in your headlines, the Madlanga Commission has criticized Investigative Directorate Against Corruption head advocate Andrea Johnson for applying the wrong legal test when assessing a Section 27 referral. And the World Health Organization says the number of fatalities from the current Ebola outbreak in the DRC and Uganda has now exceeded 1,000. I'll have details for you on these stories and others at 5 o'clock.
7: Julie Van Wyk, he does the sports, Julie Van Wyk.
3: While kicking off with rugby, in case you missed it, Springbok coach Rassie Erasmus has taken a strategic approach to the next leg of the international season, naming a 43-man squad to assemble in Johannesburg on Sunday ahead of the test against Argentina on the 8th of August, the blockbuster rugby's greatest rivalry series against the All Blacks. 10 season box returned from injury, including Eben Etzebeth, Luit De Jager, Sia Kolisi, Andre Pollard, Kenan Moody, and Andre Esthazen. Meanwhile, five players in Tutuko Mchunu, Evan Ruiz, Andre Hugo Fenta, Imbros Papir, and Yaku Williams will be released to their franchises to face the All Blacks in midweek. Erasmus explained the split squad strategy as a way to give all players a chance to stake a claim, balance recovery, and manage workloads. He warned of the challenge posed by Argentina, recalling their victory over the Boks in Buenos Aires in 2024. The Springboks will face the All Blacks in four tests: Ellis Park on the 22nd, Cape Town Stadium on the 29th of August, FNB Stadium on the 5th of September, and in Baltimore, the USA, on the 12th of September. Then in football, the planned continuation of Bafana Bafana head coach Hugo Bruce's stay in South Africa until next year's Africa Cup of Nations tournament in the Pamoja region has been welcomed by some South African football legends. SABC Sport has learned that Bruce has been offered a one-year extension to his contract, which was coming to an end this month, and if he's happy with the arrangement, he's going to continue with the team. After leading Bafana Bafana to the knockout stage for the first time at the FIFA World Cup, Bafana legend Teko Modise says this move is a no-brainer.
8: For me, the fact that if it does happen that he stays, I mean, he has a team already, you understand the players, and the players also respond to him. And with that fact, with he, being me, myself, as a former player, you want a coach that you can relate to. And with the team that he has built, I think let him continue. Hopefully this time around, being the coach that actually, you know, took us to a promised land. Let's support him. Let's support the guys, and also maybe from a player's point of view, the guys that were not selected. This should be a motivation to find yourself in the national team, to present the country at the highest level. And I just hope you, Coach Hugo Bruce, will take us to better positions.
3: Elsewhere, reports suggest Amazon founder Jeff Bezos has held talks about joining the Amit Bhatia-led consortium seeking a minority claim or stake in Liverpool. Bezos could become part of the group fronted by the British Indian businessman. Liverpool's owners, Fenway Sports Group, confirmed Bhatia's consortium had approached them, with the Financial Times reporting any deal could value the club at over $6 billion. Bezos has previously explored bids for the Seattle Seahawks and the Washington Commanders, but opted not to pursue either. Bhatia's interest came as he stepped down from the board at QPR, ending an 18-year association. FSG, who bought Liverpool in 2010 for £300 million, sold a minority stake to investment firm Dynasty in 2023, and any new deal is expected to follow a similar model. Jude van Wyk, 5FM Sports.
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2: All right, a quick update for you in KZN at Shongweni Interchange on the N3 North. There's a broken down vehicle, so please take note of that. Another one at Stockville Road as well. And then in Gauteng at 14th Avenue on the N1 South, there's a broken down vehicle. The back of the queues at Bayes Nordia Drive. A multi-vehicle accident being reported as we speak. It's on the N1 Southbound. Near Shal Midrand at back the queues at Sam Rand Avenue. Please do stay safe out there. And then a broken down vehicle at Bayes Nordia Drive, still causing delays on the N1 South. In the Western Cape at Philip Hosanna Drive is a broken down vehicle on the N2 outbound. Five Drive traffic. I'm Nick Archibald.
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2: You are.
13: I did something that so many young people do, and you know what the purpose of this conversation is?
2: What?
13: Is to teach young people not to steal cars.
2: Or are we asking how to steal a car?
13: No, it is not how to steal a car.
2: That's what I heard.
14: I'm saying.
13: Don't tell anyone how you did it. But Five Drive family, so we're asking for those stories of when you took your mother's car, your father's car, without any permission, because I have done it, and now everyone on the team is all high and mighty on their high horse,
2: Grand
13: saying
2: theft
13: they've never
2: auto.
13: Done it. Please.
2: Grand theft auto. And yes, yeah, specifically, we don't want actual scarebangers who stole the car.
13: We're begging you.
2: Please.
13: Because we will call the police.
2: Yeah,
13: hi, my name is Danger.
9: Nick Archibald.
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0: It's Samba on 5FM with my buddy Isn't Ready. 18 minutes to 5, 5 Drive family. And yes, we slowed things down a little bit, but oh, honey, we're about to pick up all of the energy in the room because we are so excited because yet again, our Samsung family is killing the game. I always call them industry leaders, and it's because they're doing it so big. So we wait every year for the Samsung Unpacked, right?
1: Yes, we do. We're with bated breath.
0: Yes.
1: What is happening next?
0: Right. And this year, 5 Drive family, it is Samsung introducing the all-new foldable lineup, the Galaxy Z Fold 8 Ultra, Fold 8 and Flip 8, and it's the series that makes a debut of a fresh and exciting form factor in Galaxy Z Fold 8. And friend, it's all about just, you know, changing the way that people are able to discover and even experience their favorite content.
1: Exactly. Samsung are all about you, and our friends, Samsung, are here to tell you about it.
0: 100%. So you need to come along and join 5FM as Samsung unveiled the newest additions to the new Samsung Galaxy Z series, a lineup that brings foldables to a new audience. And today we are joined by none other than Justin Hume, Vice President of Samsung Mobile for Samsung South Africa. Everyone give him a huge round of applause, please.
1: Yay!
0: One of our faves. Hello, Justin. How are you?
2: Awesome to be with you. So great, especially on this day when we're unpacking, and thanks for the incredible intro. That was top notch.
0: Oh, listen.
1: For you, the world, Justin. We love you here. You know what I'm saying?
0: We definitely do, Justin. We're your biggest fans, and it's because you guys are constantly innovating and constantly asking yourselves, how can you be better for us, which we appreciate as the people of Mzansi. But let's get into it, Justin, because built on Samsung's unmatched expertise in foldable craftsmanship, display innovation, and even mobile AI, we always call you guys the industry leaders. I mean, the new Galaxy Z series opens a new chapter in foldables, you know, offering three distinct experiences. Can you tell us more about, you know, what us as consumers can know in terms of which device genuinely clocks our personality and the one that's going to be right for us, Justin?
2: So we have literally unveiled these all of about 15 minutes ago, and what's incredible is that we've got the traditional, or the Galaxy Fold 8 Ultra.
0: Yes.
2: It's got the large screen, multitasking. You know, if you're in for productivity, this is the one that you need to be looking at. But the one that's capturing attention is the new Galaxy Z Fold. It works on sort of your 3x4 aspect ratio, so that's the way you would see e-readers, the like. So if you're looking for immersive content, if you're looking for, you know, just your social posts coming out the way you intended it to be viewed in that aspect ratio, that is definitely the one that you've got to go for. And all of this is backed by Galaxy AI as well as Gemini Intelligence. So you can edit those photographs. You can change them. You can literally have the phone tell you about what's happening as we go along in that regard. And the multitasking, but as you switch between applications, is seamless. You literally talk to the phone. You tell it what I want to do. You know, we're chatting now. You say, send me a pic of the Unpack event that you're at, and let's put a date in the diary to catch up and chat about it.
1: Mm.
2: The phone will prompt you what to do and go from there. So it is really taking it to a next level.
0: I love that.
1: You know, I'll send you my address. You know what I mean?
2: Don't worry, you already know.
1: the Galaxy Z Fold 8, you know, introduces a new passport style, this wide fold design, as you're talking about. Why is this new form factor, you know, a big thing? And I mean, I say it is for me because it sounds like it is for me. But for our listeners across the country, who is this actually designed for?
2: So if you're thinking about it from the outside perspective, I want you to picture your passport, you know, or your old ID book type format. So that's what it looks like. So slightly wider than a normal phone, but you're browsing, you're looking at the web, you're looking at Instagram, whatever that might be.
0: Yes.
2: But suddenly you want to go a little bit deeper. Something piques your interest, you see it there. Open up the device, and we're now able to get the screen, we're able to pull up the comment side next to it and the like.
1: Wow.
2: So, you know, when you're looking through YouTube, you know, you see something.
0: Yes.
2: Half the fun is seeing what other people are saying about it in the reviews and the comments and that type of thing.
0: Mm.
2: So you want to keep that there without losing the space that you've got for viewing. And then critically, if you want to pull up multitasking, you want to drop that into your gallery, you want to add it into Gemini Notes, notebook effectively. Just do it. Just swipe it across and pull it in.
1: Wow.
2: So that is the power of what can be community.
0: Oh, so come on. And you know how much we love power here at 5FM, Justin. So come on, you're speaking our language. But let's get into data privacy, because this is a growing concern in the age of AI and other emerging technologies. You know, how is Samsung ensuring that our data as users is fully protected now and even in the future when there's more technology?
2: So firstly, we got post-quantum encryption. We've got our Knox matrix, Knox guard, all these technologies are playing. But
0: yes,
2: I want to ask you the question this way. When you've got your different AI agents running on your device, do you know currently what permissions you've given them?
0: Yes.
2: No. What are they allowed to do? What are they allowed to access? You don't. We now bring that true visibility to the front. You've got a dashboard. It tells you what's running. And on top of that, it tells you if there's been some attempt to access unauthorized
0: Come on.
2: So you really are in control. And we believe that we have to safeguard you. But more importantly than that, we want to give you the control, the power to really know what is taking place in your device and for you to be in control.
1: I love that, because me, when I use AI and stuff, you know, when I throw in I just throw in everything. And you actually don't know what's going to happen. I think that that's so awesome. So talk to us. This is the big question, Justin. We want to know. The whole country is waiting with bated breath. When will this device or these devices be officially available for install purchase? And like, how, you know, where are you sending me, Justin? Where can I go buy?
0: Yes,
1: please.
0: For the people
1: we
0: who
1: want
0: carry
1: to know.
2: So, which the pre-orders are open now. We will be shipping out the phones, and it's the true availability from the 7th of August. Maybe a little bit earlier, so it's not far to go now.
0: Yeah.
2: And we've got some great offers, including 6 months free Google AI Pro access. It's of a 2,500 rand in value, because we want you to get the best experience that you have. So this is going to be in all your mobile phone telco stores, your favorite retailers. The devices will be on sale.
0: Beautiful. Thank you so much, Justin. Like we said, we're your biggest fans, because you guys are just constantly getting better and better, but always bringing us the best of the best. So thank you so much. And Justin, like you said, 15 minutes ago, it was all unpacked. Now it's officially unpacked on 5FM as well. Thank you so much.
2: There we go.
0: Congratulations.
2: Thank you so much.
0: Thank you, Justin. 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
1: This Nando's ad is not an ad. It's a Wednesday reminder. On a Wednesday. With a beautiful professional voice and music made specifically for you. 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That's two full portion livers and two Nando's rolls for only $1.45.
2: Wow.
1: Now that's something worth being reminded about.
2: Thank you.
1: Like an alarm clock, but for your stomach. 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
2: Songs that mention footballers, soccer players. It can be anyone. It can be everyone. It can be all of the above. But they have to mention in the song, somewhere in the song, a soccer player, a footballer. Zanelle is in
0: this hit lounge.
2: Yes.
0: And I'm having the time of my life. I'm eating caviar. And it's so lovely.
2: I'm so glad.
0: Yes.
2: I'm deep in the missed quarters. I haven't eaten in 3 days. There's nothing to eat. It's the missed quarters.
0: Yeah, it's because in the missed quarters, you don't deserve food.
2: Interesting. So we're going to check, you know, what Younger is going to pose to us. And we're going to vote. Hit or miss. So Young's Rotten Rally, what is your song? What is your story?
3: Thank you very much. My song today.
2: Do you arrive humbly?
3: I do, thank you. My song today is I'm On One. It is by Drake. And it features Rick Ross, Lil Wayne, and DJ Khaled.
0: Interesting. Interesting. And what it was. Okay, you can tell us later. Let's play the song.
2: Oh, we are running out of time.
3: You want to know who the Lionel Messi and Cristiano Ronaldo.
0: All right.
2: A loser and another loser. Crazy. Jude, what do you say?
4: It's a hit.
2: Interesting. Zanelle?
0: It is a hit. Even though...
2: Yeah. Sorry.
0: Losers. But
2: that's what I'm saying. I think it's a hit as well. 082-550-5151. Are you sending Young's Autumn Jolie to the hit lounge or the missed quarters? Your vote counts. I'm On One. Let's hit it.

0: Let's see where Younger's going. To the Hit Lounge of the Miss Quarters on 5 Drive. What do you say, honey?
1: It's a must. Straight up, Younger, it's a must. Zomaria, it's a must.
0: Oh, no.
2: Oh, it's a hit, Younger. Let's go. Aye.
3: Hip hop, Sean, easy, hit.
0: Oh, nice.
4: Jafar Dress, Avenue's crackling, is losing your room, good down.
5: We're a mess.
4: My paro. Zoli, he's a man. This is the jam. Let's see Jude beat this one, man. But you know what? You're going to the Hit Lounge, my dear. Paleka, you still lit down.
0: Paleka.
6: Oh, Younger, you legend. I have this song on my phone right now, right at this moment. So, of course, it's a hit.
0: I wish I could make Younger tell on herself right now. But
7: I'm happy to tell on Younger.
0: Please tell on her.
7: Because you're going to the Hit Lounge. Round of applause.
0: Nearly not.
7: However, when you're in the Hit Lounge, I beg and I plead, Younger, because I'm not there.
5: Reflect.
7: Please ask DJ Khaled, Drake, Rick Ross, and Lil Wayne where they mentioned Lionel Messi and Cristiano Ronaldo. Balega, they said go. It's fine.
0: Yo, Younger. But Younger, since we're in the Hit Lounge together, friend, yes. What happened?
8: No, I think I interpreted the theme differently.
0: Like Nick last week.
8: No,
0: sorry, we can't even hear you, Nicholas. Yes,
8: I was
0: going to
8: say, that's why I said close the hatch.
0: Yeah.
8: So this is why.
0: 5 Drive family, don't go anywhere. Very soon we get into storytelling relay. Let's do this.
9: 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Head of IDAC faces tough questions at the Madlanga Commission. And Ebola claims over 1,000 lives in the DRC and Uganda.
10: In your sports, Erasmus names a 43-man box squad and Lorena eyes a third Cruiserweight World Crown. 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

0: Good afternoon. For 5 Drive News, I am Yangam Joli. The Madlanga Commission has criticised IDAC head advocate Andrea Johnson for applying the wrong legal test when assessing a Section 27 referral. The referral ultimately led to the investigation of Crime Intelligence head Lieutenant General Dumisani Khumalo and 6 others. Commission Chairperson Justice Mbuyisele Madlanga criticised Johnson after she conceded that she had mistakenly assessed the referral.
1: I mean, even a law student doing first year would know that. In fact, across the board within legal studies, you go to your law of delict, you go to even criminal law, your culpable homicide. So how you could mix the subjective test and the objective test completely escapes me.
0: Cross-examination of state witness Beth Waltele in the attempted murder trial of alleged criminal kingpin Vusimuzi Khatmatlala and 4 co-accused has revealed that Tele is now employed by a company owned by businessman Josie Banyoni. Tele, who was testifying in the High Court in Johannesburg, was working as a security guard at the Centurion Golf Estate in August 2022 when Sibanyoni and his entourage came under attack. Matlala is accused of orchestrating the attempted murders of Sibanyoni, his former girlfriend Ebogwe Tobe Jane, and music producer Sinki Makubung, better known as DJ Vetties. Water and Sanitation Minister Phemi Majordina says government has established a water and sanitation master plan to address water supply as well as water security. The minister was officially opening the 3-day Water Institute of Southern Africa's 2026 biennial conference in Cape Town. She told delegates that the main challenge related to water supply in the country is governance.
2: The National Water and Sanitation Master Plan recognizes that at the moment we have enough water in South Africa. We do have enough raw water supply, we have water resource, but when it comes to reticulation and distribution of that water, we're not doing well.
0: And lastly, the World Health Organization says the number of fatalities from the current Ebola outbreak in the DRC and Uganda has now exceeded 1,000. Around 2,500 cases, or rather 2,500 cases, have been recorded since the disease was detected in May, the BBC's Richard Kagu.
3: The death toll from the Ebola outbreak in the Democratic Republic of Congo continues to rise as the virus spreads across 5 eastern provinces. Ituri accounts for about 80% of confirmed cases and deaths. Health officials say overcrowded displacement camps and population movements in mining areas are fueling transmission. The Africa Union's health agency has appealed for more resources to contain the outbreak.
0: Your top story at 5 o'clock. The Madlanga Commission has criticised IDAC head advocate Andrea Johnson for applying the wrong legal test when assessing a Section 27 referral. For 5 Drive News, I am Yangam Joli.
4: 5 Traffic with Nick Archibald.
5: All right, let's jump out onto the roads in KZN. If you are travelling on the N2 northbound near KwaMashu, that earlier broken down vehicle has cleared, so no major delays on the N2 north. On the N3 north, however, it seems like it's almost a mess. At Chatterton Road, there's a broken down vehicle. At Key Ridge, there's a broken down vehicle. On the N3 south, there's a multi-vehicle accident. At Market Road, please do stay safe and take it easy if you're traveling on the N3 bidirectional. On the N1 south, up in Gauteng at Allendale Road, there's a broken down vehicle causing some delays. In the Western Cape, another one at Durban Road. That's on the N1 outbound. On the N2 inbound at Liesbeek Parkway, there's a broken down vehicle. So some delays, especially if you're trying to get onto Rhodes Drive out of the city. For 5 Drive Traffic, I'm Nick Archibald.
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0: Look
1: at Shakira.
2: Zara Larsson can also fit on a thing like Water. Sean Paul did the Water. Not Sean Paul.
1: Pitbull?
0: It was Sean Paul.
2: Yeah.
0: He did it. And how did that do? Okay. In any case.
2: Travis Scott also did a remix with her.
0: And how Americanized was it?
1: The people really like it.
0: That's
1: I don't think
0: me.
1: Anyone's talking about it, actually.
2: So you see, you must stick to original.
0: No!
2: Because that was bigger than the remixes.
0: Absolutely.
3: He flipped it on you.
0: No, he didn't. No, absolutely
3: he
0: not.
3: Went,
0: you.
3: He went,
0: excuse me.
4: Five, drive. And Nick Archibald.
5: Five.

0: right now. It's Neo with Dance Right Now on 5FM. 17 minutes after 5, you hang out with your besties on the radio. And 5 Drive family, we need to get into it. It is Storytelling Relay. Zanele, Nick, Yanga, Jude, Masejo, and Shabzi Medallion saying, please, build us a story, one that we're going to act up for you on Friday. Don't we love doing Storytelling Relay?
1: Absolutely love it.
2: It's just my favorite thing in the world.
0: In the world?
2: In the world, yes.
0: I love that.
2: Yeah, a couple of narrators, a couple of characters. You know what I mean?
0: A gobble.
2: A gobble.
0: And 5 Drive family, today we get to find out, how does the story continue? Because honestly and truly, when a story features Nick Hammond, you know what I mean? We got to go big.
2: Yeah, we got to go huge.
0: Yeah.
2: We got to get some food in it.
0: Yes.
2: And you got to get, yeah, we got to get some breakfast. You know what I'm saying?
0: You know what I'm saying? Exactly.
2: Nice.
0: And 5 Drive family, today we need to do this. We got to build on from this point in the story.
3: When Nick walks out this dark room, this place seems too familiar. What is it? It is the morning production set. Everyone says, hi, Nick. He's confused. He goes to the bathroom, he looks in the mirror, and he's, instead of himself, he sees Nick Hammond.
0: My goodness. He sees Nick Hammond in the mirror, bruh. That's crazy.
2: I'm Nick.
0: Yeah.
2: I am Nick, but I'm not me, Nick. I'm...
0: So on the inside, you're Nick Archibald. You know?
2: Nick's out for a run, babe. Nick Hammond. I am Nick Hammond.
0: But you're Nick Archibald inside of Nick Hammond.
2: Pause.
4: Inside of, like, you are him in appearance.
2: Yes, but I'm still me in my brain.
0: Can we please be serious?
4: He's clearly still
0: Thank you. Yeah, clearly. My goodness. 5 Drive family, how does the story continue? I'm going to let you listen to this again just to clean your brain. Damn it.
3: So Nick walks out this dark room. This place seems too familiar. What is it? It is the morning production set. Everyone says, hi, Nick. He's confused. He goes to the bathroom, he looks in the mirror, and he's, instead of himself, he sees Nick Hammond.
0: He sees Nick Hammond. And Jude, I'm going to make you do it today because I said we would yesterday.
5: Yes, baby, yeah. Come on.
0: What do you think happens next, Judy? Inspire the nation, please.
6: So, upon realizing that he's Nick Hammond in appearance.
0: Yes.
6: He goes back to the studio because he went to the bathroom to look in the mirror. He goes back to the studio and he makes a TikTok.
0: He makes a TikTok
6: about how he is now Nick Hammond.
0: So he says,
6: I am Nick Archibald and I'm in Nick Hammond.
4: Oh my word, like he's trying to steal like something.
6: No, he's trying to get out.
0: He's trying to steal how he eats.
4: He's trying to escape. He needs help.
6: He wants to be Nick Archibald again.
0: Oh,
4: and obviously for him to find help, it's on TikTok.
6: Yeah, because currently he's in Nick Hammond.
0: It's very, very confusing.
2: It's
0: so
2: trash.
0: I need a new story.
2: That was trash.
0: Okay, thank you for trying, but no.
6: I won't lie, it was trash.
0: Thank you.
6: So not my
4: best
6: efforts.
4: It was some of the worst I've ever.
0: 5 Drive family, please come save the story. This is where you're picking up from.
3: Nick walks out this dark room. This place seems too familiar. What is it? It is the morning production set. Everyone says, hi, Nick. He's confused. He goes to the bathroom, he looks in the mirror, and he's, instead of himself, he sees Nick Hammond.
0: My goodness. Nick is now Nick. 5 Drive family, what happened next? You got to send us a voice note, 082-550-5151.
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2: A quick update for you. If you're traveling up in Gauteng on the N1 northbound at Linwood Road, there's a broken down vehicle. The back of the queue's at Atterbury. On the N1 south of Pretoria Main Road, that's Brakfontein Interchange. There's a broken down vehicle there as well. Down in the Cape, if you are traveling on the N1 outbound at Durban Road, there's a broken down vehicle in the far left lane. Some sluggish traffic also in and around KZN at Key Ridge. If you're heading westbound, just off the N3 north, there's a broken down vehicle. Off the N3 south, a truck has lost its load at Cato Ridge. The left lane is currently blocked. For 5 Drive Traffic, I'm Nick Archibald.

0: It's Alcatraz with Pray For Me featuring UPOMS. Right about now, it is 5:30 on the clock. We are saying, please come and tell us what happens next in Storytelling Relay. Five Drive family, we can't write this without you. You are our head writer. You are our Shonda Rhimes. And we need you to come and do the things. 082-550-5151. How does the story continue from when Nick Archibald is... I don't know how to put this now because people
1: turned into Nick
0: has
1: Hammond.
0: Turned into Nick Hammond
2: in appearance.
1: In appearance, but in my mind, I am me. I'm him. I'm Nick Archibald.
2: It's confusing us.
0: Send us a voice note, please.
2: Wrapping up your headlines for the day, the Madlanga Commission has criticized IDAC head advocate Andrea Johnson for applying the wrong legal test when assessing a Section 27 referral. And French prosecutors say a modeling scout with ties to Jeffrey Epstein has been found dead at his home. That's it from me. Thabo Baloyi will have your next news bulletin tomorrow morning on 5 Breakfast. For 5 Drive News, I am Yangam Joly.
3: Julie Van Veek, he does the sports, Julie Van Veek.
4: Well, kicking off with football, the planned continuation of Bafana Bafana head coach Hugo Bruce's stay in South Africa until after next year's AFCON tournament in the Pamoja region has been welcomed by South African football legends. SABC Sports has learned that Bruce has been offered a one-year extension to his contract, which was coming to an end this month. And if he's happy with the arrangement, he's going to continue with the team. After leading Bafana Bafana to the knockout stage for the first time at the FIFA World Cup, Bafana legend Tego Modise says this move is a no-brainer.
5: For me, the fact that if it does happen that he stays, I mean, he has a team already, he understands the players, and the players also respond to him. And with that fact, with he, being me, myself, as a former player, you want a coach that you can relate to. And with the team that he has built, I think let him continue. Hopefully this time around, being the coach that actually, you know, took us to a promised land, let's support him. Let's support the guys, and also maybe from a player's point of view, the guys that were not selected, this should be a motivation to find yourself in the national team, to present the country at the highest level, and I just hope you, Coach Hugo Bruce, can take us to better positions.
4: Then in rugby, in case you missed it, Springbok coach Rassie Erasmus has taken a strategic approach to the next leg of the international season, naming a 43-man squad to assemble in Johannesburg on Sunday. That's ahead of the test against Argentina and the blockbuster rugby's greatest rivalry series against New Zealand. 10-seasoned box return from injury, including Eben Etzebeth, Lutdiaga, Garcia Kulisi, Andre Pollard, Kenan Moody and Andre Esthuizen. Meanwhile, five players in Tuko Mchunu, Evan Ruiz, Andre Hugo Fenter, Imbros Papir and Yaku Williams will be released to their franchises to face the All Blacks. Erasmus explained the split squad strategy as a way to give all players a chance to stake a claim, balance recovery and manage workloads. So he warned of the challenge posed by Argentina, recalling their victory over the Boks in Buenos Aires in 2024. The Springboks will face the All Blacks in tests at Ellis Park, Cape Town Stadium and FNB Stadium, as well as Baltimore in the USA on the 22nd of August, 29th of August, 5th of September and 12th of September respectively. And finally, Bayanda Walaza has stormed into South Africa's sprinting elite, clocking 9.89 seconds. That's in the men's 100 meter at an athletics meet in Slovakia. The 20-year-old powered past Jamaica's Akeem Blake and Canada's Andre de Grasse, breaking the meet record and posting the fourth fastest time in South African history. Walaza becomes the 12th South African sprinter to break the 10-second barrier, joining compatriots Akani Simbine, Benjamin Richardson and Gift Leotlela. The Katlehong native has equaled his previous personal best of 9.94 just last month in Ostrava, but his latest run confirms his rise as one of the nation's brightest sprint talents. All views on as more sport for you in the morning. Jude van Veek, 5FM Sports.
6: This Nando's ad is not an ad. 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
10: Fight traffic with Nick Archibald.
1: All right, let's wrap it up on the roads in Gauteng at Samrand Avenue. That multi-vehicle accident has cleared on the N1 southbound. On the N1 north, at Pretoria Main Road at Olifants, there's a broken down vehicle as well. At the ramp to the N4 and the N1 south, there's a broken down vehicle, so please do approach with caution. Down in KZN on the N3 north before Hilton interchange, there is a broken down vehicle. An accident at Market Road still causing delays. That's on the N3 south. And then finally down in the Western Cape at the N1 inbound at Gil Besson Drive, there's a broken down vehicle. On the N2 outbound at Borchards Quarry, delays there as well. For 5 Drive Traffic, I'm Nick Archibald.
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11: You are.
0: I did something that so many young people do, and you know what the purpose of this conversation is?
11: What?
0: Is to teach young people not to steal cars.
11: Or are we asking how to steal a car?
0: No, it is not how to steal a car.
11: That's what I heard.
1: I'm saying.
0: Don't tell anyone how you did it. But 5 Drive family, so we're asking for those stories of when you took your mother's car, your father's car, without any permission, because I have done it, and now everyone on the team is all high and mighty on their high horse,
11: Grand
0: saying they've never
11: auto.
0: Done it. Please.
11: Grand Theft Auto. And yes, yeah, just specifically, we don't want actual scarebangers who stole the car.
0: We're begging you.
11: Please.
0: Because we will call the police.
11: Yeah,
0: hi, my name is Danger.
10: Put your hands up. The party never stops. Yeah. 5FM.

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1: All right, now on the way, I'm playing Brain Buster for the first time in a very long time.
2: You must be rusty.
1: No, I'm definitely.
3: And he was bad to begin with, sir. you guys have been saying it the whole time.
1: No, it's just unexpected. No, no. Can I be honest with you? We function almost as one brain here on the show. That was the next thing I was gonna say, and we all know that I'm trash at this game because it's true. So
0: now I'm
1: doubly
0: bad.
1: Trash. 0825505151. The question is, do you want to play some brain buster?
0: I'm so sorry.
1: Do you want to cut me off again, or was that just a thing that happened
3: by accident? He was still speaking.
0: It was just the thing. The mic.
3: I hope she doesn't do this to Jude.
1: All right. Send us a WhatsApp with darling in a voice note or in a text and say go! We'll call you and we'll play. I need to stop doing that because it's going to damage my voice. But maybe it'll make it more deep. Oh, yeah. Anyway, we'll play Brain Bust in the next 10 minutes or so. For now, though, Judy, what are we talking about? Seriously.
2: The spring box.
0: The box that spring.
2: Yes.
0: That's amazing.
2: Umrazi. Umrazi, you did...
0: you did them what?
2: You announced a squad for the Argentina and then the All Blacks.
0: Buyer.
2: Yeah, he did.
4: Don't drop the ball with Jude on 5 Drive, the latest sports news.
1: Yes, man.
2: Yeah, Rassie Rasmus has named a 43-man squad for the upcoming test or the second part of the international season. I feel like the international season started off on a very positive note.
0: Yes.
2: In the Nations Championship. Beating England, Scotland and Wales quite convincingly in those games.
0: Mm.
2: And now we tackle Southern Hemisphere competition.
0: Yes.
2: The one-off test against Argentina and Buenos Aires. And then, of course, rugby's greatest rivalry against the All Blacks. I'm so excited for this. I think it almost feels better than a rugby championship.
0: Why?
2: Because it's New Zealand.
0: That's
2: you know what
0: true.
2: I mean?
0: Okay, yes, yeah,
2: and
0: yeah, yeah, yeah.
2: Kind of assert our dominance.
0: Yes.
1: It's going to be so epic. I mean, it's called the greatest rivalry
2: Rugby's
1: tour.
2: Rugby's greatest rivalry
1: tour. And it's so true because the only two nations to dominate as much as we've, between the two nations, dominated at the World Cup. Teams fear us. We have a rich history that dates back, 130 years of playing rugby between our two nations. And I think, for me, it's the most exciting thing because before we started dominating, there was only one name in rugby,
2: New Zealand.
1: Was the All Blacks. Mm. And then we started dominating, now there's only one name in rugby, and that's the Springboks. Mm. And now those two nations go... It's going to be... biblical.
2: I saw a lot of rugby content creators talking about how the Springboks, they're unstoppable, whatever. And in my mind, I'm like, yeah, you can have all these comments about how great the Springboks are, but I think we need to wait for the rugby's greatest rivalry tour to kind of see who's going to win the World Cup next year.
0: We are, Jude. We are going to win.
2: We have a good chance. And I like the squad. A lot of balance, in my opinion. There's a lot of utility players and they are good in a lot of positions. So I think all the positions are covered in that sense.
0: Yeah.
2: But... I'm very excited.
1: It's going to be amazing.
0: It's exciting.
2: I wanted to start now.
0: I wanted to start now too.
2: So we play Argentina on the 8th of August.
0: Mm.
2: As I've been mentioning in my bulletins. Then it's the Ellis Park test against the All Blacks on the 22nd of August.
1: Come on.
2: Cape Town Stadium, 29th of August.
0: Yes.
2: 5th of September at the FNB Stadium. And then... in the USA on the 12th of September, which doesn't make sense, but
1: it's a money maker. They're trying to make money. Anyway. Sasha Feinberg Mgomezulu is back in the
2: I forgot to mention all the players that are back from injury.
1: Yeah,
2: but specifically Sasha Feinberg Mgomezulu, he was supposed to come back next year.
1: Yes, yeah, and also like a Luit Diacher. Mm. There's Ethan Hooker. Literally got it was the most disgraceful. thing that that happened in club rugby this year.
0: What?
1: He literally scored a try. Referee's already blown the whistle, and the other player then jumped on top of him, and he dislocated his shoulder. And he was out for like 2 or 3 months. But he's back, which is huge. Love that.
2: It's we're going to see how the injured players reintegrate.
1: Yes.
2: And it's going to be exciting.
0: Go, Sasha. Yeah. He promised to come to 5FM. So actually, he should have come while he was injured.
3: Sanele, you had to, recuperate.
0: Fine, okay. But he promised me.
3: Yeah, he's kidding. You can still come.
0: He though. Better.
1: We'll phone him tomorrow.
0: We will.
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7: This message is brought to you by the SABC. Can I see you? 1, 2, 3. Can I see you? Can I see you? Can I see you? Can I see you? Can I see you? Can I see you? Can I see you?

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Niggas in my bar suite, bitch, why be lying? I need an application for this pressure I'm applying. How you hate me, but you're on my face, fine. Music is shook and I'm scared, niggas crying. Why be won't blow up, maybe when pigs fly.

0: Exactly. So you're playing up against Nick Archibald. So it's like, it's a certified win, to be quite honest.
1: That's true.
0: However,
2: it's true.
0: Today, I do say that we need to first get you a letter. So Five Drive family, here we are. Younger, what letter are we giving to Gugu?
3: Gugu, today your letter is M for we missed you.
0: Aww. Missed you.
1: Oh, get
0: come
1: around
0: on.
1: Next time.
0: Okay, Younger, I'm in your corner. I'm in your corner.
3: I have to speak. I have to be grammatically correct now.
0: I'm with you.
3: Thank you.
1: I love you.
3: You hate me.
0: Five Drive family, 30 seconds on the clock for Googs McGoogs. Here we go. In 3, 2, 1, actor or actress?
4: Meryl Streep.
0: A flavor?
4: Mango.
0: A job?
4: Mathematician.
0: A movie title?
4: Monsters, Inc.
0: A country?
4: Mongolia.
0: A noun?
4: Mouse.
0: Things in nature?
1: There's no point to me playing. Googs is just the guy.
0: Gugu could literally
3: clean the floor with
0: Gugu. The time is still going.
1: Googs, well done. That was so good.
0: That was incredible.
1: Wow. I humbly bow out as loser.
0: No, I won't let him. He wants to. Yeah. I won't let him.
2: No.
0: When have we ever done that for anyone? Oh my goodness. Here we go. Judy, please give a letter for Nick.
2: Your letter's Y.
0: Y. And here we go. Y. 30 seconds on the clock. In 3, 2, 1, actor or actress?
1: Yolanda Fisser. I don't know.
0: A flavor.
3: Maybe.
1: Sorry?
0: A flavor.
1: Yeast.
0: A job. Ew.
1: A job. A yellowfin tuna. No. That's for things in nature.
0: A movie title.
1: Movie title would obviously be Yodel Man. Yes, man.
0: Things in nature.
1: A yellowfin
0: You've
1: tuna.
0: You've already said it. You can't use it.
1: No, it wasn't for the
0: late.
1: Job.
3: That's just how it goes.
0: Time. Five Drive family, your winner today. Oh, Brainbuster, it is Gugu.
1: Why do we even play?
0: Gugu, we love you so much. Please give us a victory speech. We made Gugu laugh. We love you so much, my baby. Please give us a victory speech.
4: I just have to say thank you for everything. You guys have listened to I love you. I just everything on our radio. So thank you.
1: Thanks, Gugs. We love
0: Gugu,
1: you.
0: We love you. Thank you, my darling. Please have a lovely one and go tell everyone you're our winner. Okay, my darling.
4: Thank you.
0: Bye.
1: Tell all of the above.
0: Five Drive family, Nick Archibald has to give us a word of the day for the first time in 20 years.
1: Mm-hmm. There's no time for the word of the day. That's the word of the day. We've run out.
0: We literally have time. I don't understand.
1: No, the time, that's, it's over. It's over skidovers. Because in life.
0: my goodness.
1: Sometimes, time plays with you. And you don't want to play with time. I thank you.
0: Why Five Drive family, we must get out of here. Let's go. Like, honestly, Nick is just, I don't understand.
3: Because why don't you want to play with time?
0: Because I don't understand. We love you
1: so
0: much.
1: Don't play with time.
0: We love
1: you
0: so
1: much. There's always a timer on.
0: Thank you, Nicholas. Thank you.
1: Starts as soon as you're born.
0: Okay, Five Drive family, we have to go. It is DJ PH standing by to fill in for Kalkasim. Are we all ready to go on into the rest of our hump day, huh?
2: Yeah.
0: We love you. We'll see you tomorrow at 3 p.m. Zanele, Nick, Younger, Jude, Maseko, Shabazi, Medallion. Goodbye.

All right, welcome to it. My name is DJ PH. Going to be hanging out with you for the next hour. This is the Kyle Kasem Show between 6 and 7 p.m. right here on 5 FM. Got to give a massive shout out to the 5 Drive team. Shout out to Nick. Shout out to Younger. Shout out to Jude. And of course, Zanele for holding down the fort for the last 3 hours of nothing but amazing radio. But between now and then, it is a party right here on the Kyle Kasem Show. Kyle, for those wondering, he's being a superstar somewhere. That man is always busy getting the moolah, working pretty hard. But between now and then, I'm going to entertain you with some amazing music in the background. Gloria Estefan, Conga.

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Amazing music right here on the Carl Kasim Show. In the background, it's Galvanize. It's Chris Lake, the 2026 remix of Q-Tip's Galvanize. Hip-hop meeting disco and a bit of dance. And that is today's version of Disco Never Dies, because disco never dies. Good music doesn't die, okay? And speaking about good music, if you just tuned in, that's what you've been missing, but that's what we got for you. It is the Carl Kasim Show. My name is DJ PH, holding it down between 6 and 10. Oh, 6 and 10. Between 6 and 7 p.m. But yes, I'm here till 10 p.m. But that's for another show. Right now, in the background, Antonio Clamoran teaming up with Aguasin and Dakuna. It's called Anymore. It's the extended mix coming through from House U Records. Turn it up.

0: on Shazama Bulls of the Day.
1: And what happens on this show pretty much every single day of the week is that we get some tunes and we play you some tunes that aren't Shazamable. It's because they're still fresh out the bakery. We're not even finished from the bakery. They are still inside the bakery, but the producers trust us, or trust Kyle enough to say, yo, sample this and let's see what the people say. It's Antonio, Clamoran, Aguasin and Gas, and of course, Dakuna. It's called Anymore. It's the extended mix coming through from House U Records right here on the Carl Kasim Show. And this second installation of the Unshazamables sounds like this.
0: I bet you your phone can't pick up.

We give you nothing but the best in fire music. In the background, it's Marco Leandro. It's called before I butcher this one. Secret. Okay, there we go. Secret. There we go. Yeah. It's the extended mix coming through from Iberian Renaissance. It is the second Unshazamable of the day. And before that, I played you Marco Leandro. This is Marco Leandro. What am I doing? Before that, I played you Antonio Cameron, fire tune, that one. That was our first Unshazamable of the day. The music continues right here on the Carcassm Show.

0: Lucas and Steve. This one is called Control. It's the extended mix. Our future anthem for today. It is the Carl Kasem Show. Welcome to it if you just tuned in. You've missed out on some amazing music, but do not worry. We have some fire tunes coming through as well. We have a sexy, sexy, sexy little mix coming through at 6:30. You need to look forward to that one. It's the fishies in the mix. But between now and then, we're going to go pay some bills.
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0: And today's Afro House Showcase, it's Lubonk. He just dropped this last week. He dropped a two-track EP. This one is called Earthquake. It's the club mix. Go out and check it out. Lubonk, Earthquake.

0: coming out of the Make the Girls Dance Records. It's Unibal. It's called Slow It Down. It's the extended mix right here on the Carl Kasim Show. And it is the bonus track for today. Making way for a fire mix that is loaded, locked and loaded. We got the fishies. I'm talking about Goldfish. Going to be in the mix for the next 30 minutes right here on the Carl Kasim Show. I want to give you about, a minute or two to shake your legs, get some water, because it's about to get pretty wet in this. I'm talking about Goldfish coming through and turning things up on 5FM.
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0: A promise we make is a promise we'll keep, and a promise we will deliver. Goldfish in the mix for the next 25 minutes. Turn it up.

0: Indeed, time flies when you're having fun. That's the end of the show today. It's the Kyle Kasem Show. My name is DJ PH. Been holding it down since 6 o'clock. Every single Monday to Thursday right here on 5FM, we do it something like this. In the background, the Fishies. I call them the Fishies. I love those two, plus Sakila. I love Goldfish. In the background, live from LA, if I'm not mistaken, or somewhere in California. And to you in the air, on the airwaves right here on 5FM. Listen, I'm not going anywhere. I'm around till 10 p.m., but I'm not around alone. I've got this lovely lady who's looking stylish. For a second, I thought she was Tyler walking into the studio. I was like, how? The management didn't tell us Tyler's in studio. What's happening?
1: You're so funny.
0: Jadel Tantage holding it down between 7 and 10 p.m. How you doing, girl?
1: Great. How are you?
0: I'm all right. I'm alive and kicking. Everything else is a bonus. Talk to me.
1: Amazing. Okay, so tonight I want to find out because apparently love is in the air, right?

0: But Home Affairs says no.
1: I thought you were talking about someone on the show.
0: Oh. Like,
1: between the three of us, but it's fine.
0: Definitely not me.
2: Not me.
0: Ati says not him, so you? Maybe?
1: I love life. Yes.
0: Okay.
1: Home Affairs says.
0: Home Affairs love is not in the air, and I want to get into that conversation as to why it isn't in the air.
1: Okay.
0: And then later on in War Room, I need all parents who are maybe who have sent their kids to boarding school mm-hmm. or children who are in boarding school. I need your opinion on tonight's situation because a mom is feeling guilty for wanting to send her child mm-hmm. to boarding school because her sister is making her feel bad.
1: Sounds serious.
0: Yeah, it is pretty tense. As always in the War Room. Yes. So yeah, tune in.
1: Okay, that happens between 7 and 10 p.m. It's called Five Nights with Jadel Tantage, RT, and DJ PH. That is me. But from me to you, between 6 and 7, I'm out of here. It's the Carl Kasim Show coming through again on your radio tomorrow. The music continues.

teach. Come on Fine FM. What you doing? 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

0: That's how we kickstart Five Nights at Shimza and Elderbrook teaming up on this track. I love it so much. English is decadent. What's up, brain? Welcome to the show.
1: I suppose it is decadent because it's halfway through the week and it's been a long week already.
0: Yeah, it hasn't been a long week. For me personally, it's just
1: a long
0: been
1: day.
0: A very long day, very busy day, lots of people in my day, and now I have to talk for 3 hours.
2: Long life.
0: But I'm excited though, bestie, because it's always lovely hanging out with you. I'm Jadol Tantage, Atsi, and DJ PH. Oh, are you too?
1: Wait, what is going on?
2: What's happening?
1: Why am I missing nuances here?
0: What do you mean?
1: I don't know. What is PH doing? What are you doing? Am I missing something?
0: No, nothing's happening.
1: Oh, you're just taking off your fur jacket.
0: Yeah, I'm getting hot so that my brain can actually think. Bestie, welcome to the show. We have so much to get into today. Firstly, Home Affairs says that there's actually no love in the air. I know, terrible, right? Especially if you're a lover girl like me, you hate hearing that information. For PH and Friends, Junior Essay is
2: just
0: coming through. I was wondering what scent is that. It was him. I see now. Okay.
1: Oh, so you smell him before you see him.
0: I know.
2: She's lying, guys. It's me. I'm the one who smells good in this studio.
0: I knew that. PH hates competition when it comes to fragrances. Whatever, bestie. Don't go anywhere.
2: It's me.

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2: Love you like a brother, treat you like a friend, respect you like a lover. Oh, oh, oh, oh, oh, oh.
3: You could bet that, never gotta sweat that. You could bet that, never gotta sweat that. You could bet that, never gotta sweat that.

0: Miguel Schiffing on a 5 FM. Welcome to the show, bestie. I'm Janelle Tantage. It's 5 nights. And something that's not a sure thing these days is love.
1: WTF was that? Let's unpack the chaos, confusion, and moments that left you asking, what just happened?
0: Now, recently, it seems that Home Affairs does not believe in love because more people are entering into marriages of convenience, where a South African citizen marries a foreign national mainly to help them get legal residency, permanent residence, or eventually citizenship. Now, officials say many foreign nationals first enter the country legally on visitor visas before arranging these marriages with the help of local facilitators. In some cases, the marriages are even performed through religious ceremonies without proper checks. So to help stop this, Home Affairs now wants all marriages involving foreign nationals to be conducted at its offices, where officials can carry out stricter identity and document checks. And this just had me thinking, you know how sometimes we just do things for the sake of doing it, all in the name of personal gain. And now, friends, we're not always sweet and innocent. We do things because it makes us feel good. And I just am so curious to find out tonight if you've ever done something. You know, you pretend like you're interested in somebody, but you do it for the wrong reasons. You do it for personal gain. Have you done that?
2: Me?
0: Yes, you, PH. I'm looking at you.
2: Oh, I thought you were. Nah. No, I haven't.
0: Okay.
2: No, I haven't. Not even my ego, my morals don't allow me to do so.
0: Yeah, same.
2: However, I want you to turn me up there. I'm going to need you to turn me up. I was traveling recently, right? And our passport is BAP, to be very honest. Mm. We stand in long lines. We're not prioritized. And for a passport, I'd be willing to do something strange for a little change.
0: So explain what you mean exactly by this.
2: I mean, you know, a little green card here and there. You know, marry me some American or Canadian, something.
3: 90-day fiancé vibe.
2: Hey, talk to me. You know what I'm saying? Look, I would be with someone. They'd have to be very beautiful, of course. Let's start there.
0: Mm. So you can't go past the looks.
2: I need to wake up and be like, 89 days to go, you know?
0: Yes.
2: 75 days to go. You know?
0: Okay.
2: I'd have to be with that person.
3: For the convenience of traveling.
2: But if I know that there's a passport nyana waiting for me, we say Schengen nyana, I'll inside.
3: I think I'm the one who doesn't have morals in this team because... maybe I am just, I don't know, maybe I'm too, I don't know what's the word. Maybe I don't have morals, or maybe I'm too eager to, you know, have success. But sure. For me, if, you know, there is a bedroom interview standing between me and my dream job, best believe I am going into that bedroom willy-nilly.
0: And
3: if you're not the greatest looking person,
0: you're going to put a pillow over the
3: face. No, I'll put a pillow over my face. If you don't want me to put a pillow over my face, it's fine. I will wear sunglasses
0: or
3: close my eyes.
0: Atzi.
3: No, let's sign the contract and then we can do it. And then that's it. I got what I wanted. You got what you wanted. We're both happy.
0: I could never. And the thing is, right? And I'm learning now, being in the industry, that like men are crazy, but there's
3: speak for yourself or the men you've interacted with.
2: Women too?
0: No. Oh yes. Okay. Let's say women too, right?
3: Humans are crazy in general.
0: Let's say that. Okay. Because also, let me also not like close it down to the industry. I'm just speaking about like interacting with all the people.
2: The worst.
0: It's insane. Like I'm just like, yeah, I'm always just like, just so shocked about how far men are willing to go just so they can, like, you know, sleep with you.
2: Did you not see the one minister calling out the, it was a lady, calling out the other woman ministers to be like, please stop with this thing of toy boys and your young boyfriends and giving them tenders, right? Because you're messing up the name for other women thingies in these positions.
0: Yes.
2: And I see the word positions there. Sorry. What I was trying to say. No, but what I was trying to say is it happens. Like,
0: yes.
2: Even them, they will.
0: It's terrible.
2: Yeah, it's true.
0: But
3: that's humans, though, because the older we get, the more we then start looking backwards. So the older we get, the more we then get attracted to the younger versions of what we see out there.
0: No.
3: That's just how it is.
0: I don't think it's that. I don't know if it is that. there's a deeper issue than that, and I need a therapist to come in and unpack
2: We have a number called 0825505151.
0: That's right, bestie. Come through and let us know if you would literally, you know, feel like Atsy. And Atsy says, listen, I'll put my morals aside just so that I can get my dream job. God. Maybe you've done it before. Would you be with somebody for the wrong reasons? Perhaps you have. We're so curious to hear your story. And you can keep yourself anonymous. You know, you don't have to like disclaim this is who you are and what you've done. Come through and let us know.
4: If my voice reminds you of days you didn't go to school, and the only thing on TV made you want to buy a revolutionary lean green cleaning machine with crazy suction power, even though you had never cleaned a day in your life, then Hansa is the beer for you. 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

0: Post Malone coming through with Better Now, taking us to exactly 7:30. It's Five Nights. I'm Janelle Tantage, and we want to find out if you've ever been in a situation where you had to, I guess, be in a relationship for the wrong reason. And I don't see.
1: You set us up.
0: What do you mean I set you up?
1: You didn't say what you were willing to do.
0: Because I wouldn't do anything, though, for the wrong reasons, for personal gain.
1: Are you telling me that if there was 50 mil at the end of whatever it is that you needed to do, you wouldn't date or do or anything for that 50 mil? Guaranteed.
0: It depends how hot the person is.
1: Cap!
0: I promise you, it really does. Listen, PH, you brought her through a fire bestie. Who's the bestie you got through?
1: A legend in the building, responsible for plenty of the songs that are on high rotation on radio, high rotation on the dance floors. He's been killing it. He's about to drop. He's about to drop on Friday, right? Dropping on Friday, he's got amazing music, teaming up with a legend as always, been teaming up with Gubs, doing a whole lot of stuff. There's record labels, there's a lot of stuff, but he's going to do the talking in terms of music. We've got Junior SA in the building. Come on!
0: I'm super excited. Bessie, for the next 30 minutes, you are in for a treat. PH, shout out to you as always. Doing the things. Love ya.
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3: I'm

0: Five Nights, you guys make my days each and every day. I'm hearing a fire ass mix, a bomb ass mix, 10 out of 10. Spectacular, give me 14 of them right now. Shout out to you.
1: Woo, this mix is fire. I didn't think that there could be anything hotter than my husband, but you are definitely giving my husband a run for his money.
2: Oh, yeah. Things I love to hear. Thank you so much, Bessie, for always being tuned and locked into Five Nights. We appreciate and love you so much. And another big, big shout out to the main man.
3: I don't know how much, if you know how much of a legend we have in the building. Like, legend in the making. Legend in the making. And yeah, just like a bomb producer and DJ.
2: Do you want to tell me more?
3: Look, I want to tell you more, but the man is here to speak for himself. God gave him a mouth. We've got Junior S.A. in the building.
2: Come on.
3: How are you, sir?
4: I'm good, man.
3: So alive and kicking. Man, listen, you've been responsible for a lot of hits. So he's got, I don't know if you've ever, like, in a club, there's a signature sound. If you ever hear, then you know.
2: I don't know if you're saying it right, though. How is it?
3: No, it's you.
4: It's
2: you.
4: Yeah,
2: it's you. It's you.
4: You know, when you're playing FIFA,
3: sure,
4: you at the last minute goal and you just miss it, like, yeah.
2: Is that where it was inspired by?
3: So listen, yeah.
4: It was inspired by a lot of things.
2: Okay.
3: Yeah, he's responsible for so many hits.
2: You're very humble, ne?
3: He is.
2: Yeah, I love it, though.
3: The music speaks for itself.
2: Yes, yeah. 100%.
3: Like this, I mean, you were crying now for this mix.
2: Yeah. I even, like, stopped the conversation I was having. I was like, whoa.
4: I need to get it.
2: No, it isn't. Even, like, the person I was talking to was like, oh, my God, this is dope. This is so sick. Like, why aren't you in there? And I'm like, oh.
3: But listen, let's talk about something else that's pretty dope that's coming through. You've got something that you're dropping. Is it this Friday?
4: Yeah, this Friday.
3: Talk to us quickly.
4: Yeah, man. I'm dropping a fresh project. It's a

0: six-track EP titled Dance to My Afro, Part 1. Mm-hmm. It's dropping under the newly opened label by Capsa, the Small Tech Hub. The new Saini.
1: Shout out. Come on.
0: Yeah, man. Shout out to Gabs and Sony. Yes. And Lock as well.
1: Sbongi Check, Sbonga Yongito. Shout out to the Kobe. Shout out to Gabs.
2: Yes, yeah. Amazing.
1: Quick one. So it's on available or be available on all DSPs, right?
0: Yeah, definitely. Last week we dropped two songs from it, Ipajasi and Umgido.
1: Sure.
0: It's a collaboration from myself and Oscar Mbo.
1: Okay.
0: And the other one is with Sanel Musician in Section 5.
1: Nice. Socials, quickly, where do people find you on the socials?
0: At Official Junior SA, JNR SA, not Junior.
1: JNR SA. Right?
2: Yes. You want to be a different kind of junior to the like.
0: I've always been. I have to.
2: Well, shout out to you. Thank you so much for coming through. We appreciate you. And I hate killing the mood because, I'm sorry. We have to step into the war room and bestie, you know, we always deal and handle some tough things. We need your help. If you have been to boarding school or your parents sent you to boarding school, I need you to come through because the situation involves a mom wanting to send her child there, but she's feeling super guilty because her sister's making her feel guilty. Maybe you can lend some useful advice. Hear her side of the story. Don't go anywhere.

0: Mind Reader by Mimi Webb and Megan Trainor on a Five Affair. Before that, I gave you some local music from Luiso, I Hate That I Care. Welcome to Five Nights. We're into the second hour of the show. I'm Janelle Tantage and Bestie. It is a Wednesday and time for us to get into War Room.
1: Five Nights War Room. Real stories, real drama. You hear both sides. Then decide who's guilty. Tonight is all about career and work.
0: Alrighty, as you know, when we step into the war room, it's always a bit tense, especially tonight. A mom has reached out asking for some advice. Her name is Lisa. She wrote in saying, "Hey, I'm Lisa. I'm a working mom who sometimes feels like I spend more time at work than I do at my children's school. I've missed sporting events, concerts, and other important moments because I've been focused on giving my kids the life I always hoped I could have as a child. Recently, my sister said something that really hurt me. She told me that I'm being a terrible mom because I'm not giving my children enough attention and that I'm running away from my responsibilities by wanting to send my child to boarding school next year for high school. But the truth is, I'm not trying to escape being a mom. Every late night and every sacrifice I make is because I want my children to have more opportunities and a better future. Now I'm questioning myself. Am I doing the right thing by working hard for my children, or have I missed too many moments that I'll never get back?" Now, I know of so many people who have been to boarding school that enjoyed it. Did you not go to boarding school, PH?
2: I went to a boys' school. I didn't go to
0: boarding school. Oh, you went to a boys' school. But I know of so many people who have been to a boarding school and they have really had great experiences. But then also, I know so many people who wish that their parents were more involved in their lives because, you know, it gets really sad to see them miss moments. And I really wanted to get the perspective of somebody who has been to boarding school. Mm-hmm. And Karabo from Five Mid Mornings has been to boarding school, and this is her perspective.
3: Hey, Five Nights, it's Karabo. I went to boarding school, and to be honest, I had a really beautiful experience. I loved not having to wake up too early to commute to school. It taught me a lot of discipline, and it was just so much easier for my mom that she didn't have to do like school drop-offs and make lunch and all those things, and everything was taken care of. I think the thing is, because I was a weekly boarder and I would go home on weekends, it was a little bit better. But I had an amazing experience of boarding school. And I don't think a mom wanting to take their kid to boarding school is a bad thing at all. You know, I think it can be really amazing for a child. And for me, it really elevated my high school experience. And if I could do high school all over again, I would go to boarding school all over again.
0: So I reckon that the sister, the auntie, is probably looking at the situation through the wrong lens.
2: I mean, I've seen a lot of my friends who went to boys' school. I'm sorry. Well, to the boys' school that I went to, the guys who were at hostel, they were taught so much discipline from an early age, right? I mean, the whole thing of, you know, waking up at a certain time, waking up, and, you know, you've got these duties within, you know, hostel. And I think, yeah, there was just a separation between the guys who went to hostel. You know, they were more disciplined. There was more discipline.
0: On it, yeah, yes. Yeah. So they do produce good kids.
2: Yeah, but also in spaces like that, you can also produce rebels, right? So it's not to say that that's not the case. I do like, and even now, as Garabo was talking, I was just like, I would actually take my child to weekly boarding, and, you know, still have them on weekends, even though they most probably have sport. But it alleviates you as a parent from a lot of things, like the commuting,
0: But on those, like, I think back to, because I didn't go to a boarding school, and I think back to those mornings with my parents. I loved the conversations I had with my mom. I enjoyed the radio topics and us debating.
2: Sure.
0: I felt like being with my parents all the time, you know, throughout my high school experience was, that's where we bonded. And I do think that, I don't think this is my issue with this mom, right? Not issue, but my concern is that you're already not as present.
2: Sure.
0: Sending your child to a boarding school is going to make you even more absent.
2: Can I weigh in once again? Sorry, Ati. Can I weigh in once again? I think the nostalgia that you're talking of versus the, you know, financial and economic reality of today, it's worlds apart, right? Traveling is expensive. You'll find that you guys live in the East and mom works in Sandton, you know, so there's already an hour of travel to consider back and forth. There's a lot of things that I think sending a child to boarding school kind of alleviates for the both of you in terms of responsibilities. So I'm not opposed to that. Yes, we can always, you know, choose maybe days to say, okay, cool, maybe every third week come and spend, you know, a week at home just so that we can bond and understand you as a child. But guys, all of those things, there's tools there that they provide at school.
4: I mean, I'm not against the fact that it does alleviate a lot of like responsibilities from the parents and the child's perspective, both. But my thing is, if you are going to have a child one, you're either going to be there or don't be there. Pick a struggle. You can't just bring a child onto this earth and then, you know, willy-nilly do whatever as you please. Mm. And I have a personal, you know, story with Lisa's story, because my mom was a Lisa when I grew up. I was the youngest out of three boys. Both are already living their best lives. And she would leave before the sun rises and come back just as sun sets. Mm. And I learned all of those things that you sort of learned in a boys' school or in a boarding school or a hostel by myself at home. Mm. I learned to take care of myself, the independence and everything. It came from being at home. Mm. I still had my mother at night. I mean, she was not as clued up as to what's happening with school, but she would always be like, homework today, what's going on? Mm. Did you iron your uniform? Present. She was present in her own right. She was also Elisa, who worked a lot. Mm. And in those little times, she was at home at night. I would get to be a son to a mother.
2: Yes, and you also would have cooked for them as
4: well. No, the nice thing is that my mom never allowed me to clean or cook.
2: Okay.
0: Ah, that's so nice.
2: That's the difference between me and you. So
0: I
2: share the same sentiments with Ati.
0: Yeah.
2: Parents left first thing in the morning, crack of dawn, came back. In fact, dad sometimes would even work for like 3-4 days on the road. So my mom was headmistress of a school, so you can understand having to be first and last kind of thing, you know. So for me, walking to school, taking out the chicken before, it started with taking out the
4: defrosting the chicken, making your own lunch also was another thing
2: then
4: for
2: me. Turned to please boil the chicken, then while you're boiling the chicken
0: you must add this,
2: then on weekends now I'm cutting the grass. So everything that Ati said I understand.
0: Yes.
2: So on both ends I understand, you know. I don't think anyone's wrong in the situation. Really? I genuinely don't think anyone's wrong.
4: I do feel like, though, Lisa, is for me in general, if you send a child to boarding school, I understand why you did it, but I just feel like you're pushing the child away. You're staying away from the responsibility of being a parent.
0: The thing is, kids internalize certain things. So even though I feel like right now the child is also too young to define the feelings that maybe he or she could be experiencing through the mom's actions, which could be challenging. So basically come through on the WhatsApp line and let us know who you feel is guilty in the situation. 082-550-5151. Do you think that Lisa would be found guilty? She's a working mom. She doesn't see her kids a lot, and now she wants to send her child to boarding school. Would she be found guilty if she does decide to take that step? But maybe that's not the issue here. Maybe we're focusing on the wrong issue tonight, because as I'm talking, I'm like, I think Lisa might just need to be a bit more present. How do you feel about that? Do you agree with me? Really keen to hear your thoughts on this. Hit us up on the WhatsApp line.
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0: Oh, when last did I hear this one? Diplo, Maren Morris, 42. 5 Nights with me, Jadol Tantage. Welcome to the show, bestie. We're getting deep here. Whether or not you would send your child to boarding school, and specifically we're looking at Lisa's situation. She's a working mom and she only wants to give her children the life she didn't have and provide her child with the opportunities she never got to have as a child. And so there was a situation with a sister where her sister said, you know what, you're not actually being a present mom and you are so terrible and you would be found guilty if you actually decide to send your child to boarding school next year. And I want to know your thoughts on this matter and whether or not you would find her guilty if she does decide to do so. Let's hear what you have to say.
1: Hi there, Five Nights.
0: Hey.
1: My name's Avire.
0: What's up?
1: And in the war room today, the conversation, the debate, I feel like there's a certain point where you guys are also kind of looking at it wrong. I'm a person who went to a boarding school from a very young age. I started in grade 4.
0: Oh, wow.
1: In boarding school. Up until halfway through high school, grade 10. Yeah, that's when I left. So from grade 4, obviously, and the reason I was taken there was because my mom was going through a lot during the time. She was present, but couldn't be present because of work commitments.
0: Mm.
1: So made the decision to take me to boarding school. But she knew and could plan around the fact that every 2 weeks I would be at home.
0: Mm.
1: And we would have that time together.
0: And you see, that's what I appreciate and like, is the fact that your mom decided to make the time for you. The question now is, and this is the thing I was saying, is it the fact that actually Lisa, she could be a great mom doing all the great things, but is she making time for her kids? Leslie, what do you think?
2: Hi, good evening. My name's Shane.
0: Oh, Shane. Hey.
2: I'm listening to you guys on 5FM and that, and you was about to talk about boarding schools.
0: Mm.
2: Yeah, well, I was in boarding school from standard 2 right through to matric.
0: Mm.
2: So, yeah, and yes. Had some good times, had bad times, but yeah, at the end of the day, you actually learn how to stand on your own 2 feet,
3: mm-hmm.
2: you become very independent, and you are disciplined the correct way. So, yeah.
0: And that's what boarding school does.
3: Yeah.
4: I don't think it's only boarding school. You can even learn all of those things while being at home.
0: But sometimes your parents don't have the... If your mom is not present, how are you going to learn to be disciplined if she's not on you, telling you...
4: That's why you go to school.
3: Guys.
0: No, I don't think school can teach you all those things.
3: Let's just base it on these particular facts, right? Not even these particular facts. It's just out the gate. 9 to 5 is a stretch, right? You going to school from what, 7 o'clock in the morning?
4: Seven until latest three. That was my school.
3: You've got sport, right? Your parents are still at home by the time you finished. Then they need to get stuck in Joburg traffic or wherever it is, wherever you live, right? And only have the capacity to attend to you from like 6 o'clock. They're tired. Their boss has been on their case. I'm chasing. No. What I'm trying to say is.
0: I'm listening.
3: As a parent, namingkatele. Like, I'm really trying. I'm tired. Sorry, that means I'm tired. I'm not shipping you off because I don't have the capacity, but I'm shipping you off. Not shipping you. I even hate the term, but it works for the both of us. Where I have when I do see you as a parent, I have the capacity to be present, right? Not when I'm tired. Go do your homework. You're making a noise. Oh, I need money for civvies tomorrow. This, that, the other. Like sometimes the case is that I'm super tired as a parent, and I'm not there. Even though you're saying, actually, I'm present as a, I'm present right there. You know, so why not afford your child the ability to go get these things that they can, you know, and then every now and then find the balance to, hey, my child, how are you? Like the second week that he was talking about, or third week.
4: Fair. But I still feel like if you are going to ship your child off like that, for me, you are alleviating yourself of responsibility of being a parent.
3: Mm.
4: And it goes back to my belief. If you can't be present and if you can't afford your child the life that they deserve, don't have one.
3: But life is not linear. Today you're a millionaire. Yeah,
4: it is.
3: No, it's not linear.
0: And I agree with you. It's not. It's this up and down. There's ups and downs. And parents have the capacity to do what they can. And you know what? I don't also want to like say parents need to like, you have to be there, you know? But I also don't want to dismiss the fact that you're also human and you can't always be there the way in the capacity that you'd want to.
3: Sure.
0: Like you mentioned, there's life that happens, work, you know, build and that mm-hmm. like weighs down on you. I just think, you know, and I think any child would just want a present parent. And I think that's what it comes down to. Yes, send your child to boarding school. All right. They're going to gain a lot of things.
3: Sure.
0: But be present when they are around you. Don't go work when they're there.
3: How am I supposed to pay for
0: no,
3: you?
0: Like, do,
4: then
0: no,
4: don't have a child.
0: But no, just find a balance. You need to find a balance that works for you and your kid.
4: Work-life
0: anyway,
4: balance doesn't exist.
3: I was literally about to say it doesn't exist.
0: But figure out a way is what I'm just, the point if, I'm trying to make is for the parent to figure out a way to be there for their kid and be present.
3: What, 20 seconds left, right? Every parent of the people who are in this room have never found balance.
0: I disagree.
3: No, that is true.
4: They were either there or they were not.
3: Yeah.
0: They were either there or they. But yes, you know, I'm also speaking from a place of privilege because
3: I'm just saying we come from different backgrounds.
0: Yes, no, but I'm speaking from the background that I came from, sure. which I feel like is a privileged one because my parents were very present sure. at every game. I stayed for, you know, my dad still drives me around till this day.
3: Sure.
0: So he always makes time for me, you know, but then that means he could have a late night working in the evening.
3: I was gonna say, what did that take away from him?
0: His
3: time
0: sacrifice. To work.
3: Yeah, to
0: yes. sacrifice. So then that means he has late nights. But what I'm saying is that the biggest thing for me is that he is a present dad, and my mom is also present. They make the time.
3: At what cost?
0: But they are parent though, so that
4: they
0: means they don't have
4: cost
0: free time.
4: Somewhere making time for you, it means somewhere
0: they don't
4: they're
0: have free
4: time.
0: Time
4: somewhere
0: yes,
4: else.
0: They lose their own time.
4: That's
0: but
4: what we're trying
0: parents.
4: To communicate here. That work-life balance does not exist. You're either there or you're not.
0: And I don't agree. Still, I feel like you can find a balance. But anyway, that's just my opinion, and we need to get into the verdict because we have to get into something very soon. So with that being said, what's the verdict?
4: The Five Nights War Room jury has spoken, and as tough as it is, the jury is at a verdict of an apportionment. What do I mean by that? In a court of law, if the result of the case is a 50-50 split, which this case is, it is ruled as an apportionment. It's neither right nor wrong, but split in half. So you decide what works for you.
3: And on that note, I've got two sayings today.
4: Mm-hmm.
3: One. Condoms are 199 rand.
4: Thank you very much. So are the bills.
3: Condoms are 199 rand at the store. The second part is F them kids.
0: No, take that out.
4: Listen,
0: I agree with you.
4: Don't have one.
3: Okay, hold on. Okay, I'll say something else. Right. Pull out faster.
0: And that's where I turn off the mics. Basically, don't get anywhere. Keep it locked. It's 5FM.

0: Selena Gomez with Wolves right here on a 5FM. Welcome to 5 Nights, bestie. I'm Jadol Tantage, and I'm so excited to get into our next conversation because it always leaves me feeling very zen, transformed, and peaceful. I have so much more positive vibes and energy. You know them, you love them. The Brahma Kumaris, which was founded in India in 1937, which is a global spiritual university that has centers in over 110 countries, including 11 in South Africa. They focus on reflection, transformation, promoting peace and positive values in society. And perhaps you yourself could be on a personal journey of transformation, wanting to become a better person. Bestie, this mind-body connection, the power through thought conversation that we're about to have right now is going to be amazing. And I want to introduce you to our guest that's going to be guiding us and just leading us in good, positive energy, as I've described, Miss Pratibha Dio, who's the National Coordination at the Brahma Kumaris in Gauteng. How are you, ma'am?
1: I'm good, thank you.
0: Amazing.
1: It's lovely to be on the show with you today.
0: Yes, lovely to connect with you. Let's get straight into it. Tell us, what does the phrase mind-body connection really mean? Because I think a lot of people have their own definitions, but let's set the record straight. Can you define the phrase for us?
1: Yeah, sure. I think what we need to begin to understand very much is that the way we think triggers emotions. And emotions, we feed in our body. And so there is a direct connection of how it begins to impact our body. So when we think angry thoughts, for example, it triggers those emotions. Mm. And that immediately begins to release cortisol into our body. Now, when that becomes a frequent pattern that I begin to experience, then my body begins to almost adapt to that. Mm. And as a result, it leads to illnesses, etc. Yeah. So what we begin to realize that the way we think and the way we feel has a direct impact on our body. Mm. And research shows that most of the chronic illnesses are lifestyle related. So we conscious of our eating and exercising and sleeping, but we're not realizing that there's a deeper element as well, and that's our thinking.
0: And how can we become more aware of the thoughts that we create in each day, seeing that it affects us so deeply?
1: It comes back down to one thing, and that's becoming more attentive, watching my thoughts. And from a place of understanding and recognizing that it does have an impact on me, that it's deeper than just a fleeting thought, but that it triggers emotions and that has a deep impact on me. So I find that it's just taking moments in my day or whatever and watching what am I thinking. The other thing that I find sometimes is just thoughts go past very quickly sometimes. And we don't always catch what we're thinking. But the one thing is that we all cannot deny is how we're feeling. So, you know, watch your mood, you know, because your moods are reflecting a pattern of thinking that's been happening. Watch your attitude, and that again will tell you a little bit about what you've been thinking. And so you begin to catch yourself in that way.
0: I love that you've mentioned that. That's super useful. I need to know now the most common thought patterns that drain our energy and our well-being, because you've mentioned our thoughts that affect us and how it can affect our health. But let's step into the common thought patterns that drain our energy and well-being. What do we need to become more self-aware of when it comes to our thought patterns?
1: We live in a time where there's a lot of uncertainty and there's a lot of pressure on people. And so I think the first habit that we get into without realizing it is that we get into the habit of worry. And worry is like, you know, putting energy but not getting anywhere with it. It's just like wasting away your energy. So that's one thing that I know that tends to create a lot of drainage and lack of energy and tiredness, etc. The other pattern that I find, we either spend a lot of time into the future and imagining the worst and resulting in worry, or we sometimes tend to think a lot about the past and there's regret and sometimes feelings of guilt. And sometimes, you know, just holding on to things that hurt us in the past. And these elements as well, these kind of thinking as well, it's like you're wanting to change something that's already been. And that too, you know, it makes us feel like we're stuck. And that's also another area that we waste our energy. So I think it's important to learn from our past, but don't get stuck in the past.
0: Yes.
1: It's really important.
0: Yes. Yeah. No, 100%. Can you share some daily practices that listeners, that's listening right now to our conversation, what daily practices can they develop to be healthier and have more empowering thoughts?
1: For me, it always starts with the morning. And it's really about set your morning right. Create some time for yourself in the morning. It doesn't have to be long, even just 10 minutes in the morning, where you calibrate your internal compass. And by this, I mean you can spend time in journaling or meditation or prayer or just silent contemplation time or some yoga or whatever you feel comfortable with. But center yourself, ground yourself in the morning. Because when you create that for you, then you're stepping into your day with a very clear awareness, and also like you've tuned yourself into something that you want to be in. And so then what happens is during your day, you can always go back to that feeling, back to that experience. So you have to create something for yourself that you can draw from in your day. So I find taking that time in the morning is important. And then during my day, I like taking moments to pause. I may be drinking water. I just take a moment to pause and go back into that feeling of being grounded, of being still, of feeling full internally, of having that kind of stillness inside of me. So those are two very simple practices that I find are very helpful to stay in the right framework for oneself.
0: Beautiful. All right, we're going to take a quick pause on this conversation and then we'll be back in just a moment. Bestie, if you have any questions that you'd like to ask, please feel free to hit us up on the WhatsApp line and ask on 082-550-5151.
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3: And we just had the March in March movement. 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
4: 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Some of the big players in criminality are people who actually stay in gated estates, so we don't get to put up refugees. Camps. Yes, you are going to have this anger directed to those who live within those communities. In a Joburg where corporate companies are exploiting undocumented foreign nationals at times, there is tax theft that is being done by corporate, because if they employ a lot of undocumented foreign nationals, they don't have to make a pay-as-you-earn contribution.
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0: Charlie on a Friday, never do on a 5FM. Things that you should never do is not be tuned into Five Nights. Welcome to the show if you just dialed in. I'm Jadol Tantage. 11 minutes before we hit the top of the hour. We're having such an empowering and helpful conversation with Miss Pratibha Dyer from the National Coordination at Brahma Kumaris. They were founded in India in 1937. They are a global spiritual university. They have centers all over the world, and specifically in 110 countries, including 11 in SA. And I love that they focus on self-transformation, promoting peace, positive values. I feel like this is the kind of institution everyone needs to be in because it makes you a better human. And today we're speaking and touching on the mind-body connection, you know, being aware of our thoughts and how our thoughts affect our health, focusing on patterns that drain us, specifically, you know, the thought patterns that we have. And we touched on the daily practices that you could develop to, you know, have more empowering thoughts. And, you know, to continue our conversation, Ms. Pratibha, I want to know, how does meditation and mindfulness strengthen the mind-body connection?
1: Right, with mindfulness helps me to remain more present. As we chatted about different thought patterns and how they impact us, we tend to either think into the future or we think into the past. Mm. So with the practice of mindfulness, it helps me to become very present and focus on the now. Of course, I have to draw on my lessons from the past and I have to plan for the future, but let me stay focused in what I can do right now and be very aware of where I am right now. So that's how mindfulness can support me. It's very practical and helps me to stay in the now. Now, meditation does it in a number of levels. First thing, meditation for me is like putting a pause on the world for a while to say, okay, this time is my time and I'm going to look at my inner world and give attention to that. So that's the first thing, I'm creating space for myself, which is important. The second step around meditation is that it's allowing myself to deeply relax. Now, we think we're relaxing when we're sitting on our couches and just watching TV, but actually we're just absorbing a lot of stuff that's been thrown at us. So when we talk about real relaxation, it's about using our breath to slow down our thinking and really beginning to consciously relax every muscle. So meditation does that for me. It teaches me how to deeply relax. And then the third aspect of the meditation is that I look at meditation from the practice that I do, and that is really about focusing on the inner self. And I work with the awareness and understanding that the inner self, that who we really are, is consciousness. Mm. And that the nature of consciousness really is peace. Mm. So what I'm doing is I'm redirecting my attention on the true nature of the self, reconnecting with the peace that is at the essence of my being. And so what the meditation is really about, it's about awakening those inner qualities and that inner energy within the self, so that that then becomes a basis that I can draw from when I am engaging with my world, so that I don't react to things around me, but I can draw from that inner peace so that I respond with greater clarity and calmness to situations around me.
0: I love that. So beautifully answered and so clear as well as to why it is so important. And as we close, I have realized a lot through this conversation about the mind-body connection and the power through thought. Could you guide us, and I love doing this, could you guide us and our bestie, our listener, through a brief 2-minute reflection or meditation that will help us experience the positive influence of our thoughts on both our mind and our body and help us reconnect with our inner selves, that's going to leave us feeling really renewed, peaceful, and empowered as we get through the rest of the week?
1: Yeah, sure. It would be my pleasure. So I invite you, wherever you are, just to take in a deep breath and slowly breathe out. And as you continue breathing deeply at your own rhythm, very consciously become aware of the muscles in your body. Gently relax them. Relax your shoulders. Feel yourself sinking into your chair. Feel your feet on the ground. Feel steady, grounded. And as you allow yourself to relax, notice the inner quietness that begins to grow. Notice that with each deep breath, the thoughts are softening, almost fading into the background. And with the stillness within you, it begins to grow. And I invite you to just hold an awareness that at the heart of my being, the heart of my self, that I am.

0: in a deep inner stability. And this light of peace begins to grow deeper and deeper. And I begin to feel how from deep within this energy begins to relax every cell in my body. And beyond my body, even the atmosphere around me becomes calm and still. So I hold this feeling and allow this feeling of stillness from within to support me going forward. Thank you.
1: So beautiful. Thank you so much for guiding us through that. Before I let you go, where can listeners follow or contact Brahma Kumaris? Is there a WhatsApp line?
0: Yeah, we are on WhatsApp. It's 066-495-1367. And also we are on social media platforms, Facebook, YouTube. And we have a website, brahmakumaris.org.za.
1: Thank you so much. This was so lovely and calming and just, I think, everything I needed on my Wednesday evening. So, Ms. Pratibha, Daya, thank you. We appreciate you. And we are so grateful for this conversation. Bestie, again, go check them out. Brahma Kumari is such a beautiful place for you to just get better as an individual. Don't get anywhere. So much happening in the next hour and final hour of the show. It's Vibe Nights. I'm in love.

It's the one and only Taylor Swift with Elizabeth Taylor on a 5FM. Can you believe that she has won 703 awards in her career, which is absolutely insane. It's 5 nights, 10 minutes after 9 p.m. We're into the final hour of the show. And bestie, I want to give you an opportunity to just complain and whine about whatever it is that could be weighing you down. Maybe something happened today and nobody wants to maybe give you the time of day to hear you out, or perhaps you can't talk to anyone about this. Come to us, come to me. I want to listen to you, and also I want to make you feel better. So request a song that's going to make you feel better. 082-550-5151 is where you can hit me up. Yeah.

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0: It featuring Hailee Steinfeld coming through with Starvin'. Such a good throwback song from 2016. 18 minutes after 9 p.m. Welcome to the show, bestie. You're hanging out with me, Jadel Tantage. And I said, if you want to whine, this is the perfect place to be at. Or like come through and tell me what you want to whine about. So let's get into it.
1: Whine Wednesday. Got something to get off your chest? Rant. Request. Relax. Whine Wednesday is your therapy with a soundtrack.
0: That's right. Let's see what we have on the WhatsApp line. Musa, give it to me.
2: Hey, Jodel, PHRT 5 Nation, Samosas and Dolia, what's up? Like, just the nuances of business, you know, just from like customers making orders and not like fulfilling the last step of actually taking the product. And it's like, I wouldn't have sent the order if you just didn't say so. It's just trying to get this like online thing traction sorted. So just, yeah, Tate McRae, are you okay?
0: Muzi, I'm so sorry. Are you not okay? You don't actually sound okay, but let me tell you something. Everything's going to work out. Sending you good vibes, good energy, and hopefully your song will make you feel better. Here's Tate McRae.

0: It's Black Coffee. We dance again right here on 5FM. Ooh! Welcome to the show, bestie. I'm Jadal Tantage, and it's time for us to get into On the Radar.
1: On the Radar. Who and what to watch. The people, things, and conversations shaping the culture.
0: Now, something I have to put onto your radar, and we're going to get a bit deep right now, but I think that this is a very important conversation to have because during the World Cup clash, or during the World Cup rather, there was a clash after the game. And let me explain. And I think this is relevant, especially in our country with GBV being so high. So in England, they have 999, which is like 911 emergency calls. And there was a woman who shared that the 999 calls went crazy after England faced Argentina and lost the game. And England's World Cup showdown against Argentina, there was drama, there was tension, and there were lots of controversial moments that left people feeling very heated and upset and quite emotional, especially for the England fans who were hoping that England would be in the final. Now, the phrase England 999 calls quickly started to trend, with fans joking that England supporters needed emergency assistance after the heartbreaking result. But then also, there was the other side to the story, where social media was flooded with stories of emotional post-match analysis games, because did you know that there were thousands of calls where people who were in the supporters who got really emotional about the loss, they faced a lot of GBV violence, and that was really, really heartbreaking and sad. And I didn't understand or realize how sports could do that to people, to the point where the people who are upset and frustrated are hurting individuals close to them. And I think it's just a reminder that, you know, if you're going to get that upset, if you're going to get that upset about a game, don't watch a football game. If you drink too much and you get violent, you should stop drinking because you're hurting the people around you. And that was the conversation around it, which is something that I think a lot of people need to be aware of. If something triggers bad behavior out of you, you need to stop whatever it is that triggers you to do something bad. And it hit me deep. So, yeah, friend, be careful and be safe. And I just want everyone to be aware of that tonight.
2: Gender-based violence is destroying lives
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1: But it doesn't have to continue. 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

0: Nasty See You Mater, See Me Now, the remix on the 5FM. Welcome to the show. 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
0: All right, bestie, let's take a look at what went down on the chart last week.
1: Last week's top five.
3: Number five.
0: The song's leaving the chart tonight. It's a song by Hannah called Love a Girl.
1: Number four.
0: Indigo Stella with Grateful and Destined. The song is celebrating a month on the chart now.
1: Number three.
0: K.O. Dana Dave, Scott's Mapuma with Hotella.
1: This is number two.
0: Merchant K-Keed and DJ Slick teaming up on this track called Pizza Dough.
1: Number one.
0: We saw her reach the number one spot, Anele Zondo with Bumpa.
1: Last week's top five.
0: Coming in at number five is Indigo Stella with Grateful and Destined. She is a Johannesburg-based rapper, singer, and producer, and she is quite energetic. She's an influencer, and she engages with the world through music as well as social media. And if you follow her, you know that she's super entertaining, and the song is super good.
1: Number five.

0: Come on now, KO, Scott Mampuma featuring on this track called Hotella on a 5FM. It's a 5-night chart. The song is currently number 4, celebrating just over a month on the charts. Before that, Indigo Stella, Grateful and Destin. In at number 3, I'm giving you a song called Rush Hour by La Pizza. It is a brand new entry and it is fire. When I heard it for the first time, I thought, where has this song been my entire life? This duo, they are amazing. They are acclaimed DJs and producers. They are just DJ Slick and Mash Beats. I don't want to speak anymore because it's just that good. Listen to it.
1: 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New entry.

0: This song, Motion Keiki, DJ Slick with Pizza. Before that, gave you a brand new entry by La Pizza called Rush Hour. You know, they were discovered by DJ Slick and Mash Beats. Amazing. Interesting. 10 minutes before we get to 10 p.m. I'm Jadol Tantage Bresti. We're counting down 5 of the hottest hip-hop songs currently in South Africa. Let's see what went down on the chart tonight.
1: 5 nights chart. Number 5.
0: Indigo Stella with Grateful and Destined dropping down from last week's number 4 to this week's number 5.
1: Number 4.
0: Hotella by K.O., Dana Dev, and Scott Mapuma. Also dropping down this week's number 4.
1: Number 3.
0: It's a brand new entry called Rush Hour.

0: Mochin, DJ Slick on this track as well. Pizza dope.
1: 5 nights chart.
0: Alrighty, coming in at number one, she just posted such a cute video saying that we are going to get so sick and tired of her now that she's in her lover girl era. And somebody said, I am jealous at 3:57. And I looked at the time and I said, I'm jealous at 9:52 because I wish, Anele Zondo, I could be you. It is a bumper featuring Blue Puppy. I just love her and Altito. I think they're so cute. I think they're so great. And I just love what she's doing. She's so... so dope, man. The song is this week's number one again because it's just that good.
1: This week's number one.

0: song on the Five Nights Hip Hop chart, Anele Zondo teaming up with Blue Puppy called Bumpa. Now somebody's gonna bumpa. Actually, I'm making my own. What does bumpa even mean? Teach me.
1: You said you're just making it up.
0: No. It's Oh, so you? I was gonna say. Okay, so I was on the right track because I was gonna say. She's about to bumpa her way into studio. Come on! I know how to kaluma now.
1: No, I'm saying in the context of what we're talking about, yes. It's that. But I mean, it could also mean that, what is the word? Pagama, ngesiNgisi.
2: Stand up.
1: We are jail.
2: Oh, pagama. Is that not to stand up?
1: Like you're full of yourself.
2: Oh,
1: like we are bampela type of stuff.
2: I thought you meant pagama as in stand.
1: You know, being multilingual. Is one of those things.
0: Baby, how you doing, girl?
2: I am good. So much better than yesterday.
0: Amen.
2: How are you?
0: Love it.

0: in the making.
1: It's a 6 year in a making dream. Yeah. I've been trying to get because it expired and then
2: I think the motivation now is the fact that you can actually probably afford a car.
1: Yeah.
2: So maybe it's a little different.
1: Yes. Yes. Yeah. So I'm really, really hoping that like I walk out and I walk into the dealership.
2: Oh, girl.
1: Yeah.
0: No, that's another stress on its own.
2: Buying your car for the first time. I had a chat about that on my show yesterday.
1: And?
0: I need to listen to that.
2: Yes. The catch-up link is probably up, but it was a great conversation. So many young people were like, oh, we didn't know that.
1: What did you say?
2: About financing the car, about things to look out for even after getting the car. Financial readiness, especially as a young person.
0: Oh, yes.
2: Making sure your credit score is of a certain amount. And I think the one I want to have next is more like for freelancers, because I feel like
0: I am going through it, my babes. No dealership, trust me.
1: No, but that's the thing. Yeah. You and I had the chat, and you said, like, how to do it. So I definitely think,
2: trick the system, though.
1: But I definitely think you should bring it up, because if I didn't have that conversation with you, I wouldn't have known what I should do. So I definitely think that you should do it. Okay, what's happening on the show tonight?
2: Okay, on the show tonight, we are hanging out with Lord Cares in the first hour.
1: Oh, Awin!
0: Lord Cares is like furniture at 5FM.
2: We love her down.
0: She's like here all the time.
1: Yes.
2: We're having a nightcap with her. She's recently been nominated at the Summers like 4 times.
1: Yeah, she deserves
2: it. The nomination.
0: She has
2: there.
0: To win.
2: She has to. Mm. Come on. And she's a Kimberley girl. Did you guys know that?
1: Boring.
0: I thought she was from Durban.
2: Boring and shiny.
1: I thought she was from Joburg.
2: No, she's a Kimberley 053 diamond.
0: Okay, what nepotism are you doing? Why are you bringing Kimberley people?
2: It just happened by chance.
0: Okay, second one.
2: I just work here.
0: Okay, sure.
2: I just work here. Mm. Hey.
1: Yeah, well, make sure to tune in. Oh, wait, there's more.
2: Yes, there is more, but it's fine. You can actually go because you don't have time, so.
1: And I want to go on my life, sorry. Bestie, love you so much. Thank you for hanging out with us. We do this one last time tomorrow.

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1: Y'all trying to make a next month tune up, man. 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
2: How much money is that?
1: Ah.
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0: It's Bobby Shmurda with Hot Boy right here on 5FM. Scummy Roy and Dope Nation with Quick Fix. Also spins you Ed Sheeran. Sapphire, it's 12 minutes after 10. Hello, hi. And welcome to it, Chumiaka. This is 5 After Hours on 5FM. Kalibizo, kina buipilo mogeti. 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It's going to be great. I've got lots coming through and it's going to be so exciting. A big, big shout out goes to Jodel, PH and Ati. The team is back again on 5 nights tomorrow between 7 to 10 p.m. Otherwise, we've got business to handle. We always kick it off with the 5 After Hours roll call, where I ask you to come to the front, please.
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0: Yes, and all you need to do is pull up on me on the WhatsApp line 082-550-5151. Sign the register, make your presence known here on the show. You know I love it when you present. Please, I don't like absenteeism here on the show. No. So I always love to hear from you. And while you're at it, let me know how Wednesday was for you. Did you have a good kind of day? Was it a whack day? Yesterday I had a whack day, but guess what? Today was a better day. And that is what we love. So for me today, I think I'll give my day a solid 8 out of 10. It was productive. I got a lot of things done in terms of work. I have nothing ready for the girls' weekend that I'm having this weekend. So that's the only place where I now need to kind of focus as well, because I need to get my hair done, my nails done. Some of the pieces of my outfits are missing. I'm just a girl in the world, really. But let's deal with that tomorrow. That's tomorrow's problem. But other than that, it was indeed a good day. Tell me all about yours, Chumi. 082-550-5151. Otherwise, welcome to the show.

0: It is Imani Biscay with Rewinded right here on 5 After Hours on 5FM. I'm your radio babe, Boipelo Moketsi, and Chomi, we're together all the way till 1. Thank you so much for joining us. I asked you to come through and sign the 5 After Hours roll call where you get to come through, let your presence be known here on the show, and basically just let me know that you are locked in, ready to rock and roll with me till 1 a.m. I've got a message here coming through from Tanya all the way out in Cape Town. She says, hey B, today was a better day for me too, girl. This whole week has not really been going that great, but today was a better day indeed. 10 out of 10 for me. Girl, I love it. Oh, yesterday I was, yo. And it's not that anything bad happened. It was just that day where you end up adulting so hard, you kind of can't believe it. That was me. I was just like, yo, which level is the adulting pro max? Because what do you mean? So many fires having to be put out, money having to leave your account, things needing to happen. Then you must eat right. Then you must still go to the gym, show up for work, be in meetings, meet your deadlines. Like, it was that kind of day where everything felt a lot, but it's okay. It's okay. It passes. A message from Rifilwe, a regular here on the show, saying, hi, Boipelo, High Five Nation. Thank you for an awesome show. My day was a 7 out of 10. Not too bad. I also got to take out my nephew for ice cream after school today. Aww. You are such an auntie. You are such an auntie. I absolutely love it. It reminds me of whenever I am back home. I have to think with my auntie head and sort of figure out when exactly I'm going to see my nephews and nieces and have a day for them and do something, whether we're going out, whether we are doing something fun at home. It's mandatory. I'm never home for too long, but I have to have a day for them. So shout out to you for being a good auntie, Rufilwe. Otherwise, that's where we wrap it up. In just a moment, I have an update on this week's challenge for Try It Tomorrow. I'm of course going salsa dancing, and I've got something to tell you. Stick around.
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0: 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I'm your radio babe, Boipelo Moketsi, and I'm with you all the way till 1am. Still some more incredible music to get to, but I was given a challenge this week. One of our listeners came through and said, listen, B, for Try It Tomorrow, I actually want you to try a salsa class for the very first time. And I said, you know what? It's like, you know that for me, shame high, dancing, it's not really my thing like that, especially the ones that need choreography. I can pull a young, you know, the aim is not to sweat, those vibes, yes. But a whole choreographed piece, that's a bit tricky, right? So I was like, this is definitely going to be a fun challenge because I've never done this before. And it's also like a social thing. I love being around people and just having fun with them. So we got in touch with Hard Rock Cafe in Sandton, and they were more than happy to host us tomorrow for a salsa session. And I am so excited. I absolutely cannot wait. The instructor is someone who knows exactly what she's doing. She's actually reached out to us and let us know this is exactly what we can look forward to. Oop. We listening, girl. Go for it.
1: Hello, everyone. Hey. My name is Monica Munoz. I am the director of Estilo Cubano Salsa School. Mm-hmm. I'm originally from Chile. And for more than 20 years, I've been sharing my passion for authentic Cuban salsa through classes and different social dance events. So what is salsa? Salsa is a fun, energetic Latin partner dance that's easy to learn and a fantastic way to meet new people. Although it was born in New York through Latin American communities, its dance roots are predominantly Cuban, which is the style I teach. In tomorrow's class, we'll start with the fundamentals like musicality, footwork, and partner work. I'll show you how to connect your feet to the rhythm, almost like you're playing percussion with your feet. Once you feel the music, dancing becomes natural and so much more enjoyable. I always say that to truly appreciate salsa, you first need to fall in love with the music. From there, everything else follows. It's an amazing way to learn a new skill, get fit, make friends, and simply have fun on the dance floor. I can't wait to dance with you. See you on the dance floor tomorrow.
0: See you on the dance floor tomorrow, Monica. Listen, definitely sounding like it's going to be exciting. You literally have to fall in love with the music first and let the music move you. The rest will follow. That's all I'm going to be remembering because that's what she said, okay? So wish me luck tomorrow. I am going to be capturing all of this. So don't you worry, it's going to be on our socials, but I'm also going to play out some of the audio from the session live here on the show too. So it's going to be exciting. Come with me on this journey. I cannot wait. Otherwise, in just a bit, we shift gears a little bit and get into Nightcap Chats. One of my favorite voices in R&B joins us on the show. Her name is Lord Cares, and I'm going to tell you more about her in just a bit. I'm pretty sure you already know, but listen, we're going to have a chat with her, get to know her background, musical journey, some of the big highlights. It's been a big year for her, so I cannot wait to unpack all of that and more in just a bit. Stick around.
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0: It is music coming through from Don Toliver with E85. I think I might be in studio with someone who's like his super fan, but that's a story for another day. Ahead of that, some Goldfish and Lazueo with When I'm Alone. It is about 25 minutes before we get to 11 o'clock, and you are tuned into 5 After Hours right here on 5 FM. It's time for us to get into Nightcap Chats, and you always know when I drop this song, I'm about to have a chit chat with one of my absolute faves. Tonight on Nightcap Chats, we are joined by an artist who's quietly become one of the most defining voices in South African R&B and South African music as a whole. From winning music awards for a critically acclaimed project Testament to earning not one, not two, not three, but 4 Summer nominations this year for You, Me and the 90s. She's built a career that's based on authenticity, vulnerability, and music that feels like a page from her diary book. That's actually how your music feels. And listen, add a double platinum record to the mix and it's clear that Lord Cares isn't just a moment. She's actually building a legacy. So in the building, please help me welcome the one and only Lord Cares. Bo, bo, bo, bo. And the crowd goes insane.
1: Hi.
0: How are you doing?
1: I'm good. How are you?
0: Oh, babe, I'm fantastic. You look so pretty.
1: You look so pretty.
0: Thank you. I love these pink leggings with tights. Whatever it is, it works.
1: Thank
0: you look
1: you.
0: Good, queen.
1: It's just the 80s and the 90s.
0: Girl, you're killing it. You look amazing.
1: Thank you. Now, listen,
0: I am super excited that you're here. I want us to get to know you. So I want to take it back a little bit, right? Before the awards, before the chart-topping hits and all of that recognition, who was Lord Cares? You know, what were you dreaming about, rather, and who were you just growing up? Tell us about that.
1: Well, you know what, I've always been about the music.
0: Yeah.
1: Deep down on the inside.
0: Mm-hmm.
1: I guess before pursuing my career here in Joburg, I was in Kimberley.
0: Yes.
1: For most of my childhood.
0: Yes.
1: And then when I turned about 16, my mom got a job abroad, so I lived in Abu Dhabi for a little bit, and that's where I started making music. I was surrounded by a whole lot of South Africans also. It was so great, and they actually, they pushed me to, you know, put a song out there. And it was scary in the beginning, but I knew deep down that there's actually nothing else that's going to fulfill me. And also, when I came back, I did study sound engineering for a bit. So I was
0: student. Okay.
1: I was a student for a little bit. But yeah, now we're here.
0: We're here, girl. Yeah. You are killing it. Can I tell you a fun fact?
1: Yeah.
0: I'm also from Kimberley.
1: Don't lie.
0: I promise you.
1: What?
0: I'm a Kimberley girl. Literally.
1: Oh my gosh.
0: Born, bred, bartered, all of it. Went to Kimberley Girls High.
1: Wait, girl. I went to Kimberley Girls
0: really?
1: High.
0: Really? Oh my goodness. Not us having a whole reunion.
1: That is insane. Oh my God.
0: It's crazy. It's crazy.
1: Oh
0: but
1: my goodness.
0: Listen, from the small town of Kimberley to the world, I absolutely love that. Now, your music doesn't necessarily like feel like it's supposed to fit into one box.
1: Yeah.
0: I don't know if I'm the only one who gets that vibe, but sometimes I'm getting like R&B, that soul, but I can hear the influences of like other genres and hip-hop and all of that wrapped into one. What was, or rather, was there ever pressure for you to make more commercial music so that it's easier to, you know, market? And how did you actually learn to just trust your own sound at the end of the day?
1: You know what? I'm honestly so blessed to be surrounded by people who believe in me, no matter what.
0: Yes.
1: So I've had my experimental phase, and I did kind of fuse a lot of different, I guess, inspirations.
0: Yeah.
1: Whether it be neo soul or R&B or alternative or hip hop and rap. But I think that I've kind of solidified my place in R&B now.
0: Yeah.
1: Like I always tell people that I'm making the type of music that I grew up listening to and that I've always wanted to make, and it's classic R&B, and I feel like I'm also moving into a new sort of sound.
0: Yeah.
1: And it feels like neo nostalgia.
0: Yes. Yeah. I love, that's the perfect way to describe it. I was like, you know, it's giving a lot of different things, but I don't have a word for it. But you saying that, that makes sense. Now, let's chat about Awe. You know, I'm pretty sure you've gotten this quite a lot because it's that track that did it, right? How did the success of the hit change the trajectory of your career? Because even prior to Awe, you had always been doing your thing.
1: Yeah.
0: but, you know, it was such a successful hit, even on our charts here at 5FM. So how did it redefine your journey?
1: Honestly, it kind of changed my life.
0: Obviously,
1: for the better.
0: Yes, queen.
1: This song took me all over the world, really, all over Africa. And it's honestly, it's such a special thing for me to represent where I'm from.
0: Yes.
1: You know, represent people who understand me. You know? So it definitely, I honestly, you know, I wasn't expecting it like that, but I, deep down on the inside,
0: you knew.
1: I knew, and I really wanted it. And I guess it's as artists, this is what we work towards, just relating to people and connecting with people on a larger scale, because it's beautiful and that's what art is for.
0: So the people where we're from, they say Awe a lot, right?
1: Oh yeah. They say Awe onto everything.
0: To everything. Awe when you're greeting, exactly. Awe when you're agreeing, all of it. I love it. Listen, we're gonna give it a spin, but when we get back, our chat with Lord Cares continues. If you have any questions you'd like to ask her, you're more than welcome to do so on 082-550-5151.

0: It's Lord Cares teaming up with Casper Nyovest, Away the Remix, and she joins us actually in studio. We're having a nightcap with her on Nightcap Chats tonight. Listen, you did say that that song changed your life.
1: Yeah.
0: And a lot of people then started, you know, I guess, seeing all the work that you've been putting in, but you've always kind of worked though,
1: yeah.
0: You know? You also nominated this year at the South African Music Awards.
1: Yeah.
0: And you have been nominated in 4 different categories, which is insane. I actually went and looked up what the number 4 represents. And apparently it represents stability, foundation, and the physical manifestation of your goals, right?
1: Oh, wow.
0: Do you think that this moment of you being nominated at the SAMAs four times in 4 different categories, would you say that that's where you currently are in your career right now? Do you think there's stability, a strong foundation, and a manifestation of all your dreams?
1: I think 100%. That is so spot on.
0: Yeah.
1: I think that I've been making music for a while now.
0: Yes.
1: I feel like the foundation has been laid.
0: Mm-hmm.
1: And now I'm building the house.
0: Yes.
1: That's what it feels like.
0: Now you're building the mansion.
1: I'm building the house. I'm saying this room. That's going to happen over there. You know?
0: I love that. It's going to be a big house, that one.
1: Oh,
0: with a foundation that's solid.
1: Oh, my goodness. Mansion.
0: I love that. Now, you know, on this journey of building a foundation, building the house, you also encounter some hardships sometimes, right?
1: Sure, yeah.
0: Especially in the industry that you are in, the music side of things, being on stage, having long hours in studio, performing, all of that. What would you say has been some of the hardest lessons you've learned in the industry so far?
1: Oh, always be early for sound check.
0: Yes.
1: Sound check always lasts forever. You don't want to be late for sound check. You're going to miss your slot.
0: No.
1: You know? I know that's like a general one.
0: Yeah.
1: But I think one on a more like introspective and deeper level is always trust yourself.
0: Yes.
1: And your intuition. Yes. And do what feels good for you. And mm-hmm. I feel like for the longest time, it's what I've been doing. And the moment I let the, you know, the other voices and the white noise and, you know, all of, you know, like the
0: it
1: static.
0: It doesn't work.
1: When you let the noise in, you get a little bit confused. So
0: yes.
1: Trust yourself, back yourself, surround yourself with people who care about you and believe in you. Because that's very important. That's part of the foundation.
0: Yes.
1: Yeah.
0: What would you say about the community of people around you right now? What are you taking from them in your journey of this industry?
1: I'm so blessed and
0: yes.
1: I'm so privileged to be around people who understand me and who have been understanding me since the get-go. Because that's something that's actually very rare, you know?
0: You don't get it a lot.
1: Especially within the arts and entertainment industry, because everybody's always looking for something and doing something and chitter-chatter and all of that. But I think you know when the people around you are good for you.
0: Yeah.
1: Because then you end up being good for them.
0: Yes.
1: You know? Yeah.
0: It's all a ripple effect.
1: Exactly.
0: Now, in the beginning of the year, you went to the Grammys, girl.
1: I did.
0: Girl, you went to the Grammys? Oh, my goodness.
1: Yeah.
0: I feel like it would be a miss for me not to ask you what that experience was like. Because even your pictures, I was like, she's right there. Like, Otene, you're inside.
1: I was inside.
0: What was that experience like being at the Grammys? It was your first time here.
1: Yes, it was my first.
0: First
1: in my bloodline to go
0: first
1: to
0: in
1: the
0: your
1: Grammys.
0: I love that.
1: Oh my gosh. It was a very surreal experience.
0: I can imagine.
1: I was in a room with people that I've admired and looked up to for so long.
0: Yes.
1: Not only was I in the room with them, I was on the floor with them.
0: Like,
1: right there. Lights, camera, action. Here we are.
0: Yeah.
1: It was honestly, it felt like the universe giving me a little pat on the back going,
0: you did it.
1: Look around you. This is what you want? You know what it takes, and it takes a lot of work. But it was such a surreal experience getting to also watch all of the live performers. I saw Lauryn Hill.
0: Girl!
1: In person.
0: That's
1: in
0: insane.
1: Person. I walked past Lady Gaga. I looked
0: like
1: at her
0: on a normal
1: face.
0: Day.
1: It was so insane.
0: Yeah.
1: But then I realized, like, okay, I'm going to come back here. Yeah. Okay, guys, remember my face. I'm coming back.
0: Yeah, yeah. I love that. I absolutely love that. And I think it also kind of, like you said, you sit there and you're like, you want this as a nominee one day, as a winner.
1: Yeah. Yeah.
0: So you kind of already fueling yourself up for what's next, what's to follow. And I think you've had quite a good run so far this year.
1: Yeah.
0: And the awards are proof. You were on a Colors show when you dropped Wena Fela. Oh, what was that moment like for you?
1: It was also very surreal.
0: Yes.
1: I remember being 16, 17 years old and I discovered Colors for the first time.
0: Yes.
1: And I would find most of the artists that I'm obsessed with to this day through Colors. And it's something that I always, like, always wanted. And, you know, the funny thing about having dreams and having manifestations, in a sense, is once you are okay with not achieving them, they come to you.
0: Oof.
1: Because I was just like, okay.
0: That is so true.
1: Yeah.
0: I have a very interesting story to share about this quickly.
1: Yeah, go ahead.
0: Literally last year, I was like, I'm entering myself for the Masalian Music Awards and I'm going to be nominated and it didn't happen. And the year where I was like, I'm not entering, I actually got nominated because someone else saw that, you know what, I want to nominate.
1: Okay, let's
0: and it
1: go.
0: Actually happened. So you are so right by saying
1: God, that's beautiful.
0: Sometimes it happens when you are not like looking
1: when
0: for
1: you're not
0: it.
1: When you're not holding on too, like, you're not holding it on too tightly.
0: Yes.
1: Just gotta let, you gotta let it go. Release the resistance. You know? But congratulations
0: Thank
1: to
0: you,
1: girl.
0: Come on. Kimberly girls are up.
1: Kimberly
0: we
1: girls
0: up
1: are
0: for real.
1: So up. Diamonds up forever.
0: I love that. Now listen, before we let you go, right, when you one day think back to your journey, I don't even want to say when it's said and done. That makes it sound like I'm saying when you're dead. And we're not trying to talk about death yet. Please.
1: Please, no.
0: But how do you want your legacy to live on? What do you want people to remember you by? Like, is it a feeling? Is it a thing? Is it your music? What would you want to be remembered by?
1: You know what? If it's one thing, I want to inspire people the way that I am also inspired.
0: Yes.
1: If there's something that I can leave, it's... I guess, okay, maybe I should say that I want people to follow their destiny.
0: Yes.
1: Because you get to choose your destiny.
0: You do.
1: You know that.
0: You do.
1: You get to follow your dreams and then they follow you back.
0: Mm-hmm.
1: So I do feel like I'm living proof of, you know, trusting in God and trusting in yourself and expressing yourself and being real and being authentic, because I feel like we live in an age where it's so easy to not be that.
0: Yeah.
1: You know, and it's actually recommended to not be that.
0: Yeah.
1: But be yourself.
0: Yeah.
1: What's the worst that can happen?
0: Simply
1: you
0: put,
1: know?
0: Be yourself.
1: Exactly.
0: I love that.
1: Thank you.
0: And we are kind of just over the halfway mark of the year,
1: which is
0: so wild. But how's the rest of the year looking for Lord Cares? What can we expect? Can we expect another offering, more music videos? What you getting up to, girl?
1: 100%.
0: Or are you leaving us in South Africa going overseas doing the things?
1: There is no place like home. I'll tell you that. I don't want to be anywhere else. I'm definitely releasing new music soon. And I've been saying this for a while. I know.
0: Yeah.
1: The people listening are probably going, yeah. She says that every time. No, I promise. There's new music coming. And I'm going to be at Rose Fest.
0: Oh, yeah.
1: I am so excited.
0: I
1: just saw today that the tickets are sold out. So I'm really happy for my girl, Shekinah.
0: Yeah.
1: And yeah, we'll see where the wind takes me.
0: Literally just giving it all to God. And
1: giving it to God.
0: 1,000%. Speaking of Shekinah, you actually just reminded me of a question I always love asking people who are in your genre or in different genres, but since you're shouting out someone who's kind of like close within the genre that you're in fact probably in it, what do you think of the state of SA R&B at the moment, and who are some of your favorite people you'd like to collab with?
1: Oh, within R&B?
0: Yeah.
1: I always want to say Shekinah, but it's just like, how many more songs? How many more songs?
0: She's that good. She's
1: how many more songs should we make? I absolutely adore her. She inspires me in so many different ways. She's honestly such a woman. I also am a fan of Lusanda. She has a beautiful, soft, sweet, but also very powerful voice.
0: Yeah.
1: So I'm such a fan of her. And then I don't know. I can't think of anybody else right now. Mm-hmm, mm-hmm. But I do. If I could say a rapper.
0: Yes, I
1: do
0: was really want to say. And if we open it up yes. to any artists.
1: Yes. I'm gonna say Nasty C.
0: Nasty C.
1: I always wanted to have a song with Nasty C.
0: I see that song. Yeah. I hear it already. Right? Yes, it could be. I feel like it could be in the works. Are you not telling us something?
1: Maybe.
0: No, listen, I feel Maybe. Like a Lord Cares and Nasty C project is perfect.
1: It would be so lovely.
0: Oh, yeah. Man. Thank you so much for joining us. You are absolutely incredible.
1: Oh, thank you.
0: I wish you all of the very best in all that you are doing. And we want every single one of those summers, please.
1: Oh, my God.
0: All four of them.

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Spin you some Erin LeConte with The Cinema. Also Mikasa with Chucks right ahead of that. It's getting us into the second hour of the show and you are still tuned into 5 After Hours right here on 5FM. Hey, yay, hey, yay, hey, yay. Hey. And I am your radio bae. And Chumiaka, you and I, we are doing this thing all the way until 1 a.m. Now listen, a big, big shout out goes to Lord Cares. We just wrapped up such a beautiful interview with her. She is a four-time Summer Award nominated queen and she stays killing it in the space of R&B and SA music. And we just so proud of her, proud to have had her on the show, and crossing fingers that she takes the wins on the night. Otherwise, lots still coming through in this hour. We have a little bit of a something to get into, and that is, of course, Uncensored. Now, on Uncensored, on a Wednesday, we always talk around things relating to either sex or sexual health or health, rather, or things that kind of have to do with that, right? Situations and scenarios that have a thing or two to do with that. And so you do not want to miss it. Uncensored is coming up in just a bit. I've actually got a little bit of a question for you tonight based on an experience that I personally went through. And it kind of made me think and feel some type of way. It happened at the gym just on Monday. And it got me thinking. And I'm going to share that story with you in just a bit. Stick around.

It's music from Jessie Reyes, Eliana, FIFA Sounds, Illuminate, right here on 5. Gave you Madonna with Sabrina Carpenter, Bring Your Love. 16 minutes after 11, and you are still locked and loaded onto 5 After Hours. I'm your radio babe, Boipelo Moketsi, and Chubiaka, you and I, we're rocking all the way until 1 a.m. So I have a little bit of a story time to share on Uncensored tonight, and hopefully I could get your word on this, right? So a guy from my gym bought me a smoothie this week. It was very random. I usually see him around, you know, greet, hey, hey, how are you? All good. That's it. That's really it, right? And so then on Monday, he comes to me and he's just like, what's your favorite smoothie? And I tell him, I give him the flavors that I like. And he's just like, oh, okay, cool. When you leave, just pass by the smoothie bar or smoothie den and pick up your smoothie. So I'm like, oh, okay. But our class was about to start and everything. So I was just not too sure, you know, why? Is it just a random act of kindness or what is it? Just someone really being nice? Is it an advance? I don't know. All I do know, though, is that it wasn't a date. There were no exchanges of numbers or any funny business. He's genuinely just a great guy. And it was just a smoothie, right? And I haven't seen, even after my session, I had almost forgotten to pass there. And then the guy who works at the smoothie den was like, oh, hey, you have a smoothie order here. And I was like, oh, Gonja, yes, thank you. And I looked around the gym and I could not see him, but I was like, please tell him I say thank you. And I haven't seen him ever since. But it kind of got me thinking, do you think that it would be considered cheating if I was to tell my partner that this moment happened? I personally don't think so. But is accepting a drink cheating? Maybe even if you're at a club and someone decides to pay for your drink. Is accepting a lunch date with someone else considered cheating on your partner? Someone who is just like, yo, I want to take you out for lunch, and is obviously of the opposite sex, and your partner agrees. Do you think that that is cheating, right? Someone filling your partner's tank. Full tank. Huh? Next thing you're wondering, but when did this happen, right? Liking someone else's thirst traps, do you think that is cheating? I actually want to know what's considered cheating in 2026. Are there boundaries to this? Because I don't know if this was just a random act of kindness, of which I really think it is. He's such a nice guy. We've actually done a little something for the show together, and you know, I think ever since then he was just like, this is a dope chick and that's it. I think let me just get her a smoothie. And it was an innocent moment, but because my head is a radio head, I was just like, how can I use this situation in a conversation? And this is how it came about, because I was like, I haven't told my partner this happened, but why am I feeling some type of way about telling him? Because I'm like, what if he's going to be jealous? But I'm like, even if he is, I don't think it's a big deal, because nothing has happened, right? But it got me thinking, what are these small things that you would also consider cheating? Because sometimes cheating is not just the actual act of, you know, sex or kissing someone. It's in the little things too. So according to you, what is cheating in 2026? 082-550-5151. That's what we're going to have a chit-chat about on Uncensored tonight. Lately, I've been For now though, let's ease back into the music. Marshmello, Happier on 5 After Hours.

easily one of her most misunderstood songs. I remember one of my cousins thinking this is such a great, beautiful love song to send to his girlfriend. And she was like, are you listening to the lyrics? Or did you, like, I don't understand. Do you think she's saying you're the best thing I ever had? Because she's clearly saying the best thing I never had. So what are you trying to say? That was so funny. Beyonce with Best Thing I Never Had right here on 5. Gave you the words with Don't You Leave. And we are at the 11:30 mark. You tuned into 5 After Hours right here on 5 FM. And I'm asking you tonight on Uncensored, what is considered cheating in 2026, right? Because I'm thinking sometimes we think that cheating is, you know, the most obvious ones. Sleeping with someone else, kissing them, or being physical with them. I think a lot of us like to associate cheating with something physical. But sometimes cheating can be gestures, it can be emotional, it can be all these different things, right? I told you that the other day I got a free smoothie from a guy. And I was not too sure, is that like an advance on me or whatever? But because nothing happened afterwards, he didn't ask me for my number. He wasn't even flirtatious when he asked me. He just kind of was in a, I guess, jovial kind of mood. So I guess he was just doing the right thing. But I was like, okay. Paint a scenario. Let's say this person was interested and you're accepting smoothies from him. How would that make your partner feel, right? And it got me thinking, is things like accepting a drink from someone who's not, like, not your partner, obviously, you're out and someone says, let me pay your bill, is that considered cheating? Accepting a lunch date with someone else, maybe even you have a work husband, wife husband, and you're taking lunch for them. Let me not even call them work husband, wife husband, work wife rather. Let me call them colleagues. Yeah, let me just say colleagues, because now saying work husband makes it even sound worse. But you have that colleague who maybe, you know, you're very fond of. And packing an extra bit of something, something every now and then is okay. Is flirting cheating when there's no intention behind it? These are the kind of questions I need answers to on the show tonight. I'm seeing a couple of your messages coming in. We're going to get to them in just a bit. Send through your voice notes as well. Maybe you've been in a scenario where you felt like, my partner found out about this, I don't think they'd be too happy with me. Tell me about that situation and how it went down. 082-550-5151.

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0: It's Goldfish, Malou, If Summer Was a Sound, right here on 5 After Hours on 5FM. Spins you Amy Jones with Again, bringing us to about 17 minutes before we get to the top of the hour. That's, of course, midnight. But we're about to wrap up our conversation right here on 5 After Hours with myself, your radio bae, on Uncensored tonight. I've been asking you, what's considered cheating in 2026? Most of the time, you can easily think that cheating only counts when you sleep with someone, when you kiss someone, when you are all touchy-touchy. But sometimes it's in the little things, right? Like I said to you, because I remember this one time I was having a chat with Shabzi Medallion and Speedster when I was still doing Weekend Nights, right? And I can't remember what my topic was, but I remember DJ Speedster and Shabzi feeling like another man filling my partner's full tank up is cheating. They were like, no ways, you are not gonna do that to me, because as your partner, how are you getting another person to do things that I should be doing? And I'm like, oh, interesting. So accepting, you know, a free petrol tank, a lunch date, in those little things, do you think you are cheating? A couple of your messages coming in. Let's start here with Brian saying, hey, B, I don't care what anybody says. Emotional cheating is actually worse than physical cheating. I can forgive a drunk kiss before I forgive you telling another person about your dreams, your day at work, as well as sending good morning texts, excuse me, every single day. That's relationship behavior. I feel you. Now that I can agree with, because we share that. We, like me and my partner, always debrief our days at the end of the day. How was the day? You know, highlight, low light, what did you get up to? Whatever it is, right? And if you're going to do that with someone else, I'm just like, no. No, thank you, because that's our thing. Another one saying, hey guys, my boyfriend says liking Instagram pictures isn't cheating. I agreed until I realized it was the same girl's pictures every single day. At that point, you're not supporting content. You're not supporting content. You're actually maybe making your move silently. Well-le-le. Then there's the social media aspect. Now they're liking all the pictures. Every day, a girl is uploading a story or someone is uploading a story. Your partner's liking their stories. Reply. Like, why? Why are you in people's DMs like that? Just act right, please. I know I'm not your mother or anything, but like, I'm your partner. Get a grip. Stop it. Let's hear from you. Oh, man. Oh no, we actually can't hear the audio on this one just yet. Let's do it properly this time. Here we go.
1: How's it, Peggy? How are you?
0: I'm good.
1: You're talking about this flirting. You know what? For me, it can be bad, it can be good. Sometimes it just depends how they carry on flirting. Even if you're not touching, but you can flirt. At the end of the day, it can cause problems. You understand? Maybe if they depend what how they tweet, how they saying, what word are they using, and how the body language is. Because at the end of the day, everything has a reason. Everything has a point. It starts off. It can start off and it can end bad. So for me, flirting is a very bad thing. If I know the girl is single, yeah, I can flirt. If I'm single, yeah, it's fine. But if I know she's married or she got a boyfriend, I won't do that. I can't do that.
0: Yes,
1: I can't do that.
0: You can't, because that would be cheating. That person would be cheating. Not you, but them. Shout out to you so much for sending through your voice notes and messages. We're going to park that conversation there for now. We are not condoning cheating here in this house. Please don't do it. Don't do it. If you have a little inkling of a feeling that my partner won't be okay with this, don't do it. Word of advice. Use it, don't use it. But that's my say on this.
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0: Okay.
1: I must respond. I don't want to respond because sometimes I vakali kum.
2: I can't hear it, Thandasam. It's Muzi with Teta. Somewhere between not hearing it and not understanding it. I think that's what Ayifakali Kum actually means. Just the Tswana world trying to, Tswana girl trying to navigate the world, okay? So if I got it wrong, my Xhosa Nostras, you can correct me. Otherwise, it is 4 minutes, or rather 6 minutes, till we get to midnight. And on the other side of midnight, of course, I've got your word of the day. Also have some exciting entertainment news to share with you, so do make sure you stick around for all of that, okay? I've got music from Carly Girl as well as Harry Styles getting us to the other side of midnight. Stick around. 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

0: It's Harry Styles, As It Was, right here on 5FM. Carly Girl with What Now? Exactly midnight on the clock. And you know what that means, Chomi? You know what it means, right? It's our favorite day of the week. Oh, yes. It's a Thursday. Today is the 23rd of July. And if you're celebrating your big one today, then a very big happy birthday to you. You've kicked it off at the exact right place. It is one of my best friend's birthdays today. And she's turning 30. We are doing a big hoo-ha and having a girl's time this weekend to celebrate this 30th that we've been stressing about and getting ready for months now. I cannot believe it is finally here. And so this weekend is going to be scrumptious. But happy birthday to Tlotlo Bogala. She is my girl. And I love her down. And happy birthday to you if you are also celebrating your big one. Otherwise, Joel Corey, BBNO's Becky Hill, all getting us into the final hour of the show. What you doing? From Blue Monte to Tiana said.
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It is 9 minutes after midnight right here on Five After Hours. Your word of the day still coming through in just a bit. I did also let you know that in the final hour, we are going to be chatting about some of the things that are making waves in music and entertainment on What's the Vibe. Very big news was shared today, just after 6 p.m. As far as the Summers are concerned. So we'll get into that. Thames also made history on the music side of things, so I need to give you the tea on that. Lots and lots and lots happening. Don't go anywhere.

0: It's Flo Rida, Wild Ones, right here on 5FM. Tame Impala and Jenny Dracula, the remix. I fall in love with that song every single time I hear it. It's so good. Otherwise, happy Thursday. We're almost into the weekend, and you know what? I can't lie to you. I am looking forward to it. The closer the weekend gets, the happier I become, because it's a weekend enkulu for me. I'm going to have so much fun. It's going to be crazy. It's my friend's 30th birthday, and some of our closest friends are flying from Bloom, others from Kimberley, and we're just going to have such a great time here in Johannesburg. Yo, Pawena Monate, it's going to be so good. Otherwise, let's get into your word of the day, courtesy of Midnight Staring.
1: It's a brand new day. Make sure you don't allow yesterday's troubles to enter today. Go out there and have yourself a fantastic Thursday. Here's the word of the day.
2: But I just want to say, you know, man, you gotta do things that make you happy. Don't do anything that doesn't make you happy. That's what we're doing from now on. We're doing things that make us happy. That's it. That's it.
0: That's it, and that's all. Do things that make you happy. I was having a conversation with a friend of mine, and it was not an easy chat. Very recent. I think it was on Monday. It was not an easy chat. It was a chat that had to be hard, and a lot of truths were shared. But I remember vividly saying in that conversation that I don't like doing things that don't make me happy. I don't like going to places I don't like. I don't like speaking to people who don't like me. I like doing things that I like to do and things that make me happy, because that's just me. And so Ricky Rick was onto something when he gave us this one, man. I know it was also his birthday earlier on this week. So happy belated birthday to the king, the one who eats the cotton and always said we must listen to the kids. Otherwise, we are fully into the third and final hour of the show. When we get back, we get into What's the Vibe.
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2: I heard what you said through the grapevine. Funny thing about your problems, they ain't mine. Staying up through the late night. 20 seconds to game time. Getting religious with it. How I'm crossing these state lines. Working hard through the late nights.

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View. 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And show me what you gonna do. 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

0: Manana and the Imports on this one. Such a feel-good song. Easiest goodbye. Ahead of this, Lucas Raps, as well as Nasty C, The Views. Also, spend your bit of Tyler and Future. Game time. It's exactly 12:30 on the clock, and it's time for us to get into what's the vibe? What's the gwe? What's the gwa? What's happening in these entertainment and social media streets?
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0: So, the South African Music Awards came out to say something big. Casper Nyovest came out to say something big. And it is official. Casper Nyovest has been announced as the official Summers 2026 host. I think that is crazy. That is actually insane. I don't think in the history of Summers we've actually seen this moment happen where a musician will be at the helm of music's biggest night here in South Africa, right? He is going to, I think, add an extra edge. I think it's going to be quite interesting how we're going to see someone who is usually in the crowd. Okay, well, he's had quite a beef with Summers for a young minute now, but let's take that away, right? Not beef per se, but he had his differences with the awards system in general in South Africa. But clearly now the timing was right. I think alignment is everything and timing. But I'm so glad that we are moving as a country to an era where someone who is usually waiting in anticipation in the crowd, someone who understands the feeling of holding that trophy, and someone who's worked really hard to get there, is now taking the mic and holding the fort for the entire night. Now, here's the thing, right? Casper Nyovest will actually be on 5 Drive tomorrow at 4 p.m. A co-host is still yet to be announced. Obviously, he's not going to be holding it down alone. A co-host is yet to be announced, but a little birdie told me that maybe, just maybe, this co-host is going to be announced when Casper's on 5 Drive tomorrow at 4 p.m. Or maybe they're announcing something else. I really just don't know. What I need you to do, though, is to make sure that you are tuned into 5 Drive today. Not even tomorrow. Today. I keep saying tomorrow. I mean today. Today, Thursday. Please, it's after midnight. I don't mean tomorrow, Friday. I mean today. He is going to be on 5 Drive. 23rd July. Today on Thursday. 4 p.m. is when you can catch us. So make sure that you don't miss 5 Drive today. And you can, of course, head on over to the 5FM social media pages. There's an interactive poll there that we want your word on. So go on over to at 5FM. And yeah, man, literally, I am someone who has always wanted to attend the Summers. I have not before. And I was hoping that this year would be the year that that changes. It could still be. It's a possibility that maybe, just maybe, I'm also going to be in Sun City living my best life with the musicians and all the industry people. Yeah, that would be nice. I would absolutely love that down. The Summers are taking place on the 15th of August in Sun City. Casper Nyovest is your official Summer 2026 host. Who's going to be his co-host? We don't know yet, but all I can tell you is tune in to 5 Drive tomorrow, 4 p.m. later. Sorry. Ish, I'm sorry. You know what I mean. Later today, 23rd July at 4 p.m. Not tomorrow, ne? Today, chung. Today.
1: 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It's been a while, man. Back to the hits. Back. We are to 5FM. Back.

Beatenberg and Msaki with White Shadow right here on 5FM. Oh, Msaki just sounds so good all the time, man. Like, she can do very little wrong in my eyes, eh? She's just so good. Gracie Abrams with Hit the Wall right ahead of that. It is about 20 minutes. No, I lie. In fact, just under. It's about 18 minutes before we wrap up the show. But let's wrap up What's the Vibe, yeah? This is, of course, the part of the show where I get to plug you up on all things of music, entertainment, culture, and trends. And earlier on, I did let you know that Casper Nyovest has been officially announced as the host of the South African Music Awards. They're taking place on the 15th of August, and you have to tune in to 5 Drive later on today, because he is going to be on there, and hopefully also we'll get the news of who his co-host is going to be. Now I'm more curious than ever to know. So 5 Drive at 4 p.m. later today. Otherwise, we are going all the way to Nigeria now. Now, Nigerian superstar Tems has crossed as one of the biggest people out of Africa, man. Officially, she's crossed as one of the rarest thresholds in music history. She's crossed that threshold. She's crossed an achievement that no other African really has. Now, the Recording Industry Association of America, otherwise known as RIAA, that's RIAA, has certified Wait For You, her smash collaboration with Future and Drake, at 11 times platinum, marking over 11 million units sold and streamed in the United States alone. Rolling Stone Africa congratulated her by adding another landmark achievement to her growing legacy and also highlighting her breakthrough moment as a monumental leap for African music on the golden stage. And I could not agree more. Tems is one of those women who literally just stayed true to herself, did her thing, and now it's working out for her. I mean, there are not many people who are making music globally who can say things like that. To say that she has now went 11 times platinum and be recognized at RIAA, that's massive. That is really, really massive, man. Shout out to her for making history and doing the things that need to be done. Shout out Tems, girl. I love that. And of course, by virtue of that, we're gonna have to jam to Tems. I mean, there's no other way. It would be completely diabolical if we didn't. I mean, she's made history as the first female African artist to earn a RIAA Diamond status. These are the kind of statuses that people like Rihanna and Beyonce usually hold. A girl from Africa has done it. Do you understand how big of a moment this is? I absolutely love it for Tems, man. Ah, I absolutely love it. But otherwise, we're going to play a track by her. In fact, she is on the vocals on this one. Rapping and leading it is Dave with Rain Dance. And it's one of the songs that are also really giving her a lot of attention right now, because she sounds so good on it. And the song itself is doing so well. I literally saw my 8-year-old nephew and niece jamming to this. Me and you, time to time. Me and you, never letting go. They know every single lyric. And that's on Impact, baby. Shout out to Tems one time.

Let's get the party started. See you at the bar, you was hardly talking. That's when I knew that your heart was scarring. Friends to lovers need a part to star in. Like, wait, babe, let me ask your pardon.

It's music from Black Coffee and Shekana, Your Eyes, right here on 5FM. Ending us off, Dave and Thames with Rain Dance. A shout out to Thames for making history once again as the first female African artist to earn a Recording Industry Association of America Diamond status. That's a big deal. That's a big girl, big boss, big dog move. So shout out to her, man. Otherwise, 6 minutes before we get to one, it's time for me to love and leave ya. But it's okay because you and I, we've got one final rodeo later this evening between 10 p.m. to 1 a.m. for this week. Last one for the week is what I mean. And make sure that you come through. Thursdays are always a vibe because they are our Friday since it's our last day of the week together. So make sure you come through later. It's going to be a fun show. I am going salsa dancing later today as part of this week's challenge. And if you want to hear all about how it went down, then you have to tune into tomorrow's show. I'm lying. You need to tune into later on's show. Tomorrow is definitely Friday, and we need you here on a Thursday, 10 p.m. to 1 a.m. as we get you ready for Friday. It's also brand new music dropping on the show. We all know Tyler is dropping new music on the 24th, which is on Friday. And because we cross over into Friday, hopefully we can spin you some brand new Tyler tracks just hot off of their release. We also have a very interesting situation there by Fair or Foul. So it's a jam-packed show later on. Make sure you pull up on me. 10 p.m. to 1 a.m. I'll be with you. 5 after hours right here on 5FM. Your Radio Bay signing out. Have a lovely Thursday. I love you, Chomi. Bye.

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1: Where you at?
0: At the house with it, watching sinners.
1: Who you with?
0: On the couch with my favorite sinner. I was about to, but you convinced her. Should I decorate her walls or log off to Pinterest? Never too late to meditate on emotional attachments. 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
1: Yeah, what you gonna do about it?
0: Hey. Can you not see what I'm doing about it on the song though?
1: Yeah, you bug. You directed to, man.
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